0: because the music of the past was so much better. And if you turn into the radio at any given point, bro, like, you hear great music, that kind of thing. Where it's the same effect, where you hear all the music of today, but you only hear the greatest music of the past. People don't remember, maybe one-hit wonders, but they don't remember anything else from the one-hit wonders. So there's that bias in effect. So that makes you wonder, what is the purpose of news in the first place? You see these people walking down the street with Fox News. Just the other day, there was this older lady at this bar, and her phone gave her a notification from Fox News itself saying, what? This international airport shut down during peak vacation time? That kind of thing. Something to the effect. But you look at it and you tell yourself, does this really matter? Like, is this lady the arbiter of the airport? Does her opinion make or break other people's airline experience? I don't think so. It doesn't help either that this lady was on the bigger side. So you almost see the metaphor of consuming junk food or just letting yourself go with the idea of letting your brain go with this information. So bringing it back with news, it's kind of understandable that people are becoming disillusioned or just plain wary of the news because it fundamentally is built on people's need to know, people's anxiety about the future. And all of these purported ambitions of
1: independent journalism
0: and
1: community service-based reporting
0: kind of fall flat, right? Going back to that middle school thing, what were the surveys in middle school? Do you agree with the cafeteria's choice of lunchtime pizza? 70% no, 30% yes? Like, okay, are you going to write to your congressman so you can have this different kind of pizza? Like, what's the point there? Now, this isn't an attack on the news. There definitely is a place for the news in terms of revealing corruption, there being a platform for people's misdeeds to be reported. It has been said on the stream already that one of the fascinating parts of a town or local county newspaper in Texas is the police reports. Transparently, right there on the third or fourth page, you will see some amount years old, arrested on a marijuana possession charge, someone, assault and battery, someone, it keeps on going that way. That takes, assuming of course that's truthful and they don't censor certain cases versus others, like they might be inclined to do in the South for wink, wink reasons, unwink, unwink, whatever that means, but that is pretty ballsy. There's a place for journalism, but there's not really a place for normal people to be in tune with the news in a way that technology has permitted or has encouraged to this present day. But at the end of the day, what do I know? If there are any journalists listening, you are highly encouraged to write in at juan@juandeleon.xyz. Let your case be known. Someone is wrong on the internet. Give it to them real good, okay?
2: What do you mean?
3: Sam, we're gonna be here.
2: Where are we from?

todos tres. Cuatro, cinco.

0: did my best to remember.
1: Which part? Oh, yeah. The last one? When we get in out of the ecstatic part, and then we go to... Either we should have less sound during the... And then we go back to the speedy intro riff, or vice the opposite. We should be really ecstatic, a lot of sound, and then we get sick.

0: Yeah, that was chaotic.
1: That was too chaotic.
0: Yeah, so the idea I had for that one was like do, like, you know, go big, bro. And then we go back to something like orthodox. But now we're making it more chaotic. I think we should play less
2: during what?
0: Oh, during that part.
2: What?
0: No, less unified. But because we're getting less unified in there, we should play less. Like, we should play less notes. That's what we did with Andrew, right? Yeah. So I think that's why it sounded okay when we go going back to the end, because it was in the same floor. But we don't have to rip it. Oh, nice. Right.

0: yes, yes, yes. Cool, cool, cool. Okay, that's what I was kind of thinking.
1: Like a different shot.
2: No,
0: I know what he was saying. Okay, okay. Well, that's a
2: little bit bored.
0: And everybody said that. So maybe we can even cut it down to the minimum to just show the pattern. And that for like 4 bars or something.
3: I was thinking that.
0: So we're not going back to the intro, you're saying. Because I think one idea I have is that we can like bite the bullet and we can end just in the middle, or like what is it, fade out in the middle of the cumbia part after we finish. And then we just fade out.
2: Yeah.
0: Nice, nice. Machine gun.
2: Arnold Schwarzenegger.
0: Yeah, well, no, that's what I was thinking when I wanted to play this riff. Oh, there it was. Yeah. Sure, yeah.
3: So why don't you do?
0: So where do you want to end the song? How do you want to end the song? See, what we can do possibly is we can do like, and then we fade out. Yeah, on stage there should be many ways.

0: Yeah.
1: Oh, yeah.
2: Oh, yeah.
1: No, I think I'm seeing what... Cool. Can we do it one more time? I want to record so that I've...
2: Are we recording?
3: Oh.
1: Can we record from that? That was kind of true. Okay. I'm going to record this then, from the top. Where should I put it? So we don't probably have to spread around. We can do it every. So we had
2: Yeah.
1: It was like a first every tube and then go to one. But now we can do it every bar.
2: Can we have an idea and then eventually we just join you?
1: Sure. Okay. Let's do it.

0: I gotta grab a cup.
1: Must dry.
0: I need more. I want to cover every.
2: Have another little.
0: Wait, what's that lid?
3: Yeah, that's short.
0: What is this?
3: Stand.
0: What's going on here?
4: Oh, a little recorder. Yeah. Can I take this stand? I need this stand for a gig.
3: Two short stands and one mic stand and some mic.
0: Actually, you guys can use.
5: I really admit, I think of
0: what else is on that list?
4: Oh, that one. Oh, no, he's got a show doing sound tomorrow.

0: sounds like a maggot eating your brain.
1: Do you want me to do this actually?
0: Which samba part? Are you talking about?
2: You can use these. I've been using it on that stand actually.
3: Okay.
2: Because they're so light, they don't cut
3: the problem. No, you don't have to play.
2: So actually,
3: anything.
2: You don't need that. Another stand, but bring it anyway.
3: Okay.
2: These are all my pencils. And those clips that are on the ones that I put up there.
1: Specifically,
2: it is a noise section.
1: I didn't know that.
2: It's got a. Oh yeah. Oh yeah.

0: Tell me, George. Yeah.
1: Nice to meet you.

0: Was that the entire... Are you replacing a song? I understand. But I like the samba. I still play the samba chord. You, or do you think fundamentally break apart? Yeah, I believe. But I want to have that foundation of having. If you guys want to play around with noise,
1: right. I guess. So he can still play the note in the samba.
2: Yeah. And we could, like. There we go.
1: Yeah, sure.

0: Sorry, wait. I was late. Can we do it one more time?
1: I was late.
2: Aaron was late.
0: Yeah, I just remember. Yes, one more time.

deserve your vote. While there's so many of us in town. Smelling sodas, rolling down. Ha! Guys are trying to start your fight. This is how we're done for life. I got your ties, that is nice, just a sound afterlife.

0: I love you.
1: Yeah. And then it happened, or that it needed
2: water?
3: Do you remember?
4: Oh, no!
0: I really like it. We just make it a little more cleaner. That's... What song? Oh, yeah, okay.
1: Like it. I do like the idea.
0: Okay, that's Mac Miniship. Okay. No, completely. Okay. Let's do that. Let me try. Can you take a video of this? I will forget.
1: Therefore, yeah,
0: is it going here?
3: Really?
1: Ooh,
0: when
1: cool.
0: Did she? Where did she spot?
1: Oh, just so you know, 45.
0: Okay, let's go.

last half. Walk back.

0: Okay. So the second one, do I play? I play the second one?
1: Oh, yes.
2: You do a bass solo.
0: Yeah. Wait. Where am I? Oh, there? Starting there?

0: I know what you're saying. I want to play for the first one cleanly with this. But after that, I'm going to switch to the pedal.
1: Okay.
2: Change only on the hits.
3: Ah, I got it.
2: Hold space to tap.
3: Got it.
2: Yeah.
0: Okay, let's do it.
2: The second time.
3: Okay, should I roll?

0: Yeah, yeah, I was gonna say. It's such a short, you know, if you do it in time, it sounds lame. You have to,
1: like, wait, so I should play noise like
0: Yeah, take your time, follow
1: it. Oh, let's do one.

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Got your time, 35 cents home every day long. I got a tie, 30 size, 6 size, 6 size, 6 size.

0: first verse is just remain the same.
1: We haven't decided.
0: I want to do that. So the first half is just Buddhist chant. Okay. So and then the second half, go out line by line.
1: Line by, wait, okay.
0: No. Sangha's young lady, go bless your Olivia. But top, top, top, top, top, top, top, top, top, top, top, top, top, top, top, top, top, top, top, top, top, top, top, top, top, top, top,
1: top, top, top, top, top, top, top, top, top, top, top, top, top, and you can't go any higher. So we can only go up four times. Yeah. When do you want to do that? I was thinking like once every two bars, but you want to do them all.
0: So once every two bars.
1: Okay, that's what I. That's what
0: but
1: I
0: no, the first.
1: Not the first half.
0: First half, keep it.
1: Okay, okay, I got.
0: But there will be four two bars.
1: There will be.
0: Okay, can we try?
1: We're not on top of.
0: Sure, yeah. But I want to keep the vibes of Tibetan Buddhist chanting.
2: That's why
0: we. But I'm totally down. I mean,
2: 100 monks and it would sound like a crowd. Sound effect.
0: That'd be great. That'd be great.
2: Like 100 people to stand.
0: Yeah.
2: That's a sound effect. On top of that, Chinese
0: monks. That's the way Christian. Buddhists don't talk. Buddhists talk more and more. Now, I'll think about it as this has a lot to do. But yeah, I'm down. I mean, yeah, that'd be the best. Two people.
1: Yeah, but for now, I'll just double him at the fifth. Yeah,
0: and you can talk.
2: Compositionally, it's just coming soon.
0: Do you wanna come to the center?
1: Yeah.
2: I think I'm understanding this song a little bit more today because how painful I am right now.
1: Oh no.
2: Yeah. Absolutely.
3: Check.

Okay.

0: Did I cut off? Okay. Have the THX logo? That doesn't sound very Tibetan.
1: Well, this song
2: we have to break from Tibet.
1: This song is about shit on everyone. Yeah. And a Tibetan out there allowed. No age limits, too.
2: Okay, so one more time. One more time. How
0: can give me some kind of gesture? Right. Every gesture has a prep to go. No. Sort of with your face. I would do art.
2: And once the
0: yeah, you can do whatever.
1: I would.
2: Where?
1: So it's gonna be yeah.
2: In the recording?
1: In the live stream? In the recording?
0: That is fine.
2: Okay. More talk. You don't have to talk.
0: Are you feeling him?
2: No.
0: Yes. But no.
2: No.
0: Okay.

0: I know how to get back, but yeah. Altogether, I know you're doing a lot at the same time. Maybe
1: I'm in this kind of hope.
0: I don't see any point going back beyond hope.
1: Sure. Okay. One more time.
2: One, two, three, four.
0: One more time.

0: Although it should be longer. We should hold a little longer.
1: Yeah, and I'm still not getting a cue.
2: By the way,
1: I didn't smell you. I smell. Because
2: I can smell you.
0: Okay, we can get out. Where are you recording?
1: I mean, call it now.
0: Where are we recording all this Buddhist chanting?
1: Yeah, I messed up the last one. I went up too early.
2: All right. Ladies and gentlemen.
1: You're a nice female.
2: Oh, you're right.
0: Comrades as in like soldiers? Comrade as in soldiers or friends?
2: Comrade.
0: Oh.
1: Anyway, let me see the part that you gave me.
0: I have. Go see a hospital. You have insurance? You don't have insurance.
1: Want me to slide like that?

0: really hard consistently. My hand is hard. This is a one. Yeah, good enough. No, is this? This hand's okay.
1: Maybe we can start slower?
0: No.
2: Remember, we spoke about...
1: I know. Even if we slow it down, it's for the sake of practice. We will eventually get faster.

0: but you have that. Hello.
1: Sure, yeah.
2: Yeah, the bass does sounds much more full.
1: Is that the one you sent me?
2: Oh, yeah.
1: Can we do one more time?
3: We have two, yeah.
1: Okay, cool.
2: Then can we do one more time?
1: From the top, from the top.
2: We both forget to do it.
1: Ah.
2: Ah.
1: The four
2: time? Okay, okay.
1: I don't know what you're talking about.

0: Absolutely. No.
1: But fun. I really want that part. That feel. I want before the drum. So you have a feel, right?
2: Or that part of the
1: red. Oh, yeah. For sure.
3: Okay. Humor, specifically sarcasm, are beautiful gifts of the human intellect, but in turn can also be used maliciously to keep the modern man under control. Yesterday there was this Asian girl at a checkout stand who was friendly enough and an agreeable person who started some small talk about the usual, how we're feeling, what have we been doing that past day, and the topic changes to what she does in her free time, and it becomes a game of almost 20 questions where eventually she says, in succession, oh, I don't have a job. Oh, but you would think I have free time, but I actually don't have any free time as a student. And here's the kicker. The tone of voice was almost proudly wearing that being a struggling student as a badge of honor, reveling even in the pain. That is, being a struggling student is their personality. And there are two pieces of media that came to mind that would serve as very useful connections to this modern mentality that is seen very often in second generation Asian immigrant cultures, also Indian. The first is a video by someone you are probably no stranger to, Luke Smith, and his video titled, Most People Want Eternal Suffering. And in that video, he posits that the majority of people on Earth, as we know them, your uncle, your aunt, your best friend, the gossiper at work, would actually enjoy hell and not enjoy heaven because they have built, well, he doesn't say this, but it's implied that because they have built their livelihood around complaining and around being the victim, the moment that they are no longer the victim, their personality falls apart and they have nothing to do. That is how they keep themselves busy, and that is how they define themselves to other people. Who they hate, who is out to get them. We all know people like that. And this is loosely related to a parable or an anecdote that Luke Smith mentioned on a live stream about the nature of the afterlife, at least in an Orthodox sense. And I believe he called it the parable of the spoons, and that is where a group of people have the privilege of traveling to hell, almost like a tour, a demented tour, and then traveling to heaven to compare the two. And once they show up in hell, they see that hell is a giant table full of food. And they look at each other and they say, well, this doesn't look like hell at all. What's going on here? And then they see the people who are completely emaciated, completely pale, white, languid, skinny, anorexic, all the words that you can think of to describe someone who is not able to partake in this feast. And they ask themselves, well, how did this happen? If there's so much food, why are they hungry? And then they realize, or they were told by a tour guide, depending on the version of the parable that you are reading, that while there is food, the utensils, forks, spoons, knives, are gigantic, then therefore do not serve the ability for people to feed themselves. Ignoring, of course, the possibility of just eating straight from the source, but for the purposes of the parable, you need a utensil to eat the food. And that's all fine and dandy. They beam up to heaven, and to their surprise, they see much of the same thing. There is a giant table full of food, and there are also the giant utensils. The difference here is that everyone is slightly plump, red in the cheeks, well-fed, the textbook poster for the cherubic angel. And they think one more time, well, how did this happen? Why are these guys well-fed, even though they were given the exact same circumstances? And the answer soon enough ends up being that in heaven, they have the genius, glorious idea to feed themselves with the utensils, whereas the nature of the people in hell means that they will never get to that conclusion and will stay in eternal suffering. The takeaway here is that the afterlife is the same for everybody, but people that have not spent their life on earth in a state of theosis, which is the Orthodox aspiration to become like God and to see all of his things as good, to pretty much align yourself with what is good what is universally and eternally good in order to bask in heaven. And under this metaphor, it means being the kind of person that would spring to action and feed someone else and have themselves feed them in the kingdom of heaven. Now, that was a slightly religious tangent, but the point here is that self-imposed prisons are real. Learned helplessness is also real. And we cannot discount that possibility that those forces are in play in our lives today. We are not perfect, and it could very much be that modernity has programmed us into ignoring some blind spots or even giving us blind spots along the way. Along that tangent is the second piece of media by James Ellis. You've heard this book quoted at least 3 times, called Only Ever Freedom. And here I have an excerpt that is from a paragraph talking about the modern world and freedom, the relationship between the two. And I will start halfway. Here it goes. But I still haven't managed to draw this back to the modern world and freedom, and that's because herein lies modernity's self-deprecating nihilism, the deep yet surface-level fiendish tyranny we find on the tip of the tongue of many moderns. Despite the elusiveness of the logic I have described, the maliciousness of schooling, and the artificial prison which seeks to hide itself, modernity knowingly mocks itself. The modern world has a built-in tyrannical valve for individual and collective catharsis. Here's where things get a little peculiar. On Mondays, one might hear amidst exasperation, "Here we go again!" On Wednesday, "Halfway there!" And on Friday, "Thank God it's the weekend, I needed it!" The agreed-upon defeat beneath, "Same again tomorrow!" The collective agreement that a holiday is on par with salvation. Beneath modern actions isn't found, in my opinion, a rally cry against work in its entirety, but against the promises which seem to have never appeared. In spite of everything we proclaim with ironic defeat, we are not happy or fulfilled, and yet we carry on. Samuel Beckett's exhaustively repeated phrase, "fail again, fail better," needs to be replaced with "holiday again, holiday better." The point is that implicit within this exasperated language is a collective subconscious acknowledgement that we are, in fact, within that metaphorical prison cell we have already spoken of. But instead of this existential exhaustion being used as fuel to get up off our feet and jump out of the prison cell, it is instead subsumed by modernity. Back into modernity itself as a means to release the pressure of its own absurdity. This is an extremely malicious form of control. And with that, every episode seems to diverge into the same topic of autonomy, the importance of having autonomy, and the secret to red-pilling those around you as well as yourself. Whole Wheat cannot take credit for that idea. That is actually another Luke Smith live stream where he mentions that the secret to red-pilling for the layperson means learning truths that might be a little uncomfortable to know about, but that enhance someone's living exponentially, is to give people a sense of self-control, to remind people that they are in control of their own lives. And magically, once they start believing that and once they start subscribing to that notion, they take steps to improve their situation, be it exercise, be it getting better friends, be it going to church more often, etc. That is to say that internet content, ephemeral content meant to invoke pure emotion in that realm of red-pilling content, specifically things like Andrew Tate and his adjacent party, will not work in the long term. That is mostly fodder, but convincing people to take a step to better themselves and to do something about the very things they complain about, going back to the Asian girl. If you take this paradigm to heart, you probably would end up strangling this little girl. Not that that is condoned, but that you see someone that really means no harm, yet is taking the self-deprecation and the insecurity that modernity feeds people like her for granted, without thinking, well, wait a minute, I really want to be a doctor. It doesn't have to be struggle. I can frame it in the context that this is all for my future. this is all for my children, or this is all to feed my aging parents, etc., etc. But no, the path that is chosen is that I have to jump through all these hoops in order to get the job that I want. I'm only assuming that she wants to be a doctor, we don't know for sure. Jumping through all these hoops for a job that some people might not even want at the end of the day. So to people like that, the key here is to, as a good friend, as a good neighbor, State Farm, no, not State Farm, to be there on their journey of red pilliness. That sounds really toxic and 4chan-like, but maybe on the better terms, be there for their journey of self-discovery. Autonomy is something that is not quite taught. It's something that can be imparted generationally through parents or through friends, through groups of people, and it's very much like learning an instrument or learning to ride a bike, where you have to do it a bunch and see people do it right and become a part of that community before you do it well. So being one soldier in that regard, even if religion isn't your forte, the idea of being a good influence on the people around you applies to everybody. In short, stop complaining.
0: So heads up, we're going to be recording from right here. So if you pass by here, please.

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I know you played that actually. Well, I think we saw it was Midway right there. And it just suddenly felt like this entire thing is like trying to enjoy cocktail party in Midway. I don't want to do that. I want to get off Midway already with my loved ones. And I will swim and swim and swim and swim and swim far, far, far away.

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See you guys.

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0: We are Dun Band, Dun underscore Band.
1: Yeah.
0: Thank you for being here.
1: We agree.
2: Help.
0: It's good to hear. Self introduction. On the drums. Andrew Martinez. Yay! And on the bass. Lovely. Juan de Leon. And special guest on the keyboard, Alex Niles. And me, thank you very much. Thank you very much. Thank you, thank you.
1: Daddy Tack and the power of Juju.
0: Thank you.
1: Well, you know, you know.
0: So it's called the Drifters.

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But as I studied by, stress us out after life.

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1: Oh, shit.
2: Yeah.
1: Hey, I'm fucking with the vision, cuss.
3: We are done_band. You will find us, as George Bush said, on the internet. Instagram is done_band, created in Santa Ana in the glorious year of our Lord 2020. Done_band performing for you at Van's House. The best gig on the planet is Van's House. Van's beautiful beach house. If you haven't taken a good view outside, it is gorgeous. Thank you all for coming. Thank you for having me. I've been here on Olympic Four, and the jazz boys that have come yet to come. This is Done_Band. Our next song is called I

0: son. Thank you for cleaning up.
1: The fucking metal, bro.
0: Sorry, we won't ever do that again.
2: That was super hardcore.
1: That's a lot.
3: Do it again, but with the line.
4: Double back.

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I will do.

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Thank you very much. Yeah.

0: this one.
1: That one is like.
2: So I included 7 songs in the, and then hopefully we have like at least 9 songs. But I'm sure I want you to play at least many others. But why can't we just play now?
1: I do want to play.
2: I do know how, but I want to welcome to song. We are sure that we want. We have been working since we trailer based on what so far we have been playing. Adios, Teresa. Everything. I guess you want to include a. Or would you want to. Oh, really? Do you guys.

let's try our feast. And, okay. Let's make them pray. We don't have. So we can. And also, we're not sure if we're getting a sound engineer. Hopefully. I'm trying my best with a sound engineer. But if we can do that, we gotta be like fully prepared at the studio. And without the mic stand. Yeah. Yeah, fuck around. What we can do to them, do you think, I have two, yeah. First option, we just make a Drifters Perfect way we think the best, we record it, yeah. And then based on we modify the, or I can go to my R and get my laptop, and as we play, we can modify it.

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But now we know that. Now we're back. Okay, we on track. Yeah, that's my. I'll bring my laptop.

0: It might be just this mic's problem, but it isn't
1: the boy picking it up. It's the album. That's the output of this set to this.
0: Maybe the cable. Another quarter-inch cable.
2: No, I'll write the other output on the back of the scroll
0: head. Possible cable. Another. And if it doesn't work out, never mind. It's pressed. Yeah.
2: There it is.
0: Yeah. Oh.

0: YouTube.
1: Oh, it's fine.
0: It's not a
1: Japanese
0: thing,
1: or
0: you
1: never have. I'm gonna get a recording. I wanna find out what station. Okay, well, the problem's there. We go. The Mexican ran away as quickly as he can. Apparently.
2: No, this is not.
1: Yeah. Oh, because it's
2: okay. Alright, what time is it? What time is it? Alright, let's do it. Let's compliment the. Let's just start with the first verse until we start up the folk part. I feel like we kind of. So, until we go to folk.

0: part I start talking.
1: And then let's make sure everybody.
2: What is that?
3: His bite's back at you.
2: Horrible sound.
1: Yeah. One more time. Let's go. From the part I.
2: One, two, three.

0: do your thing. And do you remember the slowdown part?
1: Yeah, we're not doing that. Can we make sure? Oh, I will conduct it. It happens in the last. Yeah, you got
0: 1, 3, 4. So every year, let's try it. Maybe more slow down?
1: That's a way to go slower, but it's not actually slow. Ideally, you would stay that song, do something.
0: Ooh.
1: Kind of, that's the
0: idea.

0: second it's a dynamic.
1: Stuff like that.
2: You just know. Fucking hell. But it's just illegal that really want
3: to like. Also, when we record stuff, do we want to
2: do the way we've done it before? So, do it the way we've done it. Have Andrew play Aries.
3: And then we play a
4: depending on the song, we can
3: play that. You gotta just play it on your own. Not like you have melody. But also, depending on the record, producer, we can just all together. And if you go to Nick, probably we'll be a little more lively. According to Long Black Beast. Yeah, so now I want to work on the dynamic slow, also quiet. Go back.
2: Yeah, that's a great idea.
3: So that's the point of the first verse. Like we kind of like hold, yeah. Maybe we can make sure we're doing. I think I have the idea. So when we quiet,
2: you can give us a chance.

0: measure it loud in the Scottish marching.
1: So the beginning of the Scottish.
0: We go back. And let's music. And here it's like a counting. And then wide one more time. Probably this part is the quiet, the most quiet.

0: like Rush, Russian, Russian.
1: Right before that. Yeah. Right. It comes out of nowhere. It was like earlier. Either had to.

0: We talked about it. And I feel like, if possible, we want a J-Core. I'm not sure for that. I feel like this song, like, grow.
1: Well, definitely. The songs that have the...
0: I want to do some other... Like,
1: oh, you almost had it.
0: Yeah, okay. Can we do it after we're mastering?

0: Good. Can we make everybody?
1: Yeah,
0: like,
1: okay, that's literally that part. Oh, the part that like. A fake
2: Scottish.
1: Oh, no, actually, the part. So.

0: Can we play a little?
1: Just let me know. I'm thinking magic. Oh, it's a. I was like, oh. Really inspired by this.
0: Exist. But they play. They're coming to the episode.
1: Yeah. Somebody said. So yeah.
0: Why don't we
1: and make sure we're like
0: what's it called?
1: Edgy.
0: We're kind of edgy.
1: We're edgy.
0: That's why we wrote this.
2: Let's say the entire song.
1: No, I just want.
3: I don't know about you guys, but I feel like
2: I'm in
0: a field.
2: I mean, over hitting his knee with the doctor.
1: This time I won't say
2: anything. I don't.
1: Because I want to take time to climb up. 1, 2, 3.

0: No, but it's intense. Maybe this is a song that we don't play with because the way you've been doing it starts slow.
1: We can start with that tone, yeah. And then we can definitely like 2 BPM faster every bar.
0: Right. So we get. Yeah.

the first 32. Yeah, hopefully I have some noisy effect, but you guys are more stable. Let me

0: can you quote that? The first bar, there are 32 bars, but first bar, that's 16 bar. It has to be consistent, but a little louder.
1: We're building
0: louder.
1: Louder.
0: Yes. Bully ball.

good. Now let's feel the groove. The second one, I just stroke it this way. And the second I play. Perhaps. Okay. At least either. Play the second. Let's try one. One, two.

0: I feel like Andrew and I have to walk on.
1: One more time. I'm getting locked.

0: lost. I was not. I think the head.
1: And we go back into like the first part. Probably give like.
0: It doesn't have to be.
1: It should be. Yeah.
0: Over time. Alright, same part. One, two, four.

0: feel like a drug right away, but that was so good for me.
1: I don't want to do it. I feel like we need it.
0: Yeah. Maybe you can, like, do it the first bar and, like, stop doing it. Do something to help very much cop. Exactly, yeah.
2: From that part.
1: What?
2: No. Okay, it's mine, but you can take it. And also, I still want to improvise in the middle part, even at the record.
0: Yeah.
2: Definitely have, we should yell. Just like, because this part is supposed to be like, well, by the way, I'm of making this album tell you,
0: really?
2: I want, like, I want to tell
0: okay.
2: you, well, I leave for that was your break. But we can work.
0: I'm not
2: and I can. I know. So, like,
1: oh, yeah, weird. I don't know where you're playing, but it was something else.
0: Like, oh yeah, he played a little bit of
1: yeah,
0: this song. Yeah. Oh, dead ass. I heard.
2: Oh really?
0: Yeah.
2: That was pretty almost. I wonder why.
0: I wonder.
2: I know, right?
0: Yeah. Thinking about not just the aleatory,
2: but also for this one, we can add layer H.

0: Horizon, right?
1: Zero.

0: So we definitely this part of fact that I the entire south.
1: I really for a 30-second letter are five parameters.
2: Yes, extra.
1: Five parameters. That
2: number.
1: That all musicians modify. Kedu, name as many as you know.
0: Don't care.
1: He's not a tech. One of the five folios. What are the five folios?
2: Silent. Triple A.
1: So we have rhythm. Now. Every volume. Okay, dynamic.
2: Good. Extra. Yeah. I remember those.
0: Yeah. Of course he's better than me. Yeah.
1: Texture. And then I'm actually dynamic texture. And then
3: melody.
1: Yes, the most obvious. What does it say?
2: Harmony,
1: melody. So, in order to make the last part, some things we have to keep the same. Right? Melody could write some harmony blue that is not going in. But the have the like, whatever that's just done any time.
0: Long winded way. It would sound if we have
1: violin.
0: Blues part.
1: Right. So that
0: do it.
1: From
0: ACDC, let's look
1: at
0: what innovative
1: we're good.

0: licks too. More licks than we have melody. Play chords every time. Yeah. And ideally, not no pressure, but if the licks get selected to each other, they have licks. They have licks. I'm gonna say they have licks.
1: Like,
0: be careful, because it might sound like you might. Then they're like,
1: no, well, we're talking
0: about recording.
1: So.

0: So we can start with the, like, yeah. only, like, if somebody starts studying.
1: Yes, that's yeah. really can start playing, or I can play them. Maybe for as fast as
0: we do. Maybe we can all do that. No, this is nice composition. I'm really excited.
2: Yeah, okay, let's
0: feel for it. Yeah, it's a self-reference. It's like a reviving of it. But can we start? And then can you start? No, I'm just saying. Especially, I remember that we can do it. I know. The key. So, I want to do that. So, and then used to be E,
1: let's jam.

0: Well, that was fun. The essence is awesome. And we're
1: I only have one note.
2: So if you can find what note that is, like, maybe out of it, I really want to get the...
1: Oh, oh, oh.

0: Yeah, we're gonna record your outro.
1: Yeah. Too fun, drifting. Verbally go down all the time.
2: Yeah.

0: more time, sorry.
1: If that happens during the concert, what am I wrong? Yeah, it's more like Shirley at work.
2: Usually I fuck up.
1: Well, are you talking about music? Okay.
0: From the beginning, sorry.

0: But I'm glad you opened the scope. And I'm glad you guys are open-minded trying new things.
1: Re-record more time.
2: Are you hoping to have like a demo quality take?
1: No.
0: Yeah. And can you? Are you good?

0: Changed the entire
1: I noticed that.
0: Which I love when jamming. Yeah. My son is always like, hey, did you buy the entire Darko?
1: Yeah.
0: How much do I have?
1: Changed
0: the entire so that he liked it.
1: Let's try it.
0: Yeah.
1: There's actually another group chat we have. Bye.

0: Okay, good. Yeah, let's practice individually.
1: This is for the recording. I really liked what we did. I want to practice. I actually watched you laughter.
0: Yeah.
1: I want to keep that. No, I started walking.
0: Okay, nice.
1: That's cool. All right, any parting words?
0: That was it. But my hope.
2: Speaking wave.
3: Oh, wins.
2: Not good luck. Ooh.
3: It's been a hard day.
2: How do you?
3: I second, especially we can make it fun. I'm kidding.
1: Fuck off. Wow, you're very good at 120. It's perfect.
2: Wow.

0: Huh?
1: Yeah. The part that you were seeing.
0: Right. Driving on the freeways, gathering up. Are you a music major?
2: Oh, so long. Can we figure out what that chord you're discussing? Figure it out.
1: Which
2: the main chord? What? Can you say what your G?
0: G.
1: F sharp.
0: B. Something.
2: Wait, is it actually B? Oh, yeah.
0: Yeah. C sharp.
1: If you ignore the bottom, just play the top three.
2: Yeah,
1: but it's
0: like
1: F sharp.
0: Yeah,
2: wait. That is
1: E and
2: G
0: sharp.
1: No, it's
2: on flat 7. And what that
0: nine.
2: The what note? E
1: sharp. It doesn't sound chord.
2: Ah, you have
1: D flat 7 over A flat.
0: Same chord though. Wait, it's Hadi.
2: Thanks
0: so much. But he never said, hey, I'm free, I'll come to you.
2: So maybe don't
0: but I can pick you up and go to Juan's house and maybe stay over at Juan's house or

0: This next chord after. So this is fine, and this one's fine too. This one. G minor major 7 over B flat. Can you appreciate that?
1: Sure. F sharp.
0: F sharp.
1: I wanna see. A sharp, G flat, G.
2: Over the rest of the G minor major 7.

I was a little in without any music. I wanted something that sounds really unnatural.

0: Yeah, if anything, that justifies nine more. Because proper voicing never puts on the top. The moment you put a G on the top, it creates a minor nine for the first song.
1: We are doing
2: that. Hear that?

0: crazy.
1: Or
0: do
1: the chord preview.
0: So that means it's just G major 7.
1: Same chord.
0: Oh, that, same. So that chord is down.

I think so too. I love the door. You're free. But remind us to spell that out.

No, no, wait, I can use some of that.

0: he goes to the and to be fair, I've been accomplished.
1: So, long before I...
2: Remember
1: the... Oh, I'm about it. That's the...

0: want to write.
1: Oh, yeah, if I lose,
2: yes, ma'am.
3: Because I think I
2: smell?
3: I'm always paranoid.
2: You smell?
3: I, okay, wait, the setup to the
2: we don't
3: so you just finished.

must begin to banish the mouse. Drove the sheep is matter at last year. And what if this was again? So renewed in 98. How we feel and how we see. Do no self. I was even thinking, we can orgasm without the distortion, and then the second half of the folk part we turn up. So.

0: we can. Absolutely, what is up?
1: What do you think? We can go over two types. Well,
2: yeah, can we?
3: Yes,
2: yeah,
3: sure. So. All
2: right.
1: So this version, we're gonna turn up the distortion.
3: No. First time.
1: So no. Orgasm. This version.
4: This version.
1: The orgasm part.
2: All right,

0: Yanmaz bir gücü ben işlemez. Golden ship is my dream, skin. For what is once again? So renewed energy. How we feel and how we see.
1: Orgasm is distortion, but we go back to clean and we go back to distortion.
2: That's the focus after. Yeah.

Absolutely, we deserve. You still want me not to play, right? Not to play that.

0: PS.
1: Yes, can I try?

0: In the recording, I can either only this E chord, even after I start singing, and at some point I can switch on, like overdub, to the clean one.
1: Well, we should probably call it, though. You don't want to hear it. I feel like that's my, yeah. We attack it and then we.
0: No, no, the first half of the folk set, we basically play clean, so it would sound like. Well, I speak you to banish the past.

0: more trouble.
1: Yes. It is. This will be too slow that it starts to. If you want to bring out the feeling of dancing sambas, it'll be too slow that it doesn't have that.
2: Well, depends.
0: Well, I was going to make plus. Well, not necessarily. I just want.
2: Okay.
0: Because if you're not using
2: right,
0: you're not getting drink. But if you want to get fast, is it possible for a guitar to get faster during the folk party or right after the folk party? When you guys start, we can make it faster. But another proposal is that if you don't do dreaming stuff here, that's fine. But also that we also have the same
2: okay,
0: the
2: next accident.
0: Yeah. I want to.
2: Well, that would be really
0: because what a second time of this samba section. Indeed, yeah, I know. Yeah, I agree. So the first, I don't play guitar really in a conventional way. Instead, I play that noise, but I sing it. I can sing, I don't have that. If I get to sing the next time, in the next summer section, with the vocals?
2: Yes.

is that in the second samba, because it's a really sudden change, right? Oh yeah, ah, and then the chanting thing.

0: That's really the best. That's the best.
1: Okay.
0: Because we need the vibe drawn.
1: Yeah, we don't have it. Oh, it's just the chord.
0: Yeah.
1: Can we write down?
2: I forgot how we decided. Yeah. Can you demonstrate? Are we distorted out?
3: Distorted.
2: Okay.
0: Oh, yes.
3: One, two.

0: Sorry, let's see what. Okay.
1: Do you like a
2: drop?
0: Okay, I see.
2: Breaking down.
0: I'll record.
2: Wow, you don't have a chill.

0: You guys also.
1: We can make it short.
2: Yeah, we have to build.
1: Yeah, you. After 16 bars, maybe you can start. And I can start singing immediately.
2: Are you gonna do the.
1: Should I? I can do that. This song is easy.
0: Not really. Not really. So far. Believe it or not, this version.
1: Yeah.
0: That's like the four microphone letters.

What we say. Absolutely, we deserve.

One lust over the innocent town. Necro jar on the balcony, smelling soda's rolling down. I got to try, shiny thighs, says herself after life. I got to try, shiny thighs, says her own every life.

0: much better.
1: Yes.
2: Yeah, it makes a lot more sense. Takeru, can you not, like, hold out the last note?
1: I know, that's too long.
2: You're into my side.
1: I'm always kind of worried if I fuck up the time. And I can't tell how you guys. So, how should I count my side?
2: So, if I go. How are we gonna cut off?
1: So, right after cut off.
2: Yes.
1: Drift.
2: That means turns.
1: And the, in terms of drift and the chord, where should I?
0: If you want a more opposite.
1: I want it to be sudden. So drift. Oh, that's how it goes. Drift. Okay. If that's that, if that's how we count it, I can just do it probably on my own. But don't you, I still like the idea of me just starting out of nothing. Drift.
2: I like
1: the everybody. Gah.
0: Yeah, that's gonna.
1: Yeah.
0: Because it's like,
1: I know, wait, so just my voice? Is that what she's saying?
0: So, drift.
1: Oh!
0: 1, 2, drift.
1: Then, how about Zazen boys that? I'll count. Drifter!
0: But remember, when you said drift, we're already in that.
1: I know.
2: Yeah. If anything, you need to give beat two with your body, so drifters, because then we know where the end.
1: So what about 1, 2, drifter?
0: I'm sorry.
1: So is just 1, 2 enough, isn't it? Because you can divide on your own. Drift. No. 1, 2. Drift.
2: Yeah. Okay.
1: That's right. Okay. Sure. Drift. Okay. Let me do it. Yeah.
2: Yay. No. We're just saying yay.
0: Okay.
2: That would
0: be great for it to be.
2: Ah. Yeah. Can you walk around and do that? Like a fucking, what do you call that?
1: Chinese. Oh. You look too, you suit too soon with that monotonous black shirt being Chinese.
2: Being Chinese.
1: Yeah. I think you unplugged the cable. Can you push it? Push it down. Cool. Okay. Let's do it one more time. No worries. Okay, let's do it. Where are we? We can start from the singing part. The singing part.
2: Yep.
1: The latter half, so when we build up.
2: Okay, we start low. I remember now.
1: Lang is young lady goblin.
0: Sorry.
1: Sorry, I farted.
0: 1, 2, right?
1: No. Let us sing. The latter half of the singing when we build up. Yeah.
2: Wait. Give me a second. Okay, I'm already kind of high. So that means.
1: Okay.

0: Drifter. One more time. Wait, but don't you do bun when I said drip? I don't know. It's up to you. Which sounds better?
1: I personally like the down
0: drifter.
1: Yeah, but no. Down drifter, drifter. For me, it's cleaner, but cooler. Drifter. Oh, well, you know, a lot of people say this. Mostly girls.
0: Why suddenly the revealing part?
1: No, it's okay. No, you're a fine musician and a head.
0: That gives him enough reasons.
1: Yeah.
0: Just a second.
1: This time I won't forget the words.
0: We're gonna sing it.

0: 4 minutes.
1: Oh.
0: Oh, I thought you were being sarcastic.
2: Well, it's not necessarily you. We all contributed to each other, so it's great. I really like this. I really want to work on the outro, especially, and I don't want to lose the energy by just we just collapse. We can be avant-garde, but we want to keep the energy.
0: No. This song actually still. So all of Takeru, all of the song, the
2: melody. Oh, Drifter's part. Oh yeah. Yes, I managed to do that. I want to do that. That's why I want to keep the dreamy part.
0: Yeah.
2: I want to sing
0: so
2: like
0: you
2: that.
0: Can do that.
2: Yeah.
0: Part.
2: Oh fuck yeah.
0: Nice. Very honest. The big that one she was so bad, but I'd play the rest of your
2: clip. I think it's
0: just told you what you wanted to hear.
2: Well, to be honest, because I always, and also our previous draft, also just like you were definitely, I think, direct because this for the same sound. I have no those two things. First, although we use, I'm not saying I think of myself.
0: That's unreal.
2: We
0: is where they get.
2: Doesn't have to be Japanese.
0: It has to be.
2: Well,
0: like,

0: I'm all for.
1: We have 2 minutes.
0: Well, I was exactly. One concern is that we might. Because this song, I want this song to. Of the album. I don't want to. Or deteriorate begin. So you want me to, like, play.
2: Okay.
0: You want it to be more. This is supposed to be a rock, but I will use jazz. They play jazz chord. I'm a master. I've shown you before.
3: I don't have it.

0: So you're saying there's more black
1: our song at
2: yeah, that's what I want to leave.
1: But I understand. Like, I get it. Okay, I'll do it. But I really. I don't want my rap. Yeah, but like, I'll be. Wait. Tango.
3: What is that reaction? Oh, okay.
1: So, but remember, we have like two sections. Second one being like. And in the last. But instead, we're gonna probably like. From there, we build. Have. Start singing with me.
4: We did.

0: think we should do this.
1: Yeah.
0: It should be a little more like a drum, yeah. And also one note.
1: Yeah. Okay.
0: And then you start.

0: Wait, so the whole part.
1: Oh, I completely forgot about that. I forgot that part. I don't speak slow. And yeah, the idea is that I was sharing the in Buddhism channel. For sometimes the speaking is complex. Well, how about this? Okay,
0: wait, where were one part? I'm going but from this one.
2: Yeah.
0: We will.
1: But here, I will still do it. Revenge. I will cue you guys. And then when that happens, when I cue you guys, but at some point, okay, can we practice them?
2: Yeah,
1: right. Oh, I broke.
2: Oh, you did. Okay.
1: I broke.

0: Is that
1: that work?
0: I think when we start chanting, if you're loud enough, that impression will like take off all of the.
2: Alright, but I'll be low. I'll put the mic all the way. I'll start like, wow.
0: Oh, that's nice. Okay.
2: Also, add an error how I have.
0: No, you're not. You were not doing it. You were not doing it. You were breaking stone.
2: Yeah. First of all, we're one. Yeah. After that, right?
0: That was your plan. That was. But now you're joining at the beginning of.
2: Okay. One more.

0: I checked something stupid.
1: Maybe. Why don't you that no one to keep every other high note, but you can play it all like. But when we start.
2: Yeah, I think the most important part is to not cover the voice. Oh, so that's why he's not playing.
1: And also, I probably stopped playing guitar at the last two bars. Let's try one.

0: maybe half a.
1: Well,
0: can we do from the second one? So.

0: get faster.
1: Like, right. Yeah. But I don't want to focus on that part. We gotta work. Like, I gotta. So let's forget. I mean, no, we're not forget. Let's
0: leave it like that.
1: Leave it like that. Wait, was this?
0: Yeah,
1: first time.
0: Going down, going
1: forward.
0: To the chord,
1: E
0: flat, like that.
1: So which song? Which part?
0: The part where we slow down.
1: Oh, oh, oh.
0: Yeah. That part. We slow down. Very slow. Yeah.

let's have it on here. On

neither one of us would claim it here.

golden sheep is matter at last, yeah. I wonder if once again. So renewed in 98, why we feel

0: Yeah.
1: Okay.
2: That's correct.
3: Was it Phil?
1: Yeah, really. Wait, I want you to take one.
3: Is 13 have like 4 inches?
1: Oh, sure, yeah. Let's do from the beginning of World War II.
3: Okay.
1: So maybe the second half of World War I.

0: But especially going in
1: that yeah. part. That part?
2: Yeah.
0: Yeah. Oh, two beats of silence. Or this one. This one was also sloppy, but I meant like... Yeah. Let's do...
1: Okay.
0: Every before.
3: I think the problem is also that...
0: Then, I want you to gradually build up a week.
2: Yeah, we can. We are a development...
0: And also, it's extremely difficult to yeah. this note.
2: But I guess... you're playing. Alright. So this note...
0: Let's do one more time from the second half. Forward, row one.
2: So let me fix that.

0: Okay. First, this jazzy part, it's a little fa.
1: Yeah.
0: Okay. And also, I want you to do the right beginning of the ska.
1: Okay.
0: So everybody should do.
1: Yeah, I just completely blanked out.
0: Okay. Yeah, I know. I know you're doing many things here, so.
1: Okay.
0: Yeah, let's do. One more on the same part.
1: 24, 5 minutes.
0: Okay. One, two, three.

0: Yeah, okay.
1: Can we go over the
0: first time? That's it.
2: Okay.
3: All right.
4: Let's call it.
3: Also, Andrew, don't forget.
2: I was there. I just don't.
3: Is it recorded?
5: Yeah.
3: Oh, you're right.
5: Just clap for one.

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1: Hello, welcome to the peoples in the places where the people congregate. This is Whole Wheat Juan. This is your host, Juan De Leon. Today is the 15th of May, 2024, an overcast day, about 11 a.m. in the car, getting to a very melancholy mood. The feels are very real in the stomach. There is just the right amount of juices flowing to get in the mood for speaking. Hopefully that makes some sense to you, and if it doesn't, well, keep on listening. Hopefully something makes sense. The last episode was pretty technical and probably only made sense to a whopping 2 people out there. So let's make this one more general. Here I have written, insecure, anxious type, following an alpha chad around like a rescued puppy. Why do certain relationships work? Now, in the interest of not saying any names or giving any kind of incriminating information, or identifying, there's not much of a crime being done here, everybody's of age and all of that. Why was this written? Well, living here in the city, it's very interesting to see, to people watch, that is, especially as a cashier, it's very interesting to see what brings people together. If you can imagine two people checking out at the registers and something as trivial as choosing what to buy or choosing what to do next after they're done really brings out either the best, the worst, or just plain the average of how two people choose to sacrifice their freedom and their sovereignty, absolute sovereignty, in order to achieve a higher goal. That is, if the girl was knocked up pretty early, which is the case for many Hispanics, not even being racist. We have skin in the game here at Whole Wheat Juan. But either being knocked up or having a career goal, that doesn't happen as often. That's a form of pawahara, power harassment. And of course, there is a sense of complacency. That can be an option. That is, you simply find the person who you don't mind hanging out with the most, and you go from there. But connecting back to the original point of adopting someone, usually of the female variety, like a rescued puppy. Well, that sounds really sexist, but hear me out here. That can happen the other way around. That is, a really strong, forward, maybe not traditional woman adopting an e-boy. In fact, I'm pretty sure that happens as often as the other one in the city, if not more. Maybe it's just the memes corrupting the news, who knows. But the power dynamic is really interesting. Who's really holding the pants in the relationship? Working at the Boomer Church here, I actually see a lot of calendaring, a lot of scheduling being given to the position of the woman, and the guy not knowing what awaits him more than a two-hour window. That is, hey, are you free this weekend? I don't know, ask my wife, are we doing something? And that's how they make the power dynamic work that way. In short, it doesn't have to be black or white. It can be in specific domains the woman is in control, and in specific domains the guy is in control. But the rescued puppy, why does that image stick out so much? It could obviously be some self-identification. That is, at some point in our lives, all of us feel weak and want someone to pick us up off our feet and do something about it. But I guess that idea of rescuing someone akin to rescuing an animal brings about ideas of codependency or simply a defective attachment style. Maybe not the word defective, that sounds really ableist, and we're no strangers to the word ableist here, but it is probably that. The idea of that no matter what, equilibrium in any relationship is reached, whether or not that is staying together or breaking up. Becoming a part, and the idea of being a woman's exclusive emotional outlet seems to be one of the traits, one of the factors at play during the selection process. That is, if someone isn't capable of that, either no one will start the courting process, or if they do, it won't last very long because that need will very apparently not be met in the span of a few hours or maybe even a few minutes. If anything, the main takeaway is that people are very needy, no matter if you say otherwise, but that manifests itself in different ways. And I encourage you to think about your life, specifically the people that you deal with on a daily basis, either by choice or by force, and what you guys fulfill in each other, as well as where you guys draw the boundary. Everyone's answer is a little different, and sure, this might sound like a homework assignment or unsolicited therapy, but notice how efforts are being made as much as possible to not tell you how to think or what the correct answer is, but simply to bring attention to something that is very easily left by the wayside during the perils of modern life. There was an article online, and by that usually means Reddit post, by a random stranger who has varying levels of emotional stability, about how gauging a guy's marriage or relationship prospect can be very easily estimated by their relationship with their mother. That is, if it's strained, they're probably emotionally unavailable, at least from the woman's side talking about the guy. And if it's lovey-dovey, very supportive, amazing, then they probably adapted very well and learned a secure attachment style, and that can only bolster their relationship that she chooses to build with the guy if she chooses to do so. Not to say that any of this is final sale, that people with anxious or avoidant attachment styles are doomed to a life of solitariness that's bordering on inceldom and making excuses for yourself, but rather as mentioned before, or here's an analogy, here's a good analogy. Learning how to sing is primarily learning how to control muscles that you didn't even know were there to begin with. And this conversation is achieving to do much of the same thing. That is, there are forces at play, there are reasons behind everything. And the more people can think about them, the more people are encouraged to step out of their stupor of daily life and share a little bit of that anxiety that can only benefit a person. Now, the demographic here might skew a little anxious, so this is by no means an encouragement to overthink, but maybe to bring some thought and a broader picture image on how these things fit together. And with that, this episode will be cut a little short. The bus is passing pretty soon. And as always, you can write to Juan at juandeleon.xyz. This is probably the first time a call to action has been stated so explicitly in the show. And even then, it's just an invitation to think. But we'll see where that format takes us. This has been a Whole Wheat Juan. Take care of yourself. Good morning. Today is the 18th of November, 2024, on a Monday morning. Let's get started with the list. But before that, why not updates on the stream for the good of the order? The biggest thing is that profanity is getting removed from the talking portions of the stream, leading to a cleaner, more refined product. Sounds like crude oil, but the overall message is delivered more precisely, and the effects are positive. One person that doesn't need censoring, or maybe to backtrack, another good source of talking content is in-person interviews. Now, this is opposed to virtual interviews done over Zoom or over Skype, because, as mentioned before, there is something intangible about two people in a room doing their best to communicate in real time, almost like a musical performance. So, getting interviews of people that think unconventionally is a useful contribution to the stream. And along that vein, the many interviews that Bill Wirtz, the musician and content creator, has made actually provide for very eye-opening content. Eye-opening in terms of what it means to sell your soul to something other than God. That is not a criticism, that is just an observation. And as well as what it looks like to take the passion and the drive for content creation to its logical conclusion. He states many times that he is not socially awkward, but rather that any time that he spends doing that kind of thing, or for that matter, live performances or a tour, is time not spent on content. So in his mind, content is the end-all be-all, and everything else has to take a back seat. And that inevitably leads to social awkwardness. Now, the purpose of bringing him up isn't to talk about other people. That is never the point of the stream. Nor should that be the point of life in general, to bring up other people. But rather, to highlight an aspect of his prolific work output, which is the meticulousness to which he has written down ideas and the systems he has built for himself about getting ideas from a concept to an actual video or a song or whatever he creates. There are systems in place, very much like Stephen Covey's Getting Things Done, with the idea of open loops. These are ideas that come up in our ADHD squirrel brains throughout the day about observations, about relationships with other people, with anything that take up CPU time, so to speak, that take up energy to keep on recalling. As a muscle, the brain is use it or lose it.
2: So that time that we spend remembering things is time that we don't spend coming up with other things or addressing to situations directly in our vicinity, right in front of us in the present time. So a proper productivity system is one that makes getting the ideas down on paper or on voice memo as easy as possible in order to free up that CPU time, that metaphor. In Bill Wirt's case, he says that he could go in an infinite number of directions and that every single idea can branch off into a universe of ideas, even walking outside to the grocery store. So there is this emphasis on ideas being everywhere and at all times, and that emphasizes the importance of mindfulness, of self-awareness, to be able to catch these ideas. A lot of people are very content with drilling their ear holes with music or with podcasts, which aren't all in all bad, but if there isn't any silence throughout the day, those shower thoughts, so to speak, get lost. This meticulousness mentioned from Bill Wirtz is mostly present on his website, which is a treasure trove of information, not so much based on what he says, but how he chooses to say it and convey it. So if you go on there, there are his songs, there are his videos, all downloadable, by the way. He is very based in the aspect of subverting the copyright system that most musicians go through today, intellectual property, as well as he himself acknowledging that it's important to be able to download a video so you can slow it down, speed it up, change the pitch, do whatever you want. So in that aspect, he is very empathetic to the kind of person that he is marketing his content to. But along with that, there are many other bonus tidbits. There is the questions page, which is a PHP script that accepts questions as input, and then he can choose which questions to answer as output, and that are lined up in chronological order ever since 2016, I think. There's also a I'm Feeling Randy button, which gives you a random question, a genius idea, and a page that has been brought up many times as exemplar on this stream. But along with that are the anagram page, the jazz page, jazz improv, and the reality page, which is where you notice that Bill Wirtz has a habit of recording, well, maybe not so much these days, but during the time when the ideas were marinating in his brain, and before, as he says, he had the courage to start creating content, he would leave a voice memo recording all day, and he would record himself, usually going to work and going back, and in his house. Isn't it great to have the privilege to be able to talk to yourself at home? Not everyone has that, but if you do, that's an idea. But by doing so, it's a twofold kind of benefit, where keeping a mental journal of where he is at any given time is easy, and if he does end up making it big like he did, he has even more content. Even if it's a little meta about how he got to that content, it's still educational. He sees value that is inherent in sharing to others. All for the sake of jotting down open loops. Even in person, during a gathering yesterday, somebody brought up the journal that he had, a small leather brown bound notebook that he always carried with him, full of, at that point, with 20 pages of little notes. And he mentioned the importance of having one place to put everything and having the habit of going home, opening up the computer, and then being able to look up everything at once, or at least to address certain concerns. That is, if he promises to a friend, I will do this, I will send this to you, he actually sends it. And the labor seems to have paid off. He is going on a talk across the country for 2 weeks, so he is a very smart, very bright man who has cultivated the habit of disconnecting from technology. The notebook is specifically meant to avoid having to open the phone, put in information, and to have it lost among a sea of notifications. Notifications. A few more ideas just to finish off the idea of open loops is the idea of categories. That is, not all open loops are created equal. Some of them are relegated to the immediate urgency of them and are usually paired up with an actionable step, that is, something that can be immediately done to further a project. Projects are kind of like groups of tasks done together to achieve a certain purpose, and a good to-do list wouldn't actually have any projects written on there. That would be overwhelming, but instead have the next step in any given project at a time. So along with that, there is the someday maybe list of ideas, crazy ideas that are not even committed projects yet, but would be nice to come back to. So those also merit writing down. And for anyone in content creation, there is the ideas of things that can't be shared, that can go in a journal, and things that can be shared and will give benefit to other people. That can be many forms. That can be a fiction page of crazy ideas for a comic, and a nonfiction page, which are very much like what is about to be posted on this website. That is content.md, which is a massive parade of words that has served for the basis, that has been intended to serve as the basis for this show since the beginning. So that will be a real treat to be able to share after some names are changed and made anonymous, etc., etc. But that is the direction of the stream, and the hope is always to take away something and to apply in your own life when it comes to what you spend your time with and what you do with that big brain that God gave you. As always, the email address is juan@juandeleon.xyz, and we'll catch up at the next one.
3: Good morning! This is the morning to end all mornings. Well, actually, not really. It could be, but we don't really know. This is Whole Wheat Juan, arising out of the slumber, quite literally. It is 6:08 in the morning, and after a nice little bout of morning prayer, the word bout sounds like it was a muscle spasm. Maybe after a nice little ritual, that's a better word, of morning prayer, here we are in the car, 6:08 a.m. on an overcast day. It's not normal that you need a sweater to go out, but a little variety in weather never hurt anybody, except maybe those of Hurricane Katrina. As an aside, it's become very easy to disappear for a week on end and come back as if nothing has happened. It's almost like that's genetic or something. But for accountability's sake, what was going on this past week? Not too much. Primarily, internet access was restored to the house. There's always this cycle of getting on and getting off of internet again. And while it would be nice to live remotely in that metaphorical sense of not having that option to reach out into the world, into this online community, and to give yourself a reason to go out and deal with real life people, in that place, you could say, have a bout of socialization. Well, all that would be nice. In today's society, you can't even make the excuse that it's impossible, because it almost becomes like a mental heuristic when it comes to choosing decisions. It goes back to Luke Smith's idea about choosing independence. If you have two choices, one that gives you more independence and one that takes it away from you, going to the first option is usually always the better option, even if that means eschewing ideas. In his case, he withdrew from his PhD program, but he was able to completely move to the woods and adopt the rural mentality that comes with living in the woods, and he's a lot happier for that. That is one specific example. In this case, untethering yourself from everything that requires an internet connection, namely social media, remote therapy sessions, maybe remote work that requires a synchronous aspect. That means that you have to be on call at a certain time of the day, and it's not just work pushed to you and you pushing it back at any time of the day, but rather having to be there. But you take a step back and you say, well, do I really need these things in my life?
1: Some people, in the case of remote work, need it to live, and that's all fine and dandy. But most people don't, and most people have substitutes that are more satisfying in the long run to that specific person in that specific use case. So the internet is back, and keeping it on exclusively on an Ethernet connection in the living room right in front of the entrance does well for keeping, frankly, everybody accountable. This is a multifamily home that is rented out so that we're actually able to afford the rent, and being constantly in the living room might be annoying for the other people that choose to use the kitchen, but at the very least, they can't talk smack behind our back because we're always there. Put that aside, accountability is there, and it discourages the mindless use of the internet, which most of it comes from opening your phone and going on an app anyway. So because this phone is primarily de-Googled and on a 200 megabit data plan with a hard stop, that eliminates a lot of YouTube, a lot of mindless scrolling, and all it takes is a little more accountability to oneself in saying meals will be had at the dinner table and not at the living room computer table, as an example. And you can achieve more or less the same effect of having to go somewhere for internet, except in this case it's not a 10-minute walk to Starbucks, but rather a 10-second walk to your desk. But that intentionality is still there, so it's always a matter of getting the most benefit for the least amount of effort. That was that. And another prospect, which is frankly quite exciting, but questionably useful, is the possibility of live streaming, or at least hosting live video on this website. And in a spout of autism, the thought came up that, what if this website is kept completely open standard? That is, the stream is an MP3, the pictures are in WebP, and the entire website is run on a Debian instance. Wouldn't it be great if video content could be delivered small, compact, bare minimum of quality in an open container format? So the past few days have been spent trying to find the optimal compression settings, as was done with LAME in order to get the sound, the whole wheat sound of today. Doing that instead with video. And the rule of thumb that was generally used here was a compression ratio of 200 to 1. That is, if you take the resolution of the video and then multiply it by a 24-bit color depth and the frame rate, which, according to the XVID website, we'll get to why XVID was used in a second, corresponds to PAL video on a hard drive, and PAL is the European standard that runs on 25 frames a second. So using that number in the equation, we get the bare minimum for quality, 320 by 240 times 24-bit color depth times 25, and then you divide all that by 200, you get more or less a bitrate of 240. Don't remember off the top, the number isn't coming to mind right now, but somewhere along those lines, which is quite reasonable, nowhere near YouTube standards, but now coming back to the idea of using MPEG-4, ASP, Advanced Simple Profile. Well, why that one? Well, that one came out in the year 2001, specifically the XVID codec, which is an open source variant of the DivX codec. If you ever wondered why XVID is DivX backwards, well, that is why. It's almost like X264, which is an open source variant, an open source implementation of a closed royalty-encumbered standard. Royalties in the sense that devices need to pay for the right to use that patented technology. And while don't know too much about AVC, which is H.264, at the very least, AAC is free to use as a content creator and as a distribution method. But at the same time, those codecs are not offered in free software repository, so asking yourself how far you want to go with this free software mentality, that takes off the table everything that is newer than 20 years of age, and that brings us to 2004. That's when MPEG-4 ASP was in its prime, and that was at the cusp of YouTube becoming a thing. So that format it is.
3: And you might ask yourself, you might tell yourself, well, that sounds like a lot of hoopla for coming up with one codec. Why didn't you just export default settings and call it a day? Or better yet, find a use case that you could use it for before playing around and spending your entire day fiddling with parameters. Well, for one, life is pretty simple once you get down to it, life in general. And if you have something mindless that doesn't hurt you, well, maybe you can do it while you're doing something else or while you're thinking, resolving another loose end in your mind in the process. But most importantly, number two, the default product looks like absolute ass, which was fine back in 2004, but if people see a bad stream that isn't very useful to anybody, people will click out. The statistic online that was offered was, after 90 seconds, if a stream or if a video is still bad quality, people will most likely click out. And that is not the intention here. The intention here is not transparency, but rather acceptability of quality. So finding that number was quite a hurdle, but for what it's worth, if you're interested, two-pass encoding tended to be the best option, followed by, surprisingly, one-pass constant bitrate encoding, simply because of the nature of the MPEG codec, where depending on how much movement's on the screen and how much the codec thinks it can get away with motion blurring and all that macro block magic, will adjust the Q factor, which is how much quantization is applied to each macro block, each frame of per macro block per frame, should be said. And only with a constant bitrate can that actually be adjusted, as opposed to doing a constant Q where, sure, you might get the smallest bitrate, but there is even tests online showing that there is some inflation compared to a properly decoded two-pass video. And even then, the quality is at a ceiling and can't go above a certain level. And at the end of the day, bitrate is, especially for video, very unpredictable. So you might have a set of settings that works for a genre of video, let's say animation, and then you apply it to live action, where if you don't have a tripod, and you're walking around, aka like a Luke Smith video, and then the bitrate goes through the ceiling, or the quality goes down the shitter, like confetti on YouTube. So at the very least, having a target bitrate helps you stay in line with the ratio, and gives you an idea of what a reasonable bitrate should look like. That was all that. The container that was decided on was MPEG, that is an MPEG program stream. On paper, it shows that it should play anywhere that MPEG streams can be decoded, but further testing will need to be done. There's some websites that help that let you simulate an iPhone, and the thought there is that if a test video is uploaded to the website and you try to access it through this virtual machine, you can see if it works and see if the majority of your audience will be able to actually watch the videos that you host or choose to stream. Speaking of streaming, the same liquid soap used to offer the 24/7 live stream that you're now listening to can also be used for video, and it can do a lot of wacky things when it comes to muxing a video and an audio track and scheduling changes between sources, which is very nice. That idea of using deceptively simple software, open source software that is, for achieving these ends, pays back in dividends through extensibility. That is, you know in the back of your mind that you can do other things with it, and you don't need to touch those unless you have a reason to do so. So, in any circumstance, in any case that something noteworthy to be captured on video or to be shared live comes up, that can be done amazingly and reliably. Although granted, most things don't really need a video attached to them. YouTube is very limited in the aspect that it doesn't offer audio only. You at the very least have to offer one single video or one single frame extended throughout the entire video, because most things can be conveyed through the magic of voice or the magic of music. The only thing coming up to mind now that you absolutely need video for would be sensitive topics that need facial reactions or benefit from having facial reactions, live interviews for much of the same reason, and tutorials of all things. Having a screencast along with an explanation on what to do is pretty useful, but most things don't need video, so that you might not see that anytime soon besides just testing. That was the technical jargon of the day,
1: And it wouldn't be, the episode wouldn't be complete without a little moral anecdote. And today's case is the case of sarcasm and its prevalence in today's society. There is this correlation between the neuroticism, and that is used in the psychological sense, the neuroticism of someone and their level of self-esteem versus the amount of sarcasm that they use. You can probably think of some people in your life that don't quite mean what they say, and they're always a little aloof and not very much willing to be vulnerable for random strangers, which cannot be expected of anybody, frankly, but to a noticeable extent do not open themselves up to being discovered or to discover other people. This usually comes with a string of other self-deprecating qualities like an overuse of makeup, general impulsivity when it comes to achieving recognition or acceptance from the friend group at large, among other things. But the most sinister is the complete lack of ability in being comfortable in one's own skin. That is, the sarcasm in this case can be seen as a defense barrier for not being able to speak your mind and respond to things the way you would respond, not as a character that you have constructed would respond. All of this is not original. This came from an article online that is apparently very elusive. It's not coming up in any search results, but if any of you find it, you know where to send it to. But the topic of sarcasm is brought up primarily because in this journey of finding faith and living out faith more pervasively, having it be more pervasive in one's life, leads to a lot of paradigm shifts about how one should comport themselves. And one of those changes is speaking more truthfully and from the heart, and an inadvertent effect is that people trust you more, people take you more seriously, you just plain feel better about yourself. But most importantly, you're encouraged, or these words have to be chosen carefully, because judgment and criticism are not tenets of Christianity per se, but let's say it this way. If you have the good word, a good message to give, you want as many people as possible to know it. So conversely, when you see people making the same mistakes that you made maybe earlier in life, there is this instinct to want to help them, not out of pity or out of spite or out of some kind of projection in order to achieve some kind of metaphysical closure within yourself, but rather a genuine desire to see people better themselves, especially if, as mentioned, it is something that you have personally gone through and you personally have experience with. Now, giving that advice in an unsolicited manner is cringe and never works. There's this actually very nice metaphor written on the text file, the planning text file. The computer is frozen, but we'll go from memory. The note says that evangelizing is very much like teaching someone a language, and especially on the forefront of language pedagogy and how it has changed in the past 40, 50 years, it is apparent that verbally chastising people for their mistakes doesn't do anything to help people learn the language that they are trying to speak any better, because their brain is not in a position, in a headspace, to benefit from any of that kind of explicit instruction. Language is learned, or acquired is the proper word, a lot better in the subconscious, and that comes through hours and hours of hours of active immersion with comprehensible input. That is, once the person builds a mental model of what the language should sound like, they become self-cleaning ovens and a lot of times fix their own grammar mistakes. That is, mistakes in that case are better fixed through modeling. In this case, he can immerse through listening to someone or reading a book, listening to an audiobook, watching YouTube with subtitles, anything that reinforces the idea of this is what proper Spanish or proper German or Japanese looks like and sounds like. And the metaphor applied to evangelization is that almost think of yourself like a native speaker of the Christian way, the one true way, the Ugandan knuckles, do you know the way? And the best way to teach people that are trying to learn that language that you know, you haven't mastered, but you know pretty well, you have a little piece of the puzzle as to what your parents gave you about what good is to live it to the fullest of your ability and to be as uncompromising as possible when it comes to many domains in your life. That is, going back to sarcasm, if you don't like sarcasm or you start to realize the damaging self-deprecating role it can have in people's life, well, eradicate it completely from your lexicon and don't respond to it. That is the most important thing. Almost like trolls, if you don't give those ideas the time of day, the people that you encounter will notice that, even if not consciously, and say other things in their stead. And they might be adjacent to sarcasm, but at least they're a step in the right direction. If people you care about pick up on what you value and respect your lifestyle, they are more willing to adopt it simply by virtue of the friend effect that you are the five people that are closest to you. So if you can be a bastion of light for someone else, that would be fantastic. So that is the mastication point of the day. Think about something you don't like in other people that the world would greatly benefit from. That is the law of universality. What if everybody did X? And put your 2 cents in the jar. Change yourself and have some time throughout the day to reflect on whether or not you achieved this goal or whether you still have this goal. The shower is a good place for that, as mentioned before, because you don't have your phone in your hand distracting you from these kinds of moral questions. But see where that takes you and see what you learn. Being good is good, and helping other people be good is even gooder, even better. This has been Whole Wheat Juan. You can reach out at juan@juandeleon.xyz. Thank you for tuning in and sharing whatever time that you devoted to this stream. And see you at the next one.

0: can jam on this one. Let's not have
1: even three. It's hard to start to agree.
0: Okay, let's experiment. Based on whatever that is solid, okay. This riff.
1: Oh,
0: no, Juan, this is the only thing that is solid about.
2: Okay.
0: And then all three of us have a right to all three of us have a right to contribute. What do you like?
1: Lantern Garden is preferred.
0: Well, let's just.
2: I'm getting the of an actor. Ah,
0: Let's not go to the
2: pirate.
0: I was wearing that.
2: She was at the.
0: No, that's not. That's there's not much. We did the doo doo as the. Act. Let's try.
2: Well, probably she's walking down. She got off of her bus.
0: She's wearing this uni. Oh, that you've seen that, right? Like kind of like
2: simple.
0: Right, she got off the bus. Started to walk. This music's like. And she's remembering what was today.
2: She can meet somebody.
0: Do we include that we know? Do we include the fact that we know what's gonna happen to her and what to Nancy?
2: We probably don't.
0: So we are her. He walks to her apartment.

0: Oh, I like how I talk about.
1: We have to know how it ends.
2: Let's start. Music will evolve on its own.
1: We know the end.
2: Well, or what happens to her, we know.
1: Yeah, so okay. Let me be.
2: 1930, where right before Hitler declared, but Hitler was already seizing the power.
1: How do you want this?
2: Should we just depict this one day? She gets off her bus and she goes back to her apartment and she takes shower.
1: No, I like what.
2: Because
1: you
2: there's.
1: Yeah. What I meant to say was like,
2: I wouldn't want to just interpret this.
1: That's really slight.
2: She's like,
1: yo, we gotta do this. Hitler is the Hitler.
2: Tiny bit. It's nice what you did. I saw Juan's facial expression only 1 second. 1 second. So you can see almost other face. Just one bit.
1: But no.
2: Tiny bit. Just like you're looking at other.
1: She knows the Hitler.
2: Well, maybe not. She's not thinking something wrong.
1: Because she doesn't really know kids.
2: But she doesn't like.

it's already been 20 years since that.

0: I wanted to go left. Well, to be honest, in the middle for like 5 minutes, I had to like focus just to play. Right. It's impossible to sink on the top of this. Impossible.
1: Nah, would be it.
2: Both of you guys go.
1: What are you?
0: It's just it could be difficult to just try to play around the variety on the spot.
1: Right.
0: But we can practice.
1: Yeah.
0: But again, I'm talking about Germany. Germany isn't complete Western. That's the if it is completely in Europe like Russia, that's like two other worlds.
1: Obviously.
0: It is important and it can be interesting because it's like fluctuating.
1: Just like Turkey.
0: Turkey is like a part of Asia, part of Europe, right? That's why it's German. And also, yeah, for sure, we could have been talking about Russia. But that's the discourses, you know, how they talk about it is already really solid and real of its variety.
1: That is okay. We shouldn't go to the sad vibe.
0: Although I keep, but let's try to somehow make it more vivid.
1: And I want to eventually go to.
0: Okay, now because I thought you were just playing difficult. It only makes it difficult. That's true, okay, that's a good call. Let's do it one more time. Why don't you linger and I stop?
1: Let me try.
0: One, two,
1: yeah.
0: That was a thing already.

0: No. Oh, sorry. What I was thinking.
1: Do do one, two, no, no, three.
2: That's
1: not four.
2: That's why it was different. That's why it's like possible.

0: on to Volkov so easily. Don't go to Volkov.
1: Oh, what? Yeah.
0: Why did you keep ignoring?
1: What?
0: You could have just pointed out. I get it. You're wrong. You could have just said that.
2: Actually,
0: and then we could have.
2: No, because that's not how we started.

0: front of the other opposing bullet. She feels entirely fine. She's not. But I cannot sing yet!
1: No.
0: I try. I mean, at least I tried. But yeah. Let's do this until four. No, I don't agree with that. We have the set. We have the kind of solid set. We don't completely know. We shouldn't know precisely what's going to happen. We have to leave some space and let we decide. We do that to a degree by depicting the set. But now we know. Now she encounters a children bullying. What? Let's do it! I got it! Let's do it!

love and truly. Compassion to give and everything.

0: death.
1: Well, but I was thinking is that that's when we encounter, and then she repeats what she was saying in her brain. So the lyrics remains the same, the melody can remain the same, but it's intense because she's trying to justify it. Yeah, yeah, but the thing is, when you encounter something so intense in the place you always are, that place starts to look completely different. That's what I was trying to do. I mean, like when you break up, like when you go through breakup, the road you always take looks entirely different. It's really cliche, but
0: yeah, but for sure that change was,
1: it might have been too sudden. We should do that as an extension.
0: At first,
1: used to hang out with an Arabic girl, and we were playing a game. Stand up when you agree with somebody else. And Van was saying, like, Hitler was a bad person. And everybody stood up, except for her. And she remained to see. Why did you stand up? You know, Hitler wasn't a bad person as a politician.
2: Oh, since that day.
1: No, she thinks, so she's saying Hitler was a good politician. Like, she thinks Hitler knew how to lie. Like, she probably thinks, you know, killing, like, 6 million of Jews was a bad thing. But she's still saying Hitler was a good politician.
2: Right. Purpose of that, I still... Purpose of, like, going against the gradient, yeah, and having the voice of dissent.
1: Okay. But what is there to defend about him, man?
2: Why? Yeah.
1: Okay, we can do it one more time. But I liked the 440. Where you said? Voicing the... We can...

0: to a story.
1: Can you actually show me the note? I've been guessing our time. Pitchfork. Is it a fourth higher? Four. Okay.

0: he said
1: his opinion is as valid, solely subjective. Yeah, but the whatever the storyline is, at least we have to, like, it's so much
2: what,
1: like,
2: the,
1: we were able to have nice
2: mistake in the last
1: very last because we put
3: about this, that there are vigorously they're in a room, they're dressed like, don't have a combat going at each other.
1: We're always about the thesis and antithesis, battling wholeheartedly, and really get some, but not Marxism. It's not an Hegel, which is our ego. Oh no, I'm not Tuka. Let's hate loves. Yeah. Loves. You love Marx? I can learn. I can type. The weak one over rewrite. If you like counterculture, those two are not incompatible. I'm pretty sure Nietzsche loved. Okay, so let's let us show one.
0: Yeah, let's also remember what we did 2 days ago as well.

人都是一般杀人狗，俺们靠个真正面真正面。白人都是一般杀人狗，白人嗯，这男的该不行。

0: I forgot about it. No, that's not the note. What am I doing?
1: What was the note?
0: I don't know. It's almost random. Whatever we can pick. This is a point. It's really.
2: That's the point.
0: So I do the solo thing, and then I cue him, and then we go to using the same like a pattern. But maybe 16 birds. After this. Yeah.
2: So okay.
0: After 16 bars, we change the pattern to

0: There was another part that I maybe after that.
1: Guys, oh, that wasn't assault.
2: It was just a weird.
1: It is supposed to be.
0: Supposed to be four. Okay.
1: Yeah. Well, I've never seen you do that.
2: Such an ah. That's the thing.
1: I would do it. Oh, he knows Kevin. Okay, so let's include Juan to play this one more time from the top. Maybe until the instrument. There's an instrumental part where I don't play, but I want you something to stick. But why don't we talk about the interlude as we go to that? I want you to kind of do one more time. From the top. Kind of slowly so that Juan can know. By the way, did you transcribe any part? Do that at the third. It's effective because only because you do. I'm not.

0: Can we talk about the instrumental part?
1: Bro! It's so ironic. He says, don't focus on the sound.
2: I was like, only the very beginning.
1: The entire song, he's like, oh, I messed up.
0: Okay, Kelly, are you good?

0: 爱して。
1: Mormons.
0: Oh, you do that too.

14歳しか恋愛かんな、偶像系の恋愛かんな、偶像系の剣弾がんや、そんな感じ大丈夫、諦めなきゃ。

0: they're all...
1: What I think all the time is watching art. The vibes is really similar, like you're like shoot, shoot, shoot, shoot, oh. Forward, forward, forward, forward.
0: That was another part.
1: No, at least that's what I imagine when I say.
0: Okay.

0: Sure, sure. Song fit by a stair. It's okay, bro. What was that?
1: Yeah, let's try,
0: is there any way you can do it faster?

0: Are you talking about
1: ending
0: freestyle part?
1: Or just over.
0: Let me.
2: Julia's asking what ingredient.
0: I can't be realistically too loud.

0: Can you play the riff after my
1: song?
2: I wasn't really sure what you were going.
0: No, I'm asking. Can you play the riff after my solo? So after my solo, you were playing certain parts. Can you play?

0: Thank you.
1: If this happened, I would definitely.
2: Thank you very much. Your ears have been subjected to the sounds of Dun _ Band. Dun _ Band, that is the name on Instagram. Coming to you.
3: We're in like all good things. Live. So, we'll watch Dun.
1: You're going to intro.
3: Really run our Dun. But what are the first Dun?
0: I'm tired.
3: And the guy bringing the mud of all of and your turn. We have our jazz vet. Done a great time. As you will notice, all he was so
4: thank you.

0: Thanks.
1: Maybe I should,
2: so that you can just like, or you know what, you can just stop, okay. Like right out.
3: No, not at all.
0: Don't stop.

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Yeah. Yet our death is once again so renewed in 98. How we feel and how we are do not serve their time on words. We are what we get. Absolutely.

0: Okay.
1: But do we do this?
2: I feel like
1: in the past few rehearsals, yeah. It was horrible.
0: Oh no.
2: Domo. We can do this. No, we can do it. But we can't miss. Just that. We can't miss that. We have to. もう一回じゃ練習しよう。僕が歌い始めるところ。

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One last stop for the innocent town.

0: Twice, and then we made all the.
1: Okay,
0: look at yourself.
1: Yeah, the first time.
0: And the guy. Imperative, sir. 1, 2, 3. Imperatives are impotent. One last stop for the innocent town. Soldiers down as balconies, murder soldiers rolling down. Better die, study size, stretch out all area life.

0: We gotta show this style.
1: Yeah, he has to. Yeah.
0: Did we talk about that? Oh, yeah.
2: You want him to do
3: that? Yeah, who else?
2: Did you send it to him too?
0: And he
2: sent
3: it. Let me have it.
0: You can.
1: Ima yaroka.
4: Either black or navy blue. I woke up this morning thinking about the ending. I liked it when we started slowing through. Realized some pedal in the rush, which I don't.

0: How the?
1: What's that? Oh, I don't think anybody in government will actually do it.

0: When I play the intro videos to the song.
1: Okay.
0: Because for drifters, you start immediately, right? Thank you! And then I want to start.
1: Okay.

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Because you know, you are so cheap that you could pass to the heart. Strangers, what is my guy? I feel like I'm

0: ごめん、コードが怪しい。
1: I need to take a bass down. I can move the cart and have the bass.
2: I can take
1: it. Also, I fixed my brick.
0: So beautiful. So beautiful. Such a... 違うな。

want you to share a story about a Max man who went mad sadly. And it goes like this. I wanted to talk about a Max man gone mad. He was left by the beach, then disappeared.

0: this goes third fret. Yeah. This goes A.
1: Yeah.
0: This goes B.
2: That's the chord.
0: Oh, okay. I know. It has to go all the way to F. There it is.
2: What was the second? Is this the second?
0: Seven flat nine. Seven flat nine. So. E here and the F here. No, but then. Forget the. You're P on. This bar, keep your push the bar up, B sharp. Remove the ring. Yeah, that's the chord. So all you hear is that.

0: striking the lower harm, have it ready by...
1: Yeah, yay!
2: Comenzamos a ver lo que dice.
0: Every time, without fail.

0: That's really funny. Like, the audience will be like, oh, what's going on? What are you doing? Like, as if like each one of us like, get paid to do this.
1: Yeah, but that's the effect. Okay.
0: I think, yeah.
2: Should, right, until this.
0: So let's let the latter half of it. One, four.

I met with a girl on the balcony, smell his sodas rolling down. Why some whole Humphrey?

0: Star.
1: Why is it sparse?
2: No. Like, you know how sugar...

0: people here. Have you seen any Mexican go mad? The beach. On Redondo Beach. Manhattan Beach. Laguna Beach. Long Beach. Hermosa Beach. Whoa, I want to tell you a story. I wanted to tell you a story one time. But now, anytime gone, that goes like this.
1: Talk about Mexican gone mad.
0: Left by the beach and then disappeared.

Good morning. You are the proud recipient of the first words to come out of this radio announcer's mouth. That is, excluding a neighbor in passing, not many can say the same thing. Most of the time, those first words are delegated to a partner, a family member, those kinds of close people. But today, that has been you, the internet audience. This is Whole Wheat Juan. Today is the 21st of May, 2024. It is a bright Tuesday morning, exactly 6:09 in the morning. Episode number 51. We're getting up there in life. The original goal was to have a full day's worth of content, which, if you do the math, turns out to be 96 episodes by late June. I think that number was reached by doing one episode every day. And thankfully, we are on track. Yes, the word we is used here because this stream wouldn't exist without the possibility of your existence. That is, anybody actually listening. You could be said to be the formal cause of this stream. And what is on the menu for today? Well, there is a content creator that goes by the name of Densi, who is of the Luke Smith tradition of carving your own path on the internet. He has his own website, his own YouTube channel, where he does tutorials on free and open source software, among other things, and he is also of the religious sort. But why does that all matter? Well, he shared a list that I have printed here on the 18 rules over technology. And anybody of the mindset of wanting to minimize their life or minimize their liabilities, become less of a slave to their impulses, or of any kind of stoic disposition would benefit from masticating on these topics. So, a la mental outlaw, which is basically just reading something and offering comments as they come up, an easy formula for content, but useful nonetheless for people who can't be bothered to investigate these things on their own. This sounds kind of accusatory. There's not much time in the day to aggregate that kind of unique information. So there is definitely still a place for that kind of sharing. Without further ado, this is the list. And on the top here it says, credit goes to St. Thomas More Church and Priory. To get us into the mindset, a short prayer is included, which goes, Almighty and Eternal God, who created us in thy image and bade to seek after all that is good, true and beautiful, especially in the divine person of thy only begotten Son, our Lord Jesus Christ. That's a typo coming up. Grant we beseech thee that through the intercession of Saint Isidore, Bishop and Doctor, while using technology, we will direct our hands and eyes only to that which is pleasing to thee, and treat with charity and patience all those souls whom we encounter through Christ our Lord. Now, for those of you that are not used to prayer, that is pretty much a textbook prayer in that it begins with a form of glorification and deification of the person being addressed, and then specifically mentions the intercession of a saint. You could almost think of saints like the 80,000 gods of Japanese Shintoism, where there is a god for everything. Although, if you want to be really particular, saints are not gods in and of themselves. They are servants of God, but we're not here to talk about semantics today. Needless to say, there is a saint for pretty much everything, depending on how they achieved their sainthood, which popes bestow on them, at least in the Catholic tradition. There were a lot of saints that overlap faiths as well. That is, the Orthodox, the Catholics, and even the Protestants have similar sainthoods, even though the Protestants don't overtly worship them. That is not part of their mantra. But that was that. The list begins, number one, on sacred grounds and during sacred events, turn off your device. That is, making the assumption that you are a frequent churchgoer, or maybe church event goer. That can be in the form of a seminar, a workshop, a retreat. Retreats are very common, especially here in Orange County. People go off into the woods every 6 months or so and try to reconnect with their faith.
it is always in danger of becoming lopsided and weak and limp and flaccid. And a lot of these places already have that kind of rule into effect, at least for the retreats. It's de facto, there is little to no reception in the woods, so people have no incentive to constantly be phoning home to home base, whoever that may be their spouse, their kids, and it's quite refreshing. That kind of stupor could be reached at home without having to pay $50 to some random organization, but that is a tangent. Time will come up for that point soon. Sacred ground, no devices. Number two, half an hour after morning prayers and before night prayers, no technology. This also finds its place in the secular world. In the early 2010s, there were all of these studies that came out about blue lights and the effects of blue light when it came to simulating daylight and keeping people stimulated. Now, that sounds rather new age in retrospect, but it made sense at the time. A lot of orange-tinted glasses were sold. And to this day, if you look up blue light filter on Amazon, you get a lot of those. But the idea here is that people naturally winded down before the advent of computer screens and phone screens and read a book in relative visual silence, that is, maybe by candlelight or near the one light of the house. You might think that's needlessly poetic, but that is quite the case in Mexico still, where electricity doesn't quite reach all the rooms. Point being, those times of the day, now switching back to the Christian context, are quite influential on what we think about in our thought processes. In fact, that is the point of a prayer rule, to ensure that nothing controls us rather than what we choose to have control us, that is, in this case, the Lord, and at night, at least in the Orthodox tradition, to prevent the wiles of depravity or the wiles of the day to seep into our dreams, especially because most people do not have control over the dreams. So by getting rid of technology and the influence that it has, the images that it presents to us in a propagandistic nature, we can seek a better relationship that way. That was two. Half an hour after morning prayers and before night prayers, no technology. Number three, the neighbor you are with is always more important than the one on the device. We can all think of a moment where we have felt somewhat excluded from the person that we were having a one-to-one conversation with because of a text message thread or a phone call that came up in the moment, and the other person, not having any ounce of impulse control, goes ahead and thinks that he can have a meaningful conversation and a meaningful text thread at the same time, by which both fall apart. We will get to that later as well. But that also goes for the public space as well. That is, on the bus, in the places where, or in the situations where people used to have conversations with the people next to them, younger people especially, are now in the habit of busting out their phones and visually signaling by their body language that they are not in a mood to talk. Now, this isn't to accuse them of being antisocial, and nor an effort to outline phones as an intrinsic evil. They are, but that'll come up later. The point here is that a lot can be missed, and that is, a lot of opportunities about things that could have been said, or situations and people that you might not have met otherwise, are taken by the wayside because people choose to have these parasocial relationships with not people, but the constant presence of people. Now, that might sound a little metaphysical, but it doesn't necessarily sound so to people just 50 or 100 years ago. If you told them that, oh, you can carry your girlfriend or your mom or your son in your pocket, they would have surely been able to see the implications of doing so and honestly said, well, isn't that a little weird? Especially when they see the couples that have their other half persistently on FaceTime, and they're not necessarily talking about anything, but they're just there. It's almost like some kind of obsession. But we won't give them too much slack here, because intimacy is hard to come by these days. It's just a weird format. Number three, the neighbor you're with is always more important than the one on the device. That was the one just mentioned. Number four, no device at the dinner table. This goes against the American ideal of the TV dinner,
where the family would congregate around a TV and consume product while consuming product. Even though one is justified, one is necessary for sustenance and living, and one is not. But this comes in other forms too, and from people you might not expect. Consumption of content has seeped its way in different forms to many different people. The Zoomers have the TikTok and the Instagram, Snapchats, the what have you. And the older people have much of the same. There is this anecdote here on the to-do list of this older Hispanic dude on the bus whose TikTok was clearly catered to him, like it is for anybody, to ogle the opposite gender. And here it says, not anything new, boomers and zoomers alike. That is, tastes are more or less universal. People want the same things, but it might come in different forms. Like the Hispanic guy on the bus had a lot of cringe memes, and cringe is used not in the sense of trying to disparage him, but just like objectively not very well formulated or very clever when it came to the delivery of the jokes with the dreaded laugh track. If you ever go to Hispanic YouTube or Hispanic TikTok, you hear that dreaded laughter, the risitas laughter on the background of most of these quite mind-numbing content. But the point is, why would you have that at the dinner table when food has been traditionally regarded as sacred, even in a secular context? It wasn't always sure. People weren't always sure when they were going to have their next meal, especially during the Great Depression or during those times of insecurity. And eating was truly a way to connect with your bodily self. And to this day, a lot of business is made here in the States, also in Japan, among other civilized places, during meals. I can think of the nomikai, where people get ahead by talking to their somewhat inebriated boss, but that is where the true work is done. So food is held in such a high regard, and just like sacred places, why not give it the place it deserves and leave your device in another room? It could even go for having the phone not in the kitchen, but maybe in the living room or the home office or even the bedroom. But that was for no device at the dinner table. This is going to be a long episode, so sit back, long but jam-packed with good information. This subsection now is labeled Rules Over Children, and this is the spicy stuff. This is the meat and potatoes of this article, because creation can be held in many viewpoints of life, many frames of references of life, to be the zenith, the peak of our existence, and the one that most closely emulates the relationship between the Hebrew God, the one worshipped in the Big Three today, and his people. So with that in mind, number 5 says, do not give children any smartphone, tablet, or a computer. Now, that sounds like a pretty boomer take, but think about what you're doing if you choose to give them those kind of devices. You're relinquishing control over the information presented to them, which wasn't much before the age of the internet, and trusting in their completely undeveloped or non-existent conscience and impulse control to stay on the good corners of the internet and to not succumb to advertising, to YouTube Kids, which is content specifically bioengineered and created to be as addicting as possible, among other things. But information is influence, and a very easy way to stay in control of what your children think without going full helicopter mode, that is never the ideal here, is to simply not have them have access to that. A lot of us, people born pre-2000, remember having the family computer. That is, the only place to get the internet was a sluggish Intel Celeron cheap computer placed in the living room or the kitchen or another public place that the phone line just happened, or cable line, just happened to reach. There was no Wi-Fi back then, and time had to be negotiated. That is, you had to say, oh, my big brother needs to turn in his paper or print his book report at 8, so I'm going to browse nick.com, what have you, at 6 p.m., and I have that chunk of time relegated, and I don't have, at least the kid in that context might say, I don't have too much time to wander, so I will do this, get out. Everything had a purpose, especially those born a little earlier that had dial-up, where they were really at the hem and call of whoever wanted to use the phone line. That is a bit of a divergence, but the point here is that
Children don't have to be deprived of information, but they should not be given the means with which to wield it themselves. Ideas and information really is the oil of this economy, this economy of ideas. So along that vein, that would be like giving a kid $1,000 and dropping them in the middle of downtown LA and saying, have at it. You will definitely find that they will not use their money very well and either have it stolen from them or buy the silliest, most inane things that don't really give that much pleasure in the long run and clearly had no thought put into them in terms of what would be a good value to buy. So if you wouldn't trust your kid with money, why would you trust them with information? That was 5. Number 6, without your presence and supervision, no technology for children. That was already mentioned here about the idea of having the family computer. And this goes a little further to say that children shouldn't have unconditional access to that computer when no one is around to supervise them. Kind of like how children would not go to a park alone. They would have a babysitter or a relative take care of them in case something went wrong. That is, if a child scrapes their knee.

with implied sex scenes or violence with your kids, and the idea is that you as a parent will pull up your cojones and take on the job of explaining what is going on in a way that bolsters good morale and helps the kid distinguish fact from fiction, something we take for granted, our ability to do. That was 6. Number 7, always assume that children know more than you about technology. And this is very sinister, at least for the kind that like to be in control. You will not always be in control. There will always be the newest thing, especially if you carry the minimalist meme to its logical conclusion. You might have a sick Linux server set up at home or something with proper administration, proper access, proper compartmentalization of the user privileges. And that's fantastic. That is a very good starting point. But there will always be the latest and greatest thing. If you put yourself in the context of 1995 and you start creating the optimal setup, let's say it's a Debian computer, and you say, oh, it's perfect. Yeah, they can install applications and they use the internet when I am around. It's going to be good. What you don't know is that virtualization comes out and they find a way to pirate an operating system and do whatever they want on that one because you don't have control over that. And the semantics of that don't matter too much. That is, it would be very unlikely to get the kernel plugins or whatever you call them in order to do that. But that is just an example. And that is the best case scenario. Worst case scenario is that the parent knows nothing about technology, goes to their local church, bless their hearts, and says, hey, I don't want my kid to watch porn. What do I do? And they say, yeah, just do this. It'll be great. It's very hands-free. Well, by virtue of it being hands-free, that means it's probably not very effective. Or if it is, it won't be effective for too much longer after you install it. As a thought experiment, try to put yourself in a position where you want to lock yourself out of porn. Let's say you're a porn addict and you want to use technology in your favor to get the best without having access to the worst. You quickly find out that there are a million ways to circumnavigate that restriction. And that is what this point is getting at. The lo-fi solution is usually the most permanent, the most Lindy solution. And the more scaffolding that you rely on to get this kind of censorship, the easier it is to get around it, and the more quickly your plan falls apart. Back to the thought experiment there. So you install DDWRT or any of those open operating systems on your router. You install a form of ad block, which also is serving as a DNS interceptor. This can also be done with Pi-hole. That was a lot of technical jargon thrown at your face, but there are articles that go more into detail online. The point is, you can make it so that when you type in porn.com, that is probably a real website, but we can't be dinged too much. That query, that is, that request to turn that string of text into an IP address that can be served up by your browser, never goes through and is intercepted into a null request or simply not done. So an error comes up. And that's all well and dandy, but then you realize that other people are having problems with other aspects of the internet. It's very hard to filter without filtering a bit too much. That is, false negatives or false positives, I think, is the cybersecurity term. So then you constantly have to go back in the administration panel and tweak things. And all in the process, you have the absolute power. So any power that you might have separated yourself by having the password and putting it in an inaccessible place, be it at work or at school or something, you have to keep on bringing it back. And then there is the possibility for temptation to seep in and say, well, I'll give myself this back door this way. That is in the context of yourself wanting to do this. So imagine how slick a child might be in seeing loopholes in your system and exploiting those. Assuming, of course, that you marry and have children with someone that is intelligent, it's only logical that they will pick up where you left off and have the tools to take control of their own universe. That is why the first two focus on physical means to limit children's use of technology. If they don't have a phone, well, even if they choose to inflict damage on themselves on the family computer, you can only do so much having the friggin' screen right in the living room. So when someone walks in, your uncle says, hey,

0: is that guy having his head chopped off, etc., etc. To close off that little topic, proxies are rampant, and they're an easy way to circumnavigate most blocks, and something else will come up in the future that doesn't quite matter what exactly it is, but that is the point of 7. Always assume that children know more than you about technology. Number 8 says, no internet connection without its report, and no device without its filter. Now, Pi hole was mentioned. It seems to be a very elegant way to repurpose a Raspberry Pi in order to be that central hub of information. You could have your own little communist China in the glory of your own house. But that is the most immediately convenient way, at least in 2024, to accomplish those ends. And the glory of having telemetry as opposed to a straight up block is that you can be hell of a lot more transparent, and you can have it at many levels of the chain as well. You can have the computer itself keeping track of the websites that it visits, and some low-level IP history logger, which is separate than the history. We've all figured out a way to clear it, the browser history that won't help at all. So you can have that on the computer, and then you can have that on the router side as well, using Pi-hole and DNS queries, assuming, of course, they don't find a way to circumnavigate your DNS server, but that is what the multiple levels are for. But the best thing is that you're likely not to get to that point for a long time. Not only do they have to figure out how to circumnavigate that, but they have to know that they're being tracked in the first place. And if done right, it's completely transparent. And depending on your style of parenting, you can even introduce concerns in a way that covers your hide. That is, oh, I've gotten letters from my ISP saying that you're browsing illegal websites, and the children won't know any better. They'll be like, oh no, I'm being illegal. But they'll probably resent you for that later on, so maybe don't do that. Regardless, there should be a slick way yourself of introducing the idea of, hey, I'm concerned about my son visiting these websites. Let me bring it up with him. Or if you want to go full teacher route, don't single out one single person and say, at the dinner table, which has no devices, and then now they're willing to listen to you, to say, this is a concern in the community, or at church today they talked about something something, so I want to make sure you guys are fine. And the kids aren't dumb, they'll get the memo right away, and you'll be able to see by your telemetry whether or not they're listening to your advice or not. Everything done with an intent to help, and it will end up being effective. That was number 8. No internet connection without its report, and no device without its filter. Last category here, our relationship with technology. Number 9, except for business reasons, stay away from social media, video games, and virtual reality. This is probably the most boomer take out of all of these, just on the surface level, and it has quite a bit of logic, but unanimous agreement, that might be a little bit of a stretch here, but let's dissect it. Social media, that makes complete sense. Those places are engineered, well, actually all of these are, to be as addicting as possible. But in the sense of social media, humans are social beings. So they are hijacking that aspect of the human condition and having you develop yourself on their terms. We don't need to go into too much detail here. There is actually a blog on the same website that says 10 reasons I stay away from social media. Very clickbait title, but chock full of good information. You can peruse that or any other article if you're curious. But SparkNotes version of that is that social media is a Skinner's box, which is a brain, which is a box that conditions the brain based on a basic feedback loop response. There's a meme going around that says, rate my setup, and it's this monkey being trained to sip water out of a recipient at certain times of the day. So think of like lab rats being trained to solve mazes to get food. That is the lineage of system that social media is, that it incentivizes pretty antisocial behavior, and it calls itself a social media website. But that is that. Video games and virtual reality are probably on this list because of its escapism. That is, they're so immersive that a lot of people, especially of the more depressed variety, might choose to seek their escapism in these games rather than confront potential conflicts or struggles in the real world. There is this video on YouTube called Super Immortal Phil, where he talks about being a handsome, perfect, omnipotent warrior in this World of Warcraft-like game. The graphics are very 2006, and the line goes something like, I can kill enemies, save empires, and I don't have to listen to what my wife says, or in his accent, my wife, hence why he's called Super Mortal Phil. That can only last for so long before real life catches back up to him. Now, there is a need to interject here that a lot of that could be placed on the person itself, and going back to the context of raising children, that is up to the parent to decide if a child is spending too much time on any one video game or not. There isn't much of a problem with a kid spending most of his day making cool Minecraft mods. In fact, a lot of personal friends were those kids early in life. And that is completely fine. The spirit of tinkering is there, and you can do that without an internet connection in the sticks in the middle of nowhere. That relegation of the virtual world versus the real world is better left to the person in charge, or themselves if they're older and not raising children, than simply a black and white rule of not using video games in virtual reality. Now, inevitably, the kind of person that would follow the minimalism meme and the sovereignty agency meme to its logical conclusion probably wouldn't want to play too many video games or indulge in too much virtual reality from the get-go, at least here on this channel and of the influences of this channel, Luke Smith, Dan C. The biggest drawback is that most of those are proprietary software, and there is no way for us to see if they are tracking us, that is, the telemetry that we don't want, or harvesting our data and doing those kinds of things with this economy of ideas and information. Big data is a very real entity, and that isn't even the biggest concern. The fact that something is commercial probably means that it caters to the lowest common denominator, and they're frankly not very interesting from the get-go. That is, if someone values being disconnected from the system, why would they play something like VRChat? That kind of train of thought would probably keep a fair amount of these people to whom this article is addressed to from indulging in those forms of escapism from the get-go. Social media is kind of the outlier in that category of three. Social media, video games, and virtual reality. That is 9. Number 10, do not take pictures of people without their consent. Especially in the era of deep fakes, it's very easy to get a pretty convincing image of someone doing something unfavorable. There was that Taylor Swift leak that came out during the Super Bowl. Not too much more details needed here. You have the internet. But of course, that's a celebrity. That's comparing apples and oranges. But even in daily life, the moment that you take a picture of someone, someone else can use that picture that you posted and do who knows what with it. A common trend, as you might have noticed already on these points, is to eliminate the worst case scenario. These would normally never happen, but you never know. It's like if any of you have sat through employee training for a minimum wage job, a wage cuck job as they're called, you might have seen time and time again, don't do anything about shoplifters, don't do anything about violent people, don't try to confront them because we don't know what weapon they're holding. Along the same vein, taking pictures of someone opens up the possibility of someone doing whatever they want with the pictures. And especially when it involves children, we don't want to give nefarious people any hint of where the children are, where they frequent their time. All that is respecting the law of unintended consequences. It's also just plain cringe. One time in Hollywood, during a rehearsal, the boys decided they wanted pizza, so there we were in line waiting for pizza, and there's this Taiwanese or Chinese lady who spoke pretty good English, but she was done up like a K-pop star, all in makeup, showing a lot of skin, and recording all around her on her $1,000 phone, iPhone, like she was an alien species that had never seen humanity before. And the drummer started a conversation with her, and we found out that she was a YouTuber or a streamer, one of those two, and that everything in her life was funneled under that lens of potential content. And that's a living, I guess, but it is not the way, the minimalist way to live life. So avoiding that image at all costs is an easy heuristic to use. Number 11, never take selfies. The logic behind this one might be that selfies imply a sense of self-importance. Again, taking minimalism to its logical conclusion, you wouldn't take many pictures to begin with because the real thing is better. This one, more than anything, might just be signaling. That is, if a goal is to not walk around the house or not walk out of the house with a phone, then you can't really take a selfie, can you? Unless you carry a point-and-shoot DSLR at your face, and no one does that. Selfies in and of itself are not bad, but what goes into someone wanting to make a selfie is usually narcissism, egoism, and somewhat of a lack of awareness about their relative importance in this small world that we call Earth. Number 12, do not blame people for not responding, respect them, and never harass them. The first thing that comes to mind is like an unhealthy relationship, and not to be sexist or anything, but this usually comes from, actually no, we can't even go there. That happens between both of the sexes. That is, the guy might feel like the girl's cheating, so might always want her to report back to home base, and vice versa, but it's the meme of, oh my god, you haven't responded in like 1 hour. Where are you? What's wrong with you? At that point, just get another relationship. Like, what are you even doing there? It is only a half joke. Thankfully, there are people more patient than that that are willing to be there for people's growth processes as they become more mature members of society, and that makes us very happy. And once again, under the reference of someone living the kind of life that this article is purporting to be the best way to live, most of your friends wouldn't be of that type to text right away anyway. So that incentivizes you to knock at their door and connect with people in real life? Huh? Crazy. That can't always happen, but that is the direction that this article steers people towards. And needless to say, the opposite can be expected, or vice versa. Having the freedom to not respond in a timely manner, and not always having your phone on you, and knowing that your friends will be okay with that because you have very good friends that love you for who you are, and know that they can just bring up whatever they wanted to talk about the next time they see you. Very wholesome image. Number 13, do not be a contact deal passer. That is somewhat of a social faux pas already, to give someone a third party's contact information without their permission. That didn't seem too much of an issue, but just in case, here it is written. It's always better for the person who owns the phone number to give out the phone number or the email address or whatever contact they choose to use, their preferred brand of charcoal for their smoke signal, who knows. Number 14, while in public, avoid calling, surfing, and texting without necessity. This is also a signaling thing, that is, your friends and the people you hang out with will gradually notice that you're never on your phone and think you're cooler for doing it. And thinking that you're cooler isn't quite the purpose in and of itself. It's a nice side effect of living the best life. But man, oh man, if you've ever had to rely on public transit for any stretch of time, you can think of dozens of times where people talking loudly on the phone or listening to music without headphones and having no self-awareness, or even suppressing their self-awareness, don't know which one's worse, but having no awareness to the people around them and consuming content as is. That is the calling. When it comes to surfing and texting, that goes back to the point brought up in number 3, the neighbor you are with is always more important than the one on the device. Cell phones are kind of seen as a form of escapism themselves as well, and what happens is that you see someone that you vaguely recognize walking in the cafeteria, and you really don't want to strike up a conversation with them, so you take out your phone, you pretend to fiddle around with it, I don't know, set your alarm clock, or write a text to an imaginary person. Just seem busy, because being on your phone is societally acceptable, unfortunately. And there we go. By the time you get your head back up, like an ostrich out of the sand, the person is gone, and you avoided one interaction. Congratulation. This point is trying to discourage that point without necessity, is the point that is emphasized in this one. If you need to tell your wife or your kids that you're going to be home late, well, that's completely fine. That can be done with a quick text and doesn't quite need a full call for that. Common sense goes a long way here, but not that many people have common sense, and common sense isn't as common as you would like it to be. Number 15, bouncing off of 14, Burger King foot lettuce. No, that is not number 15. Number 15, do not shout when talking on the phone. People do this? Yes, they do. It's usually the people of the more tweaker variety. And I can see the overlap between people wanting to escape the grid and people not having any sense of emotional stability or control. Homeless people, primarily speaking. So that might be a point that needs to be said for some people. Do not shout when talking on the phone. The extent of which you want to carry this out, that is, even at home, that's up to you to decide if you want to restrain yourself emotionally and have a nice, calm phone call and not disturb the people in the rooms next to you. But definitely in the public image, avoid phone calls in general. But when they have to be done, make them short, make them respectful, because everybody is listening, not just the FBI. Number 16, do not multitask. As brought up in number 3, the neighbor you're with is more important than the device in your hand. You cannot serve two mistresses. One will have to suffer while the other one reaps the benefits of your presence. And no matter how fast you switch, that is readily apparent, and people that are chronic phone users are not very interesting people to talk to because of this kind of split mind. And needless to say, don't use your phone when you're driving. That causes a whole host of issues. Thankfully, none of which are particularly common except for maybe missing the green light. And that's just annoying. Don't be that guy. Number 17 is an interesting one. Do not forward without necessity. Now, considering the user base or the audience of this stream, the temptation might be to send dank memes with no context to people. But that falls under number 17 as well, because that is noise that you are choosing to impart on another person's phone when they already have, or rather, when they choose to indulge themselves in so many other forms of noise. So you could be said to be part of the problem. Something that works a little better is giving context and making a connection in real life to something that was brought up, but having that human personal aspect of, I'm sending you this meme because we talked about this, or this was brought up, or you guys in a group chat would really like this, and then bring it up at the next gathering, putting that social function back into the sharing of memes. You can also think about the crazy evangelical grandmother or grandfather that sends, you will burn in hell if you like cat boys, or something like that. That form of evangelization doesn't work and is frankly annoying to everyone else. And this is being said as a Christian, that there are better ways to confront people and to have an open conversation. And blindly sending memes or forwarding alexjones.com articles is not doing the trick. And number 18, if you listen this far, congratulations, says, in all bold, disconnect as much as you can and contemplate this reality and its creator. Giving yourself the space to be yourself and to enjoy being yourself, that is one of the easiest ways to become more mature as a person and to become even a more stable partner. That is, if you're someone that is sure of himself enough to be comfortable in their own skin, that is contagious and people want to be around people like that. So it's an indirect form of self-improvement, and the way it is presented here in number 18 is to make it a lifestyle goal. That is, if there is two ways to do something, one that involves having these devices around you, another one is doing something a little more inconveniently but not using a device, the default should be doing it without the device. And that threshold is different for many people, depending on where they're at. If you have a job that requires you to be on call 24/7, then maybe getting rid of the phone would be detrimental to your paycheck. And steps can be taken little by little to get rid of your reliance on the device. Maybe finding another job or finding another department that doesn't require you to be on call 24/7. There are many different avenues, and this isn't meant to tell you exactly what to do, but rather the paradigm shift that when you do weekly or daily evaluations on where your life is going can help you steer yourself in the right direction. And now that you have all this free time since you've gotten rid of your devices, that should be a lot more common, a lot more frequent, those points of self-reflection. They might be a little tough at first, but they get better with time. And learning to love yourself is a very good skill that people somewhat throw by the wayside because it's easier just to do what someone else said to do. than to do what you know is right to do. And with that, today's episode is drawn to a close. That was a little off the cuff, but spoken from the heart, and hopefully it came across that way. That was 18 Rules Over Technology on Whole Wheat Juan. Thank you for Densi for sharing the article. And of course, credit goes to St. Thomas More Church and Priory, however that word is said, for giving us these guidelines on how to intersect the minimalist life, the social life, the traditional life, and the Christian life. As always, Juan at juandeleon.xyz. Hit me up. Always waiting to be hit up. Enjoy your day, and see you at the next one.
1: You said a clock. Yeah, I'll do an hour and half. Yeah.

0: Okay. First of all, we were working on this song, yes. So we have established idea of what, but I think it's not because I want. But so, do you want to do that or do you want?
1: Yeah. So,
0: I know. Okay. Cute. Okay. Okay. Okay. Sure. Sure. Yeah. Andrew kind of rather, yeah. But maybe we could kind of.
1: First part for the.
0: But that's where I'll do it later, somewhere later.
1: Okay.
0: Second.

0: bar. Oh. The big
1: okay. So, and also, right before the bossa nova part, we have a 5/4.
0: Yeah, we have
1: extra beat. So.
0: I really like that.
1: Is that a bossa nova part?
0: It is. Yeah.

0: Yeah, there's a drift up on it. It should be drifting. It should be trippy.
1: Yeah. Save that for next time.

0: Okay, okay.
1: Right, but this part we have been calling, that's a 4th.
2: It's like the same thing.

0: John. Yes, indeed. Tony Mitchell, it's a fork. And proceed to eat yogurt.
1: Yeah, yes, but Johnny Mitchell, I want you. And then I want you to boost in the second. So that's how we right. Complete
2: the what part or parts of part.
1: We can make.
2: Before you start, I will not. That was a Baroque. So, I will.

0: Yeah.
1: I see. So people can like
2: let themselves. So like.
1: That's the point. Drifting. Man, this one knows. This one knows what I'm saying.
0: This
1: too.
0: One.
1: This one. That's what I'm saying. Yeah. Yeah. This album. Is...
0: Yeah. Wait, dude. This guy. This fucking dude.
1: But this album is gonna be. Cool.
2: Is that cool? So
0: Yeah.

0: Oh, definitely, definitely. I would say like 3 to 4 hours.
1: But do you remember, bro? This is a part
2: two. Hey, I thought we're not doing this anymore.
1: I mean, I still have to do it. Yes. We call that part four.

Yeah.

Tripper.

0: connect to this red blue
1: color. Sure.
0: I try to like play guitar with chops, they'd be like, whoa, yeah! Because that makes me. What I'm saying, my mom has this.

0: But it's always kind of we. Every time the way we. But I can.
1: You want to get it?
2: Yeah.
1: So we got.
0: Yeah.
1: The fight. No, we don't.
0: I mean, yeah.

0: This is where like rugged guy also get it. They go. That's why. I want it. But nobody can tell. It's
1: out. Oh, it's
0: Zam. You know it. Oh, five.

0: Are we playing everything?
1: Huh?
0: Yeah. We don't have to. Are we recording it right?
1: Okay, sure.
0: No, let's record.
1: Yeah, no, honey.
0: Oh, okay.

0: All right, let's go.
1: No,
0: did you notice that he was doing Japanese?

0: more. I have some doubt.
1: Oh, now what? It gets weird.
2: Yeah, I feel like I'll play. From high. Yeah, but that was out of the top.

0: You know what? Because I don't.
1: Yeah, depending on the mood of your voice.
2: And then I said drift.
1: Yeah, we catch you.
0: Drift. Oh, so what if
2: drift? Are you talking about Buddhist chant part?
1: Yeah.
3: We fall off.
1: One, two.

0: Sure.
1: Are you talking about every time? What?
0: It does. Replay the swell. Oh, yeah.
1: Sorry, I was
0: okay.
1: I was
0: from Drifter?
1: Yeah.
0: So,
1: there we go.
0: Like when I...
1: Yeah, but when are you doing...
0: I just start bata.
1: There will be on... That's fine. I'm asking about... How does it get in? I know before the...
0: Can you...
1: Before the...
0: Before
1: the... Before the...
0: Oh, yeah.

0: I was gonna compose. And also, what that was, that rubato? Okay.
1: That was the best one.
0: But I want something more.
1: Rubato. Down the last word.
2: So.

0: Okay.
1: Difficult.
0: Oh my god. Okay.
2: Okay, I get you. I know you're doing a lot.
1: Okay.
2: Early.
3: Every stand with a woman or
2: people.
1: So we're ending actually at the end.
2: Probably.
1: Okay.
2: Ending
1: makes
2: of
1: sense. So I can take long time, huh? I can take long
3: gesture.
1: I know. I know. Okay. Well, say less. Say less.
3: One of the monkeys,
2: yeah.
1: What Chinese?
2: No,
1: like,
2: I'm trying to.
3: Yeah. Feel it, right?
2: Oh, you have recently too.

0: Oh yeah, my bloody valentine. I did. Oh. Yeah, that sounded good.
1: I have your income. Ooh, right where I got your nerve. Oh, yeah.
2: Ah! There it is. Yeah. Oh, Yeti Kong. Oh. Yay!

And then the horse, you know, like.

0: joke.
1: I like that though. And then
2: if we ever
3: they mic'd my face. Tell them to not get it anyway.
0: Really?
2: They put the mic, but I can't tell. Like the dress down. Probably not.
3: Yeah. Anyway, that's the past. Now we're talking about the future.
1: Yes.
2: So here's the. I'm gonna try it and let you guys laugh. Right. Let's do it.
1: Can you count?
2: I got four.
1: Right. I play. Have a black. No, yeah, but it really depends. But maybe let's keep it. I will immediately start.
3: A plus two.
1: Yeah, but we used to do that. Should we make it A plus two, or should I like immediately start? Okay, then A plus two for now.
3: Do this.
1: Okay, yeah, that's
3: Can I lay out?
1: Intimate.
3: I'll lay out and I'll.
1: Yeah.

I know, I didn't do that.

0: Yeah.
1: Is it too fast?
2: I think it feels fast.
1: Like we're used to
2: it. You don't settle. Like, so we have to make it feel.
1: Should I change the way I stroke?
2: Probably. It feels very fresh. I'm playing left.

0: Woo!
1: Like a cup.
2: I'm gonna show a graph at the end.

0: Sure.
1: Yeah, do you have any requests? I was trying to, slightly trying to be dynamic. I started with a little...
2: Powerful.
1: I wish I can play less.
2: Oh, villain in the

0: progress.
1: That's so long.
2: Logic?
0: Ah, I heard. To be fair,
2: playing a lot of,
0: yeah, but my question is, how can we use that right now? Hello, guitar.

事儿是。

Rob's gonna throw up. One, two.

0: Oh, yeah.
1: This is a full Donald Trump. Guys, I have all recorded.
2: You can do it, but you have a copy too. Yeah.
0: By the way, the battery is almost dead.
1: Oh, okay. Let's see what I get.

0: into the
1: album. Oh, okay. Let me...
0: Later. Why don't you start the last...
1: Oh, okay.
0: Why don't we start at the...

0: the last full frame. Fun.
1: Give me your days and ways.
2: Okay.

0: Okay.
1: Good transition to energy. There we go.
2: Okay. I mean, I thought I'm here for something. Yeah.
1: There's the weird. I found
3: this. Is that the most straight song we wrote?
1: Yeah.
2: That's why.
1: There we go. Okay.
2: That's the money note.
3: So do you want to do it one more time or?
2: One more time.
1: The whole thing or
3: wait,
1: just that part?
3: Just that part?
2: Yep. The whole, okay. One, two, four.

0: up ending on the 7 chord. Oh. Instead of the slowdown, we're slowing down. Instead of the last slow one, instead of the... Go one more. And we ally the last.
1: Okay, okay.
0: Yeah. And then he goes batshit crazy on the last one. Yeah.
1: Can I play the outro?
2: That's how you... That's the real...
0: I see. I'm a lackey. That's how you...

depends on the subject. Ah, I see. That would make it up. Okay. Gotcha. What?

0: Nice punkish
1: album.
0: Yeah,
1: that's cool.
0: Wow.
1: So one song down.
0: How many minutes have we spent?
1: Oh,
0: that was just an hour, and we really.
2: Wow. I just started feeling like
1: long as a guy.
2: I knew it.
1: I'm pretty butterfly.
0: Really? And I feel like you are a defensive mid, and I'm like
3: talking about soccer.
0: No, defensive midfielder has to run the long
3: for
0: the long.
3: You have soccer on your mind recently.
0: I used
3: to. I met
0: him. Yeah. Sorry.

0: Ah, yeah.
1: Yeah, but that's
0: this orange amp is so nice, but I can't move it back.
1: Ah, it's too literal, too on the nose.
0: Yeah.

0: I'm like, Jen, I'm like,
1: oh, you can modulate? Here, use something.
2: No, that's the kind of
1: thing that works. You hello?
0: Oh, shit, I need a follow.
1: Yeah, I'm this non-flow.
0: I have one.
3: This is going
1: up. Easy.
3: I should put it here.
0: For the pulse, it's going up.
3: This is out.
1: Yeah, output goes
3: to this. Is that, yeah, that's on the pedal. And then where does that leave? Where is that?
1: Extent.
3: Or can I have your output?
0: Yeah. I was actually thinking about, like,
1: actual. I don't see the connect between those two.
0: Oh,
1: I know the man. It's a fact.

0: Wait.
1: Is this my counting is right, but it, it's the same set play. Yeah. Who's the?

0: Oh, I see.
1: Is it not? Mark, not Mark. Yeah.
2: It's fine.
1: Okay.
3: And after bar 55, it's a different section.
2: It's the same section. It's the same four bars, except they have words.
3: Can we just try
2: this? Okay.

0: boy who cut a cumbia groove.
1: Have you ever heard Selena in that before?
0: Yeah, kind of. There we go.
1: There we go. You got it. You got it on the first try. And then how? There we go. Do that for two bars.
0: Go back to the rock.
2: Yeah. I didn't know.
1: Of course, of course.
2: You know, you didn't put enough. I have to right now.
1: Good question. Let's see.
2: If you have the smoothest foul of it, it'll be perfect because I can just fix it myself.
1: Right.
2: Do you?
1: I have it on my laptop. Yeah. Let me go get it.
2: Is it smoothest or?
1: MuseScore.
2: Does it trust it?
1: They never had tried to use Sibelius before.
2: Oh, I
1: see.
2: Bar 55 hits. Bar 7.
1: I call that we're going back to rock and cumbia until it'll.
3: Cumbia!
1: That's what Andrew said.
3: Come beer?

0: a bad page turn.
1: It's not. One more time. Okay. One, two, three.

0: how you react.
1: Yeah, you're looking at him as if
2: it's impossible.
1: I'm very.
3: Yeah. I think I guessed some of the parts, right?
1: Yeah. You are very good into it.
3: Explain to me.
4: Yeah. Oh, bass.
1: Why come in after you play me?
3: Trump,
1: oh, cowbell.
2: Oh, cowbell. I have it. I'm gonna play cowbell.

0: Okay, sure.
1: All right, okay. I think that's probably... I was able to do it.
2: Grab my shelf leg.
1: No, but...

0: That's why your favorite live show. Because you've seen that live.
1: See how much they're sweating?
2: Only the vocalists were like.
0: Exactly. Everyone else.
3: Because for everybody to in line.
0: Next time.

0: feel it?
1: Yeah, this looks... Okay. But this helped me work better.
0: Okay. So, hot...

0: I could have. Kumbia is.
1: Oh yeah.
0: I have that on recording. I'm so happy. Oh, it's still alive. Do we have? I guys have a group.
2: I was going to make.
0: Okay.
1: That's how we can, all right?
0: The reason I say that is because I want Kumbia. I'm not saying I got the jazz.
1: Every time.
2: Oh my god.
0: That's like how he said. One day. Here's a. Okay, forget
2: it's like bones Asian food. Something.
0: I feel really good about that one.
2: No, you can. So from where? From. And also in composition process, communicate.
1: I know, like, I don't know how.
0: Actually, that wouldn't be the first time our drummer said. I very respectfully a lot.
2: Yeah. Don't be happy.
0: My mom and dad.
2: On the same part.
1: One, two, three, four.

0: Yo, we are leading to something.
1: Well,
2: Lisa. Yeah, we are.
0: After we sing?
2: I think he's talking about the...
0: Oh.
2: Yeah. Are we talking about that part? Are we having a guess?
1: What? Oh, I don't know.
0: How does that...
2: Well, the first step, follow the steps, right? Let's take the...
1: I got red.
2: Yeah, we're not counting. Kind of feeling.
1: Oh,
2: when
1: so
2: we,
1: when
2: we get tired.
1: Oh,
2: that's that. Yeah, one.
1: I don't have.
2: I forgot because you're expecting everybody.
1: Yeah.
2: I haven't got. Right now we're focused. Interrupt it and we go back.
0: We
2: to
0: have
2: the,
0: it twice.
2: Yeah. Give it a good count.

0: The two are on like the meat and
1: oh yeah, stop.
0: There we go. Kind of. The third one is us before the beat. Right before.

0: card for the patron to show us how to actually write it. There you go.
1: That would start.
0: The second half, though, it's... The idea repeats.
1: There we go.
0: You can theoretically go forever.
2: I don't know. Well, okay. I was imagining, like, in experimental movies, you see, like, really quickly panning camera.
0: Each chord is, like, a different, very fast. Like, if that helps you. Yeah. Okay. Yeah? Okay. I play trombone.
3: Yeah, I can write it. Okay.
0: I had 3 hours. Well, no, it could.
2: We have this one, and after the... So that's what I was saying. You guys play. Yeah. I was like,
0: long as I... Everybody, that's like,
4: hey, you guys sound like the Who.
0: The Who. Keep saying that. How do you say Janet or Jeff?
2: KB.
0: KB sounds. That sounds a lot more.

Yeah. Now we know in the future.

0: bars. It's however long we want. Everything is cute.
1: Sure. Can we do then 16 bars from then we do that and then 8 bars? Okay. 16 and we do it.

0: we've done the same thing. Yeah. I haven't gone and maybe
1: how can we help?
0: You're a little early.

0: that?
1: Yeah.
2: Sure. I didn't hear
0: that. It's like, I'm gonna...
3: I see.
0: I'll show you.
1: Okay. Oh, sure, sure.

0: true. Yeah, you started at the right place.
1: Yeah, that'll keep the hi-hat this time.
2: Sure.
1: One, two, three.

0: Oh, yeah. He told me to put that. I want to put it.
1: That
0: means you don't have to do the rule.
1: I agree.
2: I should check it out.
0: I'm going to tell you, see, what you told. You've already been playing what long.
2: I'll put it.

0: Is there a
1: router
0: that up, just to make sure to attach that? Okay, make sure. 1, 2, 3, 4, 5, 6, up, up. 1, 2, 3, 4, 5, 6, 2, 3, 4.
1: Oh yeah, because I start on right.
0: Hello, I look different.

0: Yeah.
1: Got it. Okay.

0: Yeah, yeah.
1: So
0: I can act, I will eyes long.
1: Yeah. Oh yeah.
0: But no, I think it's dirt.
2: Ah.
0: Yeah. You like free to ornament out of time, but you play through another second turn, and we do 5-on-5. The second time.

0: 忘れた。ああ。
1: B minor, B flat, F. E. Second time, four bar.
0: Oh,
1: yeah.
0: Okay.
1: That's fine.
0: Let's start from that.
1: Okay. Yeah. Okay, you know what we're starting?

0: Get rid of the middleman. It's better. It's both.
1: Okay, one more time.
0: The oddish part. Before that.

0: Yes.
1: You got it. Yeah, yeah. It's a very sudden change. Yeah, that's not a bossa nova. Oh, yeah. Like a high class, like dinner party, bossa nova.

0: Great, great. Yeah.
1: So it's like.
2: After the chorus, the dreamy part.
1: Yeah, what about...
2: That's a good question. Takeru, who do you want on to play during the chorus?
0: Yes, indeed. This is a climax.

0: when drunk.
1: No, there's many chords. Comes back. Now I know what you're talking about. This is the real chord. Loud chord, very high. That's the chord.
2: Yeah.
1: Before Drifter. Drifter is not chord. Come in, I'll show you.
0: Oh, that was way. Yeah. I wasn't even looking at the same time.
1: Bar 39. 39 into the second time you play E. Yeah.
0: I start from there.
1: Okay. We don't know that. We haven't defined that yet. The very first time. Oh, I know exactly. Mark, do you feel like marching here?
0: Yes! West side.

0: like four. You're ending up so well.
1: I started.
0: Oh, don't say that.
1: That's fun.
2: Yeah.
0: All right. So last thing we do, why don't we start
3: beginning?
0: Yeah, just so get the Aaron Follow's eye.
3: The pie stuff. Yeah. When the drums come.
0: You want to start that?
2: Yeah. Sure. 1, 2.

0: want to follow.
1: I'm assuming that the majority of the audience listening has had many a bored day with a computer at home that has had a Windows Vista or Windows 7 and has stumbled upon this game called Purple Place. Now, the game itself isn't too special. It's a bunch of pattern matching, pattern recognition, very much a time killer phone game before the advent of smartphone games. But what if I told you that Purple Place and other herder matching games are training kids to be good retail employees? That is, good recoverers of clothing, of furniture, of accessories, what have you. Now, this is mainly a joke, but all jokes have a little truth in them. The truth is that pattern recognition is a universal skill. You pick that up almost anywhere without even having to try. But the part that shouldn't sit well with most people is that that becomes the majority of someone's job working retail. It's almost like if you would have applied to that job on your resume, you would have put pattern matching and pattern recognition prominently as skills, soft skills as the millennials call them nowadays, on your resume. And that sounds plain absurd. You wouldn't show that off because it's taking for granted that everybody has those skills. And that brought us into a more general topic of the futility of retail work and the unique position America is in when it comes to expecting very good customer service but not being expected to reciprocate it to the person giving it to you. That is, in Mexico, you go to a tianguis, a corner market. And by corner, I mean a big corner, an entire plaza. Think of like a bazaar, I think they call them in the Middle East. But in there, it's very much put up or shut up. You buy the thing, you might haggle a little bit, but you're not expected to be put on a platform or to have a pedestal as a metaphor, not platform. Nor are you expected to have your ass kissed either, and people are fine with that. Or also comparing to Japan, where customer service is expected to be of the utmost quality, even more than the U.S., yet there is so much shame inherent in the Japanese culture that no one would ever dare deviate from the script and go out of line. Oh, okay. For example, oh, okay, I don't have my receipt. I'm not going to try to push this return, or I won't try to do any fraudulent returns. I won't try to sneak any tags in my luggage and then become indignant and put up a hissy fit when you catch me, etc., etc. But that is a topic for another day. For now, it's the idea of games, both physical and digital, having this weird correlation between that and minimum wage work. I assume most factory work is the same thing, where you inspect cookies. There was a friend that worked at a factory doing precisely that. That strange connection, where does it come from? I would wager, and here's the kicker, that registered toys that incentivize children to aspire to play grown-up, in that case, grown-up being a cashier, being what motivates people, what sensitizes people to think that being a cashier is the end-all be-all. Now, it's not absolute. Most kids that are raised in two-parent households will realize soon enough that being a cashier is not what they aspire to be, but when push comes to shove and life doesn't go the way they expect, they have that avenue open. That itself isn't to say that being a cashier is something inherently shameful. It is a noble job. It is a job that is real work being done as opposed to BS jobs, as David Gruber would have you think. But at the same time, there is an elephant in the room that being a cashier is a stepping stone to something else, be it a higher position in the corporate ladder of whatever Fortune 500 company you're working for, or just something to buy the time while you go to school and get a degree for an actual job, parentheses, quotation marks rather, on actual, but the influence still remains. The point here is to always think about the formal cause in the Aristotelian sense of the word when it comes to things you choose to buy for your kids, or even things you choose to buy for yourself. When you buy something or gift something to someone else, there is this implicit understanding that this thing will bring you joy, this thing aligns itself with your values. The book Only Ever Freedom by James Ellis, who runs the Hermetics podcast, very smart fellow, in his book talks about that alignment of the modern mindset with modern consumption. And along that vein, if you think about the toys of the past, you would give your boy a sword, a shield. Maybe you would play some role-playing games with them. At this point, I'm thinking of Varg Vigernes and his children. He's made a video explicitly talking about the kind of toy that he chooses to buy for his children that don't involve any name brands, don't involve any franchises, but purely involve adventure, inquiry, that kind of what people will consider big brain gaming, role-playing games, which everyone can unanimously agree on that's what play should be, and ends up becoming. We don't have to try to make it do that. But by buying your kid a cash register and having them have at it, there is this understanding that being a cashier is what adults do, even though the average cashier, at least in urban settings, is a high school part-time job, and most of the adults doing it are immigrants or disabled people just by the law of the market. The people that are more capable and that have more time at their disposal are doing other jobs. And now there's no toy that will teach them that. Society itself will teach them that. But it's important to think about the ramifications of the things around you. That goes for your house too. What did you buy and why did you buy it? What does it tell people when they see it, when you show it off prominently, when you have guests over? In short, every action, every thought has a purpose behind it, and aligning it with what you believe to be proper and right in the world would do wonders for you and the people around you.
0: Hello there. You got a void, a silence in your day? Well, let Whole Wheat fill it up. Let it plug your ears. Let it plug up all your orifices. This is Whole Wheat Juan. Today is the 18th of May, 2024. It is now 6:20. 20 minutes have elapsed since the last recording of the episode, and the day is quite a bit brighter, very beautiful, very overcast, and hopefully Mr. Sun comes out and gives us that beautiful vitamin D that we can then expose to the whiter parts of our skin to get more vitamin D, in case you didn't already know that. Whiter areas of the skin, like your bare buttocks, make more vitamin D when exposed to it. And at least here in the U.S., it is spring, so it is about that time to go out to the beach and have a good time with your beach buddies. There are only a handful of topics that are brought up on this stream, either the stream itself, or something vaguely moral or religious, or this third topic, which will be today's menu, which is more of the tinfoil hat variety, so I'll give you time to go to your prized cupboard and get one for yourself. And we'll kick things off with the first topic here. Pick a job that you can leave at work, or at least doesn't force you to deal with people outside of the office. This particularly came from a frustrating part of the semester. In short, there is this whole ordeal about being afraid to exit modernity and drop out of school in order to study a trade or jump right into an apprenticeship. But that doesn't matter too much. That is the headspace that was written in. But that was more in reference to people in immediate circles that seem to be glued to their cell phones, and not in a Zoomer social media kind of way, but very much in a professional capacity. That is, those people are expected to be on call 24/7 in case the boss changes his mind and wants to wear purple instead of pink for Sunday's church service, or the boss has cold feet about entering a business venture with another group and he needs a yes man to convince him to take the deal, both of which are real examples that happen to people. Okay, maybe the pink to purple was a bit of a hyperbole, but definitely there has been work being done outside of the actual workplace, outside of business-oriented emails, where people voluntarily give out their personal phone number, or maybe themselves don't separate work correspondence from personal correspondence, and they seem perfectly fine in this rhythm of life where they can never quite be disconnected and be by themselves alone, hence today's cold opening. And the comment about picking a job was almost a form of advice directed at the person that wrote it, which will definitely be used as a heuristic for choosing whatever job happens to respond to solicitation in the future. Although, given the nature of trade jobs, that might just be the ticket out of that self-established prison. But we'll see. That might just be wishful thinking. Maybe the expectation is that people be on call for odd jobs. Oh, speaking of odd jobs, there is an entire market of people dedicated to not having a fixed schedule and being called at random hours to do specific jobs. There's a few apps that do that, and there was a friend that primarily made their living by doing that. Granted, they lived with their parents, but it was a way to live life. And similarly, most wage cut jobs become that way, be it serving or retail, because people call out left and right. People drop like flies simply because they're hungover, or, well, maybe they have good excuses. We always like giving people the benefit of the doubt here at Whole Wheats. But in any case, there are vacancies up the wazoo, and that leaves people sitting by at home picking their belly button lint, at least they believe so. The managers believe their employees to be doing so, to call them and to come in, to have them come in to work. Oh, I know the word for that. That is gig economy. That is what Uber and Postmates, Grubhub, all those consumer COVID era businesses are built off of. But even before that, old school, there is truck driving. The peak loner job for middle-aged dads is the truck driver. And those guys are expected to be on call practically all the time to do odd jobs and expected to not quite know where they're going to end up at night, which is fair enough. There's no such thing as a free lunch, and the price they're paying for a pretty disposable job is having a job that not many people want to do because of not being able to be with family or with relationships, that kind of thing. There are family members, many of which, that have fallen into that rhythm, and not to attest to any form of entitlement, but it's certainly confusing or frustrating trying to hang out with these people and seeing them glued to their phone, either giving advice to a newbie or trying to pick up more shifts or drop them off to other people in some WhatsApp group chat while you're trying to crack a beer or simply have a conversation with these kind of people. And it makes you say, wow, these people are no better than the 14-year-olds binging TikTok, in the aspect of they're not any more present in their daily life than the 14-year-olds, the ones that we all like to shit on. That doesn't quite go away. And that brings us to our topic of where this normalization comes from, of that idea of always being on call. Now, this is a bit of a far stretch, but school definitely has a big part to play in that. That is, not being able to leave the schooling at school and having homework. And these days, especially with homework being turned in on Canvas, correspondence is expected to be done outside of class and even outside of the professor's office hours. I've seen replies come in at off hours of the day, like 8 p.m. on a Monday, but the expectation is there from the get-go. And that results in people thinking, oh, a job means the same as school, being on call, being submissive to this higher entity, and adapting to constant changes in demand. After all, that is what is sought after in most resumes and in most interview/screening processes. And just to round things off, we will read off some loosely related points here in this text document. Here it says, coffee complacency liquid. That is, the meme of the office worker is that they can't get up until they've had their morning coffee, and that if it wasn't for the coffee, maybe they would ironically wake up out of their stupor and say, what am I doing here? This has experienced, or rather, there is firsthand experience with building a caffeine habit and going off of it, where a lot of social and economic liminal space in the world of retail can be tolerated a lot more with coffee or with some kind of drug in you. What was that mentioned before? That we can all be pretty sure that most retail workers are not sober when they're working. Either they're drunk or high off their mind. That is the more urban friendly alternative. Alcohol is very much still a white trash kind of ordeal. But the sentiment remains the same. What different is coffee? Coffee is also classified as a psychostimulant, so it does leave the brain changed, no different than Adderall, no different than any kind of other drug. It simply has less addictive potential, but people take that statistic and then run off to the races with it, and they end up drinking 6, 7, 8 cans of Red Bull just to get through the day, and they wonder why their heartbeat is beating a cumbia beat. Imagine that if it actually beat erratically. That would be cool. That's like the beginning of a Mexican commercial. I want to write that down. And that was that. If anything, the last point here can be, the good thing about being a cashier is that even if you get Karens, you deal with them for an average of 1 minute and then probably never see them after they swear that they'll never be back. It's not like they're your boss, which they would be if you're a self-employed trade or a white-collar worker. If you don't like somebody at a job that continges on the happiness of a few specific privileged people, you're screwed. And then, as a footnote, ministry of any Protestant church in an affluent area. Now, the last thing that the wage cook retail market needs is apologetics, but that can be seen as an argument for not wanting to advance the corporate ladder, because the moment that you are held accountable for other people, you start fearing the all-seeing eye of corporate, and you can get away with far less, and expectations are higher, and depending on the job, that might also include the aforementioned being on call 24 hours for any sudden changes, which, as a full disclaimer, is fine for some people. Some people are really dedicated to their job, be it a volunteer organization, a religious organization, and that is completely fine. But there is a sizable subsect of people that don't want to be tethered to their jobs and have a right to not be so. But that right can only be exercised if they themselves make the life choices they need to make in order to not rely on those kinds of jobs. Hence why skilled labor is a pretty cool gig. That is, if you're really good at fixing toilets or fixing electrical wiring, or hell, even playing the bass guitar or translating between two languages, you can do that wherever you want. And if you don't like the people you're working for, just work for different people. That flexibility does come at the cost of stability. That kind of freelance work probably doesn't come with health benefits, but that is up to the person themselves to weigh the benefits of having the 401k, the benefits, the paid vacation, versus the flexibility of going home wherever they call home. It could be an urban dwelling or a giant plot of land, and to be one with themselves or their family. Now, here at Whole Wheat, we know what our choice is, but hopefully you equip yourself with the tools to make the right choice for yourself. This has been Whole Wheat Juan. As always, Juan at juandeleon.xyz. We don't pretend to know everything here, so if you know something we don't, hit us up, and we'll catch you in 24 hours. Take care.
2: That's where I start really... I need to-

0: begin with that book, the drawbook. Maybe we should make it simple. At some point, I change it to.
1: Well, do we do other things just slowly melt? That way you don't have
0: to. Yeah, I was just like.
1: And then one of us. Yeah.

0: We have to find some way.
1: It's all right.
0: Yeah, you're out.
1: I think especially about. Yeah. Yeah. Oh, and also make sure to.

0: It is true.
1: The front bed jam.
2: Yeah, okay, second.

0: What is that?
1: Out of the 5 in the Midwest.
2: Huh? Yeah, dude, we sound in
0: America. It was like them on.
2: You know me, but you
0: Midwest. Oh, I've never heard of it.
2: It's like math rock. Our music.
0: Oh, I've heard a song.
2: American Free Boys.
1: It's like a dumb piece.
0: Ah, I see.
1: Officer.
0: Right. You're tired of having a field. Yeah, creepy guy, bro. Yeah, famous. Well, you don't get it. Drifting.

0: missed it too.
1: How many times? Okay. I don't know. Sounds.
2: And also, where we start with that stuff. And then I said, change it.
1: At some point?
2: Yeah.

0: I feel like there's no, because it's just, maybe it developed, that felt, it did feel a little,
1: so I can wait more.
0: Yeah, it's a fine line, I have to wait, not pass. That's transcendent.

Yeah. Be dominant set at 7. Oh, this is, yeah. Right, okay. I keep hearing that A in there.

0: Yeah, it should be fully diminished. Or I guess I took it too literally. But if I were on guitar, I would just play it as a full passing intro.
1: Just ignore this passing tone entirely.
0: If you want to. That's completely fine.

I begin.

0: Yeah.
1: Yep.
0: All right, let's do it.

0: time.
1: Right.
0: Yeah, but we still want to.
2: It's a good vibe, but I feel like it's too much.
3: First of all, at high end, at tones, as good as piano.
2: Cool.

0: Okay.
1: One for...
0: All right. I'll...
2: Actually, we have more tape, right? Can you pass me tape?
0: I can
2: pass you the tape.
0: Ah. What kind of questions going on there?
3: Oh yeah, you were there, so you don't, you didn't.
2: Well, I threw June 30th. Isn't that our show?
4: I'm half asleep. Pizza burger does not explain to it.
0: I don't want to inquire beyond that.
5: The speakers. Where's the other?
3: That's what you're singing.
5: Whoa. Okay, it's wrong. Okay, there's some.
3: Yeah. Speakers that are supposed to be.

0: We have two long
1: cables. Yeah, they're in my cable.
2: Mic low.
0: Yo, yo, yo!
1: Yo!
3: I think it was the exact same thing.
4: That's just fucking...
5: It'd be fun, man, because your band is playing.
4: Okay, so I'll be back over there.
1: A little bit. There's feedback. That means
0: we have some feedback.
3: Check.
4: This is all. This goes a lot.
5: This one I'm just like, check. I don't know.
1: Turn it up all the way.
0: Dungeon Power always sounded so spooky to me.
1: Oh, yeah.
0: Why that? Oh, yeah, no.
1: Oh, there
0: it is. Oh, boy. I know you love that.
1: I got to do
5: this came out, bro. Please.
4: I think that's going to work.
1: Oh, since it's long now, close to you.
6: Sure.
1: All right, sure. Here,
6: yeah. Oh, yeah, for sure. We can make it longer.
1: I see, yeah.
4: What a nice ASMR, white noise.
0: Final
1: Okay.
5: Bacon.
1: Bacon, thank you. Yeah. Bacon noise.

0: Adios, Teresa. We have a stand. Cesar, do you need something like a stand to put that on?
1: We only have a glass table if that works.
0: Yeah, I think.
2: No, I want to hold it.
0: Oh, no.
3: No casualties.

0: pogger in the pocket. Can I get the pogger in the pocket from the pocket outside?
1: I'm a bog.
0: Yeah.
1: I'm a bog.
2: There's a tiny bag. No, there's some condoms as well. Some tiny bag. Yeah, that one.
1: I'll put it back.
2: Thanks. Would you guys mind if I shoot a pogro? Sorry, GoPro.
3: Yeah.
2: Do you need it? Oh wow, resolution 1080.
3: Yeah.
2: Oh wow.
3: Wait,
0: where's the
3: tape?
0: That's what
3: it's
0: gonna do.
3: Actually. Okay, let's do it. Where's the tape? Because I can
0: see all the four
3: of you.
0: Where's the tape? Can you get me the tape? Oh yeah, you can see it from.
3: Because yeah. Yeah. It's still a little. I was expecting like this much tape.
2: I gotta sing.
3: Yeah. Okay.
2: I don't wanna.
3: No. Can you? We need more tape.
4: Yeah, you definitely need a lot of tape for that.
3: Oh no, I keep touching it.
0: You
3: lock.
0: No, you can start recording.
3: Cool. Okay, then wrap it around.
5: Yeah, my glasses hold it and play.
2: Yeah, I just spat.
3: Hey, see you. I just have to do
2: this. Let's go. Nope. I lost sound.
3: Wait, what?
2: Where's the sound? Why did I lose the sound?

0: one more.
1: What can I do to go? Do you want me to make it longer? We can double the length.

0: look at rap.
1: I'm doing my best.
0: Oh, okay. Yeah.
1: The entire song, I'm doing this.
0: Oh, okay. Cool.
1: Yeah, yeah.
0: Okay.
1: Yeah.
0: In the beginning, I thought you were just like this.
1: No.
0: Right here.
2: Eyes up here.
1: I have to stand like this, because if I stand like this and look at you guys...
0: Oh, yeah, cool. Okay.
1: I have to fuck
0: Thank you. Thank you very much. Any questions? I think one thing is, I think in the middle of the song, I started my little too boomy.
1: Yeah, I turned down a lot.
0: Maybe I...
1: Down the bass. Yeah.
0: Kind of done with the
3: okay.
0: No, but we have there's some dude sent an email. Oh, sorry, we're gonna have take some legal action. Looks it up. He has a track.
4: Yes.
0: Some of my friends were saying change it to done first.
4: Done
0: the first. Yeah. Yeah. Yeah. We can do cafe.
1: Yeah. But you know what? In cafe, you might be. Able
0: you don't

0: Instagram.
1: On Instagram.
2: This is the PDF, right?
0: Yeah. Oh, yes, they do have a Wi-Fi. There's a Wi-Fi code in there. Kind of we went there, like we were wandering around downtown, and then we just came across this hill, and I was like, oh, maybe it sounds nice. And then we, like, everybody looked at us, we weren't making. And then we dined. It was amazing. They were doing karaoke, their music crazy loud, and I knew because I had no sound. They like kind yes. It was a Luis Miguel song. Yeah. And then I went there one more time. I was like, oh, maybe it's a nice idea to have a gig. Their second reaction. Yeah, I know. It's quite nice. They have right.
3: I see.
0: I'm gonna do cafe mezzo. A cafe mezzo.
3: I'll listen first and see where I'm going.
0: Kind of move, yeah.
2: I'll just do it.
0: Wait.

0: stop.
1: You can stop. Really. Thank you, though.
0: Thank you very much.
2: Really good. How do you stop?
1: Yeah.
0: It was wild. That's so different.
1: Can you put it back there?
2: Yeah.
0: Thanks.
1: The samba part was still a little messy, but still I liked how slow it was. I think it was nice and slow. We kept it slow for two other takes. Thank you. Do you want to play?
3: Yeah, it's a lot of questions playing on.
1: Thank you. Oh yeah, for sure there. It's a serious.

0: It's like a Guisa.
1: Ah,
0: monkey drum.
1: That's the name of it, Guisa.
2: Oh, that's because this is all the way. Oh, okay.
1: Oh, hey, sheep. Okay. Can you do that while I'm?
2: Sure.
1: It's like a really badly like photocopied.

0: What were you laughing at?
1: I felt like I was in a trap. I felt maybe like mid-record.
2: I couldn't follow along to this. I got lost.
1: Yeah. Maybe we should just have tracks now.
0: That was a great idea.
1: I wonder where it should be. Here, maybe here.

0: Okay, cool.
1: Maybe that?
2: Yeah, I like it because it lets the audience know, hey, it's like dual vocals. Dunn never does this. Pay attention to it.
3: So,
2: yeah. So it's just piano. Because he has two hands. Yeah. Do what you're... The whole point is to get what he's saying. The lyrics. The part with lyrics. Wet. With little tiny notes. Only you lumber along. You want. There it is. And then we could probably do that.
1: And practice that part.
0: From the serious part. Let's start.
1: Serious part.

0: Get out.
1: Turn left
0: one more time
1: at the vending machine
0: and go straight on your left.
2: You hit a funny face.
0: That was so nice, like, so refreshing.
2: Yeah.
0: Or we can do that.
1: Yeah. That is nice, really.
2: Yeah, I think it's fine because yes. I think most of all, I can probably play lower.
0: Oh, I see. Yeah, maybe that is it.
1: That's horrible.
0: To imagine it, like.
2: It's like when you
0: like wrinkly.
2: No, like when you run out of hair, right? You're bald. They put like follicle. Don't have eye. Also, I'm not thinking of until, so you can come in at the. I will wait for the. You're the one. I'll on cho. Make the A.
0: Where should I be?
2: Same part.
0: With you?
2: No.
0: Oh, okay.
2: You should do the same on there. No, I will come in until A. Okay. The big A.
0: Okay. Yeah, let's practice one more time. Okay, so can we play that part one more time, just last time? From serious part?

tut tut tut tut.

Oh, okay.

0: Cool. Can we do one more time?
1: Yeah, I feel like it's incomplete. You might have forgotten.
2: Okay. Wait.
0: This one? Oh yes, you changed it to from
1: you changed
0: to this one.
1: Okay. So what is that? F7 sharp 11?
0: Yeah.

0: your timer.
1: Yeah.
2: We're ending the song on F major. Last chord is F major.
1: Is that part of the song now? Are you over?
0: No, yeah.
1: No, I understand.
2: Did we rush?
1: What was your question?
0: Did we rush?
1: We rushed the whole. It was fast, but then again, I might be one. Something like that.

0: do you want different?
1: What do you want?
2: Okay. I know we rushed a little bit, but the beginning.
1: Yeah, it was me. There's one part I keep forgetting. Yola, I will follow in. I say that out loud. So the first time he does the nature part, he's going. Where are you going? That's my.
0: I don't think
1: I've been.
2: Is there any way for you to make it tiny bit louder?
3: Yeah, just play louder.
1: Oh, nice. This is that.
4: Check. One, two, three.

0: We both forgot.
1: Got me thinking I was wrong.
2: Okay,
3: can we do that part one more time?
2: Yeah.
3: Going into Cumbia. So from what is it? A3?
4: A3. 조금만 돼, 조금만 돼, 조금만 돼, 맞다래.

Se veo que se coque sus

I'm like, why are you coming here? That was nice, the ending, that white noise, that was pretty cool. That was cool though. When I was playing cumbia part, I want you to have some doubt. The idea is like gradually...

0: human voice.
1: Is that human voice?
2: That's a voice.
3: We're all human voice.
2: Real voice.
1: Not for long, but yes, I love it.
2: Again, can you turn it down so I can?
3: I did.
2: Right. Ooh, the real world's better. Every time.
1: Every time.
2: It is. Wow, it's almost like we're getting better. They had no ultimate.

0: That's a good question. You have to take me back.
1: Oh, where?
0: I want to drop me early time. It's now 10. I'll put an alarm for 11. And then so we get ready. No, but just as we know. That's fine. I mean, she got that guy night. Today's menu long. What is today? Okay. I personally want to look at the Chinese fire. Only Chinese fire. Yesterday, I'll work with them. Okay. Are you sure? You don't want to talk. And then, can you arpeggiate slowly? B-flat! That's really the only
1: a weird chord.
0: Yeah, no, I was going to say, right? So, after the second disco part, there is a really chord that I want you to play more deliberately. So, after the second disco, after the... After the second...

It was a mistake. A good mistake, and I'll show you later. Let us record at the 2-4 bar. You know there's a bar that interrupts. Let me play it. No, different shape. Okay. B minor. Okay.

0: show up and make sure to masturbate right hand so the audio. There you go. Yeah? Okay.
1: Four bars.
0: Okay.
1: Don't play
0: after
1: that.
0: Okay.
1: Fuck.
0: Am I always playing? I was planning to not play with Rich. I wanted to be
1: a whooper.
0: Why the fuck? So I should play.

recording. So, you shift up. What are you doing? Oh, that would help me up, yeah.

0: So how many bars did we extend the...
1: Let me count it.
0: One more bar. So four bars of pure...
1: No, that's not...
0: Yeah, how many full bars of...

0: 好的，要给你卖给他。I want to clean up the 2-4. Still not getting it. I want that. We do that a few.
1: Over.
0: Yeah. Is that your solo or are we helping? I need to get it.

0: on beat two. One. I liked it. No, what you were doing before was gave the symbol. I like that personally.
1: Yeah, I need a part before.
0: Oh, okay. Yeah, that's fine. Okay. Ah, I see how you want.

So first time. I don't know what chord the slide playing at the minute.

That was not spelled. Turn me up. Oh, I.

Yeah, but here's the thing. You do that too early. You have to wait for the wheat field. You play the...

That's a 5/4. It's always a 5/4. Yeah, because the first two parts go like.

0: guys love.
1: Hello there from the confines of retail hell. This is Whole Wheat Juan in the middle of another lunch shift. Episode number 54 on the last day of May. A brilliant, sunny Friday coming to a close. Sunlight bouncing off of all the nice, shiny buildings in front of me and into the window as well, making the entire car really hot. The only thing steamier than this car are the topics for today. First up on the chopping block is something that might be lost to a big portion of this audience, but also might not. It primarily caters to second language learners, or as they're known in their respective communities, L2 learners. And that is the hypothesis that things that would normally be cringe to hear, especially from the opposite gender, seem right in your L2. Even if it's the exact same thing and you understand every single word in the sentence, you're able to drink the Kool-Aid, so to speak. Now, there are many reasons for this, and of course, we're going off the presumption that everybody feels this way. Some people don't even feel cringe in the first place, or maybe for other people it doesn't apply to the opposite gender, maybe the same gender. But let's see this theory out. First off, who exactly does this apply to? Well, the example most salient in the lower socioeconomic strata of Orange County, mixed race Orange County, California, is the obsession with your Asian country of choice. Originally, it was cool to be into Japan, and nowadays, that is being supplanted more and more by Korea, and the Korean pretty boys that sing and dance and cook and clean and do all the good things. So, in other words, weeaboos and K-pop stands. Now, labels in and of themselves aren't particularly useful, and there are more detailed ways to describe phenomena, but in the interest of time, it's an easy label that could even apply to the content of this stream. If at some point you have tuned in and asked yourself, well, why is there so much Japanese music on this stream? This guy's just some random Mexican-American guy. That is precisely the reason why this topic came up, as they often do and should when somebody has that much skin in the game, to the point of learning a language outright and being constantly involved in the process of learning a language, despite at many points throughout life having renounced all reason and all intention of doing so, and just merely doing it to maintain appearances and maintain a skill. Now, that is a very specific use case, and other people have more of a utilitarian or passionate or, heck, maybe even spiritual relationship with a foreign language like Japanese. But in any case, the language is there. And for someone that is looking, or at the very least, is masticating ideas of anti-consumerism and of escape from modernity, that kind of person is really at a crossroads when it comes to maintaining skill in a language. That is, the easiest way to learn a language, or to not forget one, is to experience life through that language. And what better way to do that in today's digital society than through the internet? That can be through watching media, reading social media posts, or even apps like WeChat or whatever they're called, iTalki, services that cater to people that actually want to talk to other people and maybe haven't drunk in the immersion Kool-Aid that much. There are merits to both. The arguments won't be dived into today, but the point is that an easy way, or the best way, to keep a language alive is to consume that language, the content of that language. And if someone isn't in the habit or is trying to wean themselves off of the habit of consuming in their native language, there is this vacuum that is created that tends to be filled, or at least if the person isn't of a particularly confident or self-actualized character, can easily turn into escapism. The point continues in this text file saying, because most likely that is referring to the antecedent that cringe things especially from the opposite gender, seem right in your L2, and then it takes off from there, because most likely you haven't made the effort to go out and learn how you really fit into their world, and would rather keep on reaffirming the world you have built in your mind over how this entire subsect of the world behaves, usually in your favor. Now, that might come across as a little scathing, and depending on how many levels of irony your brain works under, a little self-deprecating, but it doesn't have to be. If anything, it's simply something that can be kept in mind when it comes to thinking about the media you consume and how propense you might be to let your guard down and maybe listen to something that isn't morally consistent or is morally questionable under your current system. Now, that was a whole bunch of words, but what is a concrete example? Let's say we have somebody of the more avoidant attachment sort that has never identified with the run-of-the-mill love song. That is, they're turned on the radio and they're off-put because they can't quite identify with the songs that they're hearing or maybe the emotions that are trying to be expressed through that. And that alienation that happens through music also has a social factor. That is, if you think in your own life about the music you like and the music you don't like, 9 out of 10 times you're guaranteed to have the same correlation with the people that listen to the music compared to the music itself. That is, if you don't like country, that's because you don't like people that listen to country. Or if you don't like CCM, Christian Contemporary Music, that is because you are a Reddit atheist that can't understand someone's need to be spiritual and simply doesn't know anybody that seeks solace in that kind of music. Adam Neely, the bass player based in New York, actually has a good video on that where he tries to like CCM. Now, it's for the meme, but he comes to much of the same conclusion when it comes to why people like and don't like certain genres of music. And applying that here to a foreign language, there is usually a honeymoon period. There's actually this whole anime tournament arc that goes into specifically cultural assimilation. That is, the acclimation, then the reaction, followed by one more cycle of the same ebb and flow, until eventually reaching a middle ground that is sustainable. So up, down, middle is the acculturation cycle, and much of that can be applied to language learning as well, since language is inseparable from the culture that natives of that language speak. And somebody under that modern mindset, or the contemporary pedagogical mindset of having to consume, or having the privilege to consume as much content as possible, will definitely fall hard during that honeymoon period, and make in their mind the ideal culture, what these people are like, as mentioned earlier, what they value, what it's going to be like when the person gets really good at the language and they get to move and get paid to nerd out and live the weeb dream in this context, if we're going to focus the scope on Japanese. And it isn't until later, when that person actually goes to the country where that language is spoken, or has more repeated encounters with people that are culturally native to that place, that person realizes the same way they are different personalities in his home country, those same strata exist sometimes with very strikingly similar parallels in that country that they're studying. That is, if they can't stand country music because of some covert chauvinism, there is definitely a subsect in the country they are studying that manifests itself in themes, even in pop music. And for some reason, it's easier to fudge the lyrics a little bit, first because of a general lack of comprehensibility, but later it almost becomes like a mental filter. That is, the lyrics are sappy, and I know they're sappy, but it's cool because I'm learning this language, and, well, that person thinking to themselves, I'm learning that language, so I wouldn't be doing anything that's not cool, becomes kind of this self-justification that people are all too good at. But all in all, that doesn't have to be a problem, as mentioned before, as long as the people that develop themselves in an L2, L3, L4 are aware of this phenomenon, which doesn't have a name yet. If it has a name, feel free to send an email with your scholarly knowledge to juan@juandeleon.xyz, as always. But awareness goes a long way. And the aforementioned cultural acclimation curve more or less corresponds to the Dunning-Kruger curve, the Dunning-Kruger effect, which is the parabola of starting an endeavor, thinking that you are the best anyone has ever been about it, getting to a point where you realize that you don't know anything, that is the vertex of the parabola, and slowly and painfully working your way back up to the knowledge that you actually have now, and not just that you weren't aware of even existed as a concept in the first place. Knowing your place goes a really long way, and next time you want to shit on weebs or shit on K-pop stans or on any subculture, any fandom for that matter, remember that humans, you and me alike, are not all completely rational, and we all have blind spots that we're either okay with or are trying to work through. And having that empathy can go a long way in avoiding unproductive judgment, or any judgment for that matter. With that, the wrap-up. Speaking languages is really cool, and more power to you if you choose to cultivate the language that the foreign language that your parents spoke, or that your friends or people close to you speak. Language learning is definitely a fruitful endeavor that can keep your mind young, fresh, and apt to notice patterns. But the only reason people learn languages is to talk to people from that cultural background. And in that mission to make the best use of your time, you always have to ask yourself, what am I doing all this work for? These thousands of hours of immersion. What am I going to get out of this? And am I building myself up to be disappointed later? The mood of these words have been all over the place, but the overall message is meant to be positive. Go forth and prosper and build as many skills as possible, because no one will ever take those away from you. This has been Whole Wheat Juan. Thank you for listening one more time, and we'll catch up at the next one. Take care.
0: Buenas noches, damas y caballeros, lamas y caballos. Ustedes

0: I meant
1: that was like the best part of Sonic.
2: Yeah. What was that? Como se chama? My name is Taichi.

0: ちょっと楽しかった。
1: Never inches correction.
2: It's all about having fun. I was very revealed.
3: That was definitely too funny.

0: do well, but just bring it back.
1: But we don't have much time.
0: No, you're right.
2: Let's move on. I will punk about the cat. I know. We can do that.

0: to do. Yeah, but not that. That feels bad. Feels slow, but I think it. Yeah, that feels.
1: マジか?
2: Yeah. San Diego de atta sa. His name was a long hair guy. He was like, yeah, you guys are really amazing. Very good. And like, you guys sounded a tiny bit like sloppy, but that was also charming. And I was like, sokka.
0: Oh,
2: yeah.
0: Bottle?
2: This time I'm double. 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

neither one of us would claim it here.

0: 最後はもう全然 right.
1: Of course, but I followed you.
2: Yeah,
1: I know what's the story. Yeah.
3: Okay, じゃあやろう。It was 85 all this time.
1: No, what's the point of practice?
3: バッターに届く前になくなっていく。
1: What's the point?

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0: 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It sounds like a...
1: Because the chords are on it.
0: Exactly. 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

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Our death is once again. 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

0: that word. 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Change his hands.
1: Where is my guy? Where is my guy?

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0: slow down.
1: 30.
2: A question, actually.
0: Hell no.
2: Okay. Oh, you're right.
0: We can't believe it.
2: The beginning. For me, the beginning. After this, I want to get.

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Well. I wanted to talk about Mexican gone mad. He was left by the beach and then disappeared.

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I know you play that actually. Well, I think we saw was Midway right there. And just suddenly felt like this entire thing is like trying to enjoy cocktail party in Midway. I don't want to do that. I want to get off Midway already with my loved ones. And I will swim and swim and swim and swim and swim far, far, far away.

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See you guys.

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0: We are Dunn Band, Dunn underscore Band.
1: Yeah!
0: Thank you for being here.
1: We agree.
0: That's good to hear. Self introduction. On the drums. Andrew Martinez.
2: Yay!
0: And on the bass, lovely Juan de Leon. And special guest on the keyboard, Alex Niles. And me, thank you very much. Thank you very much. Thank you, thank you.
1: Daddy Tack and the power of Juju.
0: Thank you.
1: Well, you know, you know.
0: So it's called the Drifters.

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But as I studied

0: that was Drifters?
1: Oh, shit. Yeah. Hey, man, I'm fucking with the vision, cuz.
2: We are done_band. You will find us, as George Bush said, on the internet.
1: And
2: Instagram is done_band, created in Santa Ana in the glorious year of our Lord 2020. done_band performing for you at Van's House. The best gig on the planet is Van's House. Van's beautiful house. If you haven't taken a good view outside, it is gorgeous. Thank you all for coming. Thank you for having me. I've been here, Aaron before, and the jazz boys that have come, that have yet to come. This is done_band. Our next song is called

0: Thank you.
1: Alright, that was cool. Adios, Teresa. Thank you for cleaning up. Sorry, we won't ever do that again.
2: That was super hardcore.
3: That's a lot. Do it again, but with the
4: line. Double back next time.
1: Sorry, clarinet.

0: Thank you very much.
1: I agree.

0: Sorry, we need a metric.
1: During the Spanish part.
0: Oh, yeah. Hello. Ba.

0: amazing.
1: How is it? Wasn't it good? Wasn't it not bad?
0: Yeah, it felt good. I forgot you were playing with the mech in the first part. Okay.
1: Can we repeat the last outro? I also kind of forgot, okay. We probably naturally sped it up a little bit.

0: Yeah. I saw you. I was laser focused on it.
1: Right, you're
2: one more. One more time. Let's go.
0: This is a note for our golf. I want very loud.
2: What do you want to do?
0: We can figure it out later. That's just something for the future.

Man con más. By the beach.

0: like your.
1: Should I turn off the melody?
0: Yeah.
1: Okay, two bars before.

0: 184.
1: Yeah. Did that one time with Band of Brothers. It became Scotland. Whoa. Yes. That, but ignore the middle finger, everything else. This shouldn't be that high either, right?

0: We're playing that fat. We were right. I need right. You, yeah,
1: 200.
0: I don't think it works. That's a triplet, right?
2: What's 200 divided by 3?

0: I still, I think facts. Yeah, we don't slow down. It was a very subtle dip, not noticeable. It got more. It got facts. I have some ideas it got
1: me. That's the part where
0: after we cut off.
2: Yeah. Why don't we start from night to night?
0: Okay.

0: think it feels better. Yeah. Or, I don't.
1: Right, right.
0: Listen, okay. No Instagram live. After what part of the joke? He said, we cut off 11:30. How long is our set?
2: 40.
0: Okay. So that means, what? 10?
2: Yeah, but we don't have ad.
0: Okay.
2: Oh, so, yeah, he said that he wants to go in mid early.
0: Then.
2: And I agree. Yeah. Even and also maybe when I start, we can do, and when I start, yeah, maybe we.

0: This is a. But the thing is, so we do. If just that part. And then. And then we go back to this. But when we go back to this, you play it like this, and then. And we're gonna do this for like. And then. And I want you. But basically, I want you to only play after those 16 bars. I will just sing with my vocal. I play like some only one chord. And then while I'll do that, but I build up the vocal. You're gonna get more and more. And eventually, at the end of bars, I'll play either a tom or a
1: word.
0: Either I play or I just do. And then,

0: But the idea is to get quiet after that. And then... It's like, a, you know, we start from the scratch, and then we go to completely, like, and then we...
1: How many bars?
0: But I sing, and then I probably, like, obviously, like, build up, maybe, you know, and then... So you kind of like stealthily transition to that, right, from, like, normal... What you were... So you, like, grab... And then, once we start doing that, I look at...

I don't know the quarter.

0: Scottish part, right? And then after that, we'd go back to... We have Drifters by Twice, right?
1: That's the Drifters part?
2: That's the Drifters part?
0: Yeah, okay. Drifters part. First one, I play the Drifters in the... From, I go back to...
1: Yeah, I missed that the first time. Yeah.
0: And then... And then to this... And then we have another. So the first one, quiet. The second one, loud.
1: So what about 3 billion years?
0: Yes. Ah, yes. And also as for 8 billion years,
1: yeah.
0: This part. What you did.
1: Yeah, no, last time I followed.
0: Okay. It's basically like a Holy Spirit, great, pleasurable, and like a I still play.
1: Ah.
0: from

0: Is there any pause or is it in
1: There's a pause always.
2: Okay. There's always pause before.
0: Okay. So I go.
2: Okay. I need two of them.
1: We do get this. So we play this.

0: There we have.
1: That was so passive aggressive.
2: What's the concern?
0: Well, there must be many. There must be.
2: What can I?
1: What was that white guy that asked for water? You're like, bro, use your eye. He made you quit the first day off.
0: Yeah. Where can I get water?
1: Bro, there's a fountain.

0: Wait.
1: I don't think they're...
2: Where you're front and center, he and I are in the back. That way, your voice.
0: Right.
2: Your Koe is the most Hitsuyo.
0: Right.
2: Or maybe to roll it, yeah, but. Does it actually? I thought. Oh, the power cable.
0: Yeah.
2: Your voice, the power together.
0: We're doing everything.
2: Are you ready?

0: peeps. Hi, peeps.
1: Are people watching?
0: Are
1: people
0: Go. This is a rehearsal for the show that comes up next Friday. Next Friday, come to our show. El Rincón, Santa Ana, Mexicano. El Rincón, June 30th.

Thank you, people. What's up, guys? What's up? It's 03.

Thank you, Pete. We have a show in El Rincón, Mexicano, Santa Ana, in June 30th. Pull up. Pull the hell up.

0: Thank people. I think. I didn't know I had 0 4.
1: Oh, hi guys.
0: Thank you everybody.
2: Hi guys. Thanks for coming, giving us your time. You on Friday in person.
3: Always been.
2: With the piggy. That's how you know. Guys, do it again.
0: Bye bye. I'll send you the notice
2: myself.
0: アリフターズのコードタブのか、
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0: がやっぱ強すぎるんだよね。
1: You think the high end is too strong?
0: Yeah.
1: I think the low end is too strong. Yeah. It feels very warm. I don't think it should be warm.

0: not muffled.
1: Not muffled? You want it to be, you want muffled?
0: ある程度。Shoegaze はそうだ。
1: Yeah, but the example of me, it was muffled but a filter through it. It was like no low end. It was
0: Wait,
1: all
0: really?
1: Just...
0: Wait, really?
1: Yeah, you don't want to pull up the recording.
0: Is that what it is?
1: The very first recording that you sent of...

observation are like, is this original point?

the other, XX0.

yeah. 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

0: We can jam on this one. Let's not have
1: even three. It's hard to start to agree.
0: Okay, let's experiment. Based on whatever that is solid, okay. This rim.
1: Oh,
0: no, Juan, this is the only thing that is solid about.
2: Okay.
0: And then all three of us have a right to all three of us have a right to contribute. What do you like?
1: Lantern Garden is preferred.
0: Well, let's just
2: I'm getting the of an actor.
0: Let's not go to the
2: pirate.
0: I was wearing that.
2: She was at the
0: no. That's not. That's there's not much. But we did the doo-doo as the act. Let's try. Well, probably she's walking down. She got off her bus. She's wearing this unit. Oh, you've seen that, right? Like kind of like
2: simple.
0: Right. She got off the bus. Started to walk. This music's like. And she's remembering what was today. She can meet somebody. Do we include that we know? Do we include the fact that we know what's gonna happen to her and what to Nancy? We probably don't. So we are her. He walks to her apartment.

0: that's very
1: like this, like a,
2: oh, this is what Mishutoku Muga like. You know, the first song, very first song of the first album, Kaisenzen.
1: Kaisenzen,
2: you reckon? Kaisenzen, Kaisen is the star open. Zenya, the night before. So the night before the war, and he says that Yokan. Yokan is prediction, like this, like, weird feeling. Yes, that is something is about to begin, but you don't know what it is because nobody knows it. That's really common.
0: I think the focus, and I think more like, so the focus is, of course, that's a part.
2: Whoa.
1: Oh, I like how I talk about,
2: we have to know how it ends. Let's start. Music will evolve on its own.
0: We know the end.
2: Well, or what happens to her, we know.
0: Yeah, so okay. Let me be
2: 1930, where right before he declared, but Hitler was already seizing the power.
0: How do you want this?
2: Should we just depict this one day? She gets off her bus and she goes back to her apartment and she takes shower.
0: So I like what,
2: because
0: yeah,
2: there's
0: conflict. Yeah. What I meant to say was, like,
2: I wouldn't want to just interpret this.
0: That's
2: really slick.
0: She's like,
2: or like, we gotta do this. Hitler is the Hitler.
0: Maybe, it's nice what you did. I saw Juan's facial expression only 1 second. 1 second. So you can see almost other face, just one bit, but no.
2: Tiny bit.
0: Just like you're looking at other
2: people. She knows the Hitler.
0: Well, maybe not. She's not thinking something wrong.
2: Because she doesn't really know.
0: But she doesn't like it.

It's already been 20 years since that.

0: I wanted to go. Well, to be honest, in the middle for like 5 minutes, I had to like focus just to play. Right. It's impossible to sync on the top of this. Impossible.
1: Nah, it would be.
2: Both of you guys go. What are you?
0: It's just a. It could be difficult to just try to play around the variety on the spot.
1: Right.
0: But we can practice.
1: Yeah,
0: but again, I'm talking about Germany. Germany isn't complete Western. Right. That's the. If it is completely in Europe, like Russia, that's like about two other worlds. Obviously. It is important and it can be interesting because it's like fluctuating. Just like Turkey. Turkey is like a part of Asia, part of Europe, right? That's why it's German. And also, yeah, for sure, we could have been talking about Russia. But that's the discourses, you know, how they talk about it is already really solid and reconvincing, right? That is okay. We shouldn't go to the Sadva. Although I keep, but let's try to somehow make it more vivid. And I want to eventually go to. Okay, now because I thought you were just playing difficult. It only makes it difficult. That's true. Okay, that's a good call. Let's do it one more time. Why don't you linger and I stop?
1: Can we try?
0: One, two.
1: Yeah,
0: that was a thing already.

0: no. Oh, sorry. What I was thinking.
1: Do, one, two, three.
0: That's why it was different. That's why it's like. So.

0: go to Vocal so easily. Don't go to Vocal.
1: Well, what? Yeah.
0: Why did you keep ignoring?
1: What?
0: You could have just pointed out. I get it. You're wrong. You could have just said that,
1: and then we could have. No, because that's not how we heard it.

front of the apartment. Boy. She feels entirely fine. She's not. But I cannot sing yet! No. I try. I mean, at least I tried. But yeah. Let's do this until 4. No, I don't agree with that. We have the set. We have the kind of solid set. We don't completely know. We shouldn't know precisely what's going to happen. We have to leave some space and let we decide. We do that to a degree by depicting the set. But now we know. Now she encounters a children bullying. What? Let's do it! I got it! Let's do it!

is your love and truly. Compassion to give and everything.

0: Yeah.
1: Well, but I was thinking is that that's when it comes, and then she repeats what she was saying in her brain. So the lyrics remains the same, the melody can remain the same, but it's intense because she's trying to justify it. Yeah, but the thing is, when you encounter something so intense in the place you always are, that place starts to look completely different. That's what I was trying to do. I mean, like when you break up, like when you go through a break, the road you always take looks entirely different. It's really cliche, but
0: yeah, but for sure that changed.
1: It might have been too sudden. We should do that as an extension.
0: At first,
1: we used to hang out with an Arabic girl, and we were playing a game. Stand up when you agree with somebody else. And Van was saying like, Hitler was a bad person. And everybody stood up, except for her. And she remained to see.
0: Why did you do that?
1: You know, Hitler wasn't a bad person as a politician.
2: Oh, Van, since that day.
1: No, she thinks, so she's saying Hitler was a good politician. Like, she thinks Hitler knew how to lie. Like, she probably thinks, you know, killing like 6 million of Jews was a bad thing. But she's still saying Hitler was a good politician.
2: Right. Purpose of that, I still... Purpose of, like, going against the gradient and having the voice of dissent.
1: Okay. But what is there to defend about human?
2: What? Yeah.
1: Okay, we can do it one more time. But I liked the 440. Are you poisoned? We can...

0: don't start.
1: Can you actually show me the note? I've been guessing our time. Pitchfork.
2: Is it a fourth higher? Four. Okay.

0: His opinion is as valid. We're solely subjective. Yeah, but the whatever the storyline is, at least we have to. Like, it's so much.
1: Well, that's we were able to have night mistake in the
0: last. It's very last because we put.
2: Vigorously they're in a room, they're dressed like don't have a combat going at each other.
0: Always, we're always about the thesis and antithesis battling wholeheartedly and really gets but not Marxist, it's not an Hegel, which is Mark Hegel. Oh no, I'm not took a less hate loves loves. You love Mark? I can learn back on time. The weak one over rewrite. If you like counterculture, those two are not incompatible. I'm pretty sure Nietzsche loved. Okay, so let us show one more. Yeah, let's also remember what we did 2 days ago as well.

人当时一旦杀人过，俺们靠个真正面真正面。把人当时一旦杀人过，把人来，嗯，对，俺们外国人，把人当。

0: I forgot about it. No, that's not the note. What am I doing?
1: What was the note?
0: I don't know. It's almost random. Whatever we can pick. This is a point. It's really.
2: That's the point.
0: So I do the solo thing, and then I cue him, and then we go to using the same like a pattern. But maybe 16 birds. After this. Yeah.
2: So okay.
0: After 16 bars, we change the pattern to

0: There was another part that I maybe after that.
1: Oh, that wasn't assault.
2: It was just a weird.
1: It is supposed to be.
0: Supposed to be four. Okay.
1: Yeah. I've never seen you do that.
2: Such an ah. That's a thing.
1: I would do it. No, he knows camera. Okay, so let's include Juan to play this one more time from the top. Maybe until the instrument. There is an instrumental part where I don't play, but I want you something still. But why don't we talk about the interlude as we go to that? I want you to kind of do one more time. From the top. Kind of slowly so that Juan can know. By the way, did you transcribe any part? Do that at the third. It's effective because only because you do. I'm not.

0: Can we talk about the instrumental part?
1: Bro! It's so ironic. He says, don't focus on the sound.
2: I was like, only the very beginning.
1: The entire song, he's like, oh, I messed up.
0: Okay, Kelly, are you good?

0: I stay.
1: Mormons.
2: Oh, we do that too.

14歳児の恋愛かんな、偶像系の系愛かんな、偶像系の剣弾なんや、そんな感じ大丈夫、秋は上だ感じだ。

0: yeah, I'll try to roll.
1: What I think all the time is watching art. The vibes is really similar, like you're like shoot, shoot, shoot, shoot, oh. Forward, forward, forward, forward.
0: That was another part.
1: No, at least that's what I imagine when I sing.
0: Yeah.

0: Sure, sure. Song it by Stair. It's okay, bro.
1: Garage drum,
0: yeah, let's try, I don't like. Is there any way you can do it faster?
1: There you go.

0: Are you talking about ending freestyle part?
1: We're just over.
0: Let me.
2: Julia's asking what ingredient. I can't be realistically too loud.

0: Can you play the riff that you after my
1: song?
2: I wasn't really sure what you were going.
0: No, I'm asking. Can you play the riff after my solo? So after my solo, you were playing certain parts. Can you play?

0: no. I didn't.
1: Was that a good?
0: Like, not.
2: Oh, okay.
1: Yeah, yeah. I know.
2: No, but I strongly felt like if we were, like, sinking towards the end, that would have been really good. But we just didn't know where we were going. So that was, like, a polarized moment. Keep the confusion!
1: Someone needs to tell this. The energy of the clerk.

Good morning. You are the proud recipient of the first words to come out of this radio announcer's mouth. That is, excluding a neighbor in passing, not many can say the same thing. Most of the time, those first words are delegated to a partner, a family member, those kinds of close people. But today, that has been you, the internet audience. This is Whole Wheat Juan. Today is the 21st of May, 2024. It is a bright Tuesday morning, exactly 6:09 in the morning. Episode number 51. We're getting up there in life. The original goal was to have a full day's worth of content, which, if you do the math, turns out to be 96 episodes by late June. I think that number was reached by doing one episode every day. And thankfully, we are on track. Yes, the word we is used here because this stream wouldn't exist without the possibility of your existence. That is, anybody actually listening, you could be said to be the formal cause of this stream. And what is on the menu for today? Well, there is a content creator that goes by the name of Denshi, who is of the Luke Smith tradition of carving your own path on the internet. He has his own website, his own YouTube channel, where he does tutorials on free and open source software, among other things, and he is also of the religious sort. But why does that all matter? Well, he shared a list that I have printed here on the 18 rules over technology, and anybody of the mindset of wanting to minimize their life or minimize their liabilities, become less of a slave to their impulses, or of any kind of stoic disposition, would benefit from masticating on these topics. So, a la Mental Outlaw, which is basically just reading something and offering comments as they come up, an easy formula for content, but useful nonetheless for people who can't be bothered to investigate these things on their own. This sounds kind of accusatory. There's not much time in the day to aggregate that kind of unique information. So there is definitely still a place for that kind of sharing. Without further ado, this is the list. And on the top here it says, credit goes to St. Thomas More Church and Priory to get us into the mindset. A short prayer is included, which goes, Almighty and Eternal God, who created us in thy image and bade to seek after all that is good, true and beautiful, especially in the divine person of thy only begotten Son, our Lord Jesus Christ. That's a typo coming up. We beseech thee that through the intercession of Saint Isidore, Bishop and Doctor, while using technology, we will direct our hands and eyes only to that which is pleasing to thee, and treat with charity and patience all those souls whom we encounter through Christ our Lord. Now, for those of you that are not used to prayer, that is pretty much a textbook prayer in that it begins with a form of glorification and deification of the person being addressed, and then specifically mentions the intercession of a saint. You could almost think of saints like the 80,000 gods of Japanese Shintoism, where there is a god for everything. Although, if you want to be really particular, saints are not gods in and of themselves. They are servants of God, but we're not here to talk about semantics today. Needless to say, there is a saint for pretty much everything, depending on how they achieved their sainthood, which popes bestow on them, at least in the Catholic tradition. There were a lot of saints that overlap faiths as well. That is, the Orthodox, the Catholics, and even the Protestants have similar sainthoods, even though the Protestants don't overtly worship them. That is not part of their mantra. But that was that. The list begins, number one, on sacred grounds and during sacred events, turn off your device. That is, making the assumption that you are a frequent churchgoer, or maybe church event goer. That can be in the form of a seminar, a workshop, a retreat. Retreats are very common, especially here in Orange County. People go off into the woods
every 6 months or so and try to reconnect with their faith. It is always in danger of becoming lopsided and weak and limp and flaccid. And a lot of these places already have that kind of rule into effect, at least for the retreats. It's de facto. There is little to no reception in the woods, so people have no incentive to constantly be phoning home to home base, whoever that may be their spouse, their kids, and it's quite refreshing. That kind of stupor could be reached at home without having to pay $50 to some random organization, but that is a tangent. Time will come up for that point soon. Sacred ground, no devices. Number two, half an hour after morning prayers and before night prayers, no technology. This also finds its place in the secular world. In the early 2010s, there were all of these studies that came out about blue lights and the effects of blue light when it came to simulating daylight and keeping people stimulated. Now, that sounds rather new age in retrospect, but it made sense at the time. A lot of orange-tinted glasses were sold. And to this day, if you look up blue light filter on Amazon, you get a lot of those. But the idea here is that people naturally winded down before the advent of computer screens and phone screens and read a book in relative visual silence, that is, maybe by candlelight or near the one light of the house. You might think that's needlessly poetic, but that is quite the case in Mexico still, where electricity doesn't quite reach all the rooms. Point being, those times of the day, now switching back to the Christian context, are quite influential on what we think about in our thought processes. In fact, that is the point of a prayer rule, to ensure that nothing controls us rather than what we choose to have control us, that is, in this case, the Lord, and at night, at least in the Orthodox tradition, to prevent the wiles of depravity or the wiles of the day to seep into our dreams, especially because most people do not have control over the dreams. So by getting rid of technology and the influence that it has, the images that it presents to us in a propagandistic nature, we can seek a better relationship that way. That was two. Half an hour after morning prayers and before night prayers, no technology. Number three, the neighbor you are with is always more important than the one on the device. We can all think of a moment where we have felt somewhat excluded from the person that we were having a one-to-one conversation with because of a text message thread or a phone call that came up in the moment, and the other person, not having any ounce of impulse control, goes ahead and thinks that he can have a meaningful conversation and a meaningful text thread at the same time, by which both fall apart. We will get to that later as well. But that also goes for the public space as well. That is, on the bus, in the places where, or in the situations where people used to have conversations with the people next to them, younger people especially, are now in the habit of busting out their phones and visually signaling by their body language that they are not in a mood to talk. Now, this isn't to accuse them of being antisocial, and nor an effort to outline phones as an intrinsic evil. They are, but that'll come up later. The point here is that a lot can be missed, and that is, a lot of opportunities about things that could have been said, or situations and people that you might not have met otherwise, are taken by the wayside because people choose to have these parasocial relationships with not people, but the constant presence of people. Now, that might sound a little metaphysical, but it doesn't necessarily sound so to people just 50 or 100 years ago. If you told them that, oh, you can carry your girlfriend or your mom or your son in your pocket, they would have surely been able to see the implications of doing so and honestly said, well, isn't that a little weird? Especially when they see the couples that have their other half persistently on FaceTime, and they're not necessarily talking about anything, but they're just there. It's almost like some kind of obsession. But we won't give them too much slack here, because intimacy is hard to come by these days. It's just a weird format. Number three, the neighbor you're with is always more important than the one on the device. That was the one just mentioned. Number four, no device at the dinner table.
This goes against the American ideal of the TV dinner, where the family would congregate around a TV and consume product while consuming product. Even though one is justified, one is necessary for sustenance and living, and one is not. But this comes in other forms too, and from people you might not expect. Consumption of content has seeped its way in different forms to many different people. The Zoomers have the TikTok and the Instagram, Snapchats, the what have you. And the older people have much of the same. There is this anecdote here on the to-do list of this older Hispanic dude on the bus whose TikTok was clearly catered to him, like it is for anybody, to ogle the opposite gender. And here it says, not anything new, boomers and zoomers alike. That is, tastes are more or less universal. People want the same things, but it might come in different forms. Like the Hispanic guy on the bus had a lot of cringe memes, and cringe is used not in the sense of trying to disparage him, but just like objectively not very well formulated or very clever when it came to the delivery of the jokes with the dreaded laugh track. If you ever go to Hispanic YouTube or Hispanic TikTok, you hear that dreaded laughter, the risitas laughter on the background of most of these quite mind-numbing content. But the point is, why would you have that at the dinner table when food has been traditionally regarded as sacred, even in a secular context? It wasn't always sure. People weren't always sure when they were going to have their next meal, especially during the Great Depression or during those times of insecurity. And eating was truly a way to connect with your bodily self. And to this day, a lot of business is made here in the States, also in Japan, among other civilized places, during meals. I can think of the nomikai, where people get ahead by talking to their somewhat inebriated boss, but that is where the true work is done. So food is held in such a high regard, and just like sacred places, why not give it the place it deserves and leave your device in another room? It could even go for having the phone not in the kitchen, but maybe in the living room or the home office or even the bedroom. But that was for no device at the dinner table. This is going to be a long episode, so sit back, long but jam-packed with good information. This subsection now is labeled Rules Over Children, and this is the spicy stuff. This is the meat and potatoes of this article, because creation can be held in many viewpoints of life, many frames of references of life, to be the zenith, the peak of our existence, and the one that most closely emulates the relationship between the Hebrew God, the one worshipped in the big three today, and his people. So with that in mind, number 5 says, do not give children any smartphone, tablet, or a computer. Now, that sounds like a pretty boomer take, but think about what you're doing if you choose to give them those kind of devices. You're relinquishing control over the information presented to them, which wasn't much before the age of the internet, and trusting in their completely undeveloped or non-existent conscience and impulse control to stay on the good corners of the internet and to not succumb to advertising, to YouTube Kids, which is content specifically bioengineered and created to be as addicting as possible, among other things. But information is influence, and a very easy way to stay in control of what your children think without going full helicopter mode, that is never the ideal here, is to simply not have them have access to that. A lot of us, people born pre-2000, remember having the family computer. That is, the only place to get the internet was a sluggish Intel Celeron cheap computer placed in the living room or the kitchen or another public place that the phone line just happened, or cable line, just happened to reach. There was no Wi-Fi back then, and time had to be negotiated. That is, you had to say, oh, my big brother needs to turn in his paper or print his book report at 8, so I'm going to browse nick.com, what have you, at 6 p.m., and I have that chunk of time relegated, and I don't have, at least the kid in that context might say, I don't have too much time to wander, so I will do this, get out. Everything had a purpose, especially those born a little earlier that had dial-up, where they were really at the hem and call of whoever wanted to use the phone line.
That is a bit of a divergence, but the point here is that children don't have to be deprived of information, but they should not be given the means with which to wield it themselves. Ideas and information really is the oil of this economy, this economy of ideas. So along that vein, that would be like giving a kid $1,000 and dropping them in the middle of downtown LA and saying, have at it. You will definitely find that they will not use their money very well and either have it stolen from them or buy the silliest, most inane things that don't really give that much pleasure in the long run and clearly had no thought put into them in terms of what would be a good value to buy. So if you wouldn't trust your kid with money, why would you trust them with information? That was 5. Number 6, without your presence and supervision, no technology for children. That was already mentioned here about the idea of having the family computer, and this goes a little further to say that children shouldn't have unconditional access to that computer when no one is around to supervise them. Kind of like how children would not go to a park alone, they would have a babysitter or a relative take care of them in case something went wrong. That is, if a child scrapes their knee or is being bullied or something, the guardian can step in and amend to make things right. Here in this context as well, it is inevitable that the internet will present some confusing or conflicting information, especially if you choose to raise them Christian. The children might stumble across a George Carlin meme or any aspect of Reddit atheism and say, well, these people are saying that the idea of God is absurd. Well, how do I reconciliate that? Now, no kid is going to say it that way, but it's definitely going to come up. And if you hear it, or if someone that you trust hears it, they can give the guidance. That is the guidance in parental guidance, PG, in the U.S. rating system. And that is the paradigm with which that was written. That is, you can watch movies with implied sex scenes or violence with your kids, and the idea is that you as a parent will pull up your cojones and take on the job of explaining what is going on in a way that bolsters good morale and helps the kid distinguish fact from fiction, something we take for granted, our ability to do. That was 6. Number 7, always assume that children know more than you about technology. And this is very sinister, at least for the kind that like to be in control. You will not always be in control. There will always be the newest thing, especially if you carry the minimalist meme to its logical conclusion. You might have a sick Linux server set up at home or something with proper administration, proper access, proper compartmentalization of the user privileges. And that's fantastic. That is a very good starting point. But there will always be the latest and greatest thing. If you put yourself in the context of 1995 and you start creating the optimal setup, let's say it's a Debian computer, and you say, oh, it's perfect. Yeah, they can install applications and they use the internet when I am around. It's going to be good. What you don't know is that virtualization comes out and they find a way to pirate an operating system and do whatever they want on that one because you don't have control over that. And the semantics of that don't matter too much. That is, it would be very unlikely to get their kernel plugins or whatever you call them in order to do that. But that is just an example. And that is the best case scenario. Worst case scenario is that the parent knows nothing about technology, goes to their local church, bless their hearts, and says, hey, I don't want my kid to watch porn. What do I do? And they say, just do this. It'll be great. It's very hands-free. Well, by virtue of it being hands-free, that means it's probably not very effective. Or if it is, it won't be effective for too much longer after you install it. As a thought experiment, try to put yourself in the position where you want to lock yourself out of porn. Let's say you're a porn addict and you want to use technology in your favor to get the best without having access to the worst. You quickly find out that there are a million ways to circumnavigate that restriction. And that is what this point is getting at. The lo-fi solution is usually the most permanent, the most Lindy solution. And the more scaffolding that you rely on to get this kind of censorship, the easier it is to get around it. And the more quickly
your plan falls apart. Back to the thought experiment there. So you install DDWRT or any of those open operating systems on your router. You install a form of ad block, which also is serving as a DNS interceptor. This can also be done with Pi-hole. That was a lot of technical jargon thrown at your face, but there are articles that go more into detail online. The point is, you can make it so that when you type in porn.com, that is probably a real website, but we can't be dinged too much. That query, that is that request to turn that string of text into an IP address that can be served up by your browser, never goes through and is intercepted into a null request or simply not done. So an error comes up. And that's all well and dandy, but then you realize that other people are having problems with other aspects of the internet. It's very hard to filter without filtering a bit too much. That is false negatives or false positives, I think is the cybersecurity term. So then you constantly have to go back in the administration panel and tweak things. And all in the process, you have the absolute power. So any power that you might have separated yourself by having the password and putting it in an inaccessible place, be it at work or at school or something, you have to keep on bringing it back. And then there is the possibility for temptation to seep in and say, well, I'll give myself this back door this way. That isn't in context of yourself wanting to do this. So imagine how slick a child might be in seeing loopholes in your system and exploiting those. Assuming, of course, that you marry and have children with someone that is intelligent, it's only logical that they will pick up where you left off and have the tools to take control of their own universe. That is why the first two focus on physical means to limit children's use of technology. If they don't have a phone, well, even if they choose to inflict damage on themselves on the family computer, you can only do so much having the friggin' screen right in the living room. So when someone walks in, your uncle says, hey, why is that guy having his head chopped off? Etc., etc. To close off that little topic, proxies are rampant and they're an easy way to circumnavigate most blocks, and something else will come up in the future that doesn't quite matter what exactly it is, but that is the point of 7. Always assume that children know more than you about technology. Number 8 says, no internet connection without its report and no device without its filter. Now, Pi-hole was mentioned. It seems to be a very elegant way to repurpose a Raspberry Pi in order to be that central hub of information. You could have your own little communist China in the glory of your own house. But that is the most immediately convenient way, at least in 2024, to accomplish those ends. And the glory of having telemetry as opposed to a straight up block is that you can be hell of a lot more transparent, and you can have it at many levels of the chain as well. You can have the computer itself keeping track of the websites that it visits, and some low-level IP history logger, which is separate than the history. We've all figured out a way to clear it, the browser history that won't help at all. So you can have that on the computer, and then you can have that on the router side as well, using Pi-hole and DNS queries, assuming, of course, they don't find a way to circumnavigate your DNS server, but that is what the multiple levels are for. But the best thing is that you're likely not to get to that point for a long time. Not only do they have to figure out how to circumnavigate that, but they have to know that they're being tracked in the first place. And if done right, it's completely transparent. And depending on your style of parenting, you can even introduce concerns in a way that covers your hide. That is, oh, I've gotten letters from my ISP saying that you're browsing illegal websites, and the children won't know any better. They'll be like, oh no, I'm being illegal. But they'll probably resent you for that later on, so maybe don't do that. Regardless, there should be a slick way yourself of introducing the idea of, hey, I'm concerned about my son visiting these websites. Let me bring it up with him. Or if you want to go full teacher route, don't single out one single person and say, at the dinner table, which has no devices, and now they're willing to listen to you, to say, this is a concern in the community, or at church today they talked about something something, so I want to make sure you guys are fine. And the kids aren't dumb, they'll get the memo right away, and you'll be able to see by your telemetry
whether or not they're listening to your advice or not. Everything done with an intent to help, and it will end up being effective. That was number 8. No internet connection without its report, and no device without its filter. Last category here, our relationship with technology. Number 9, except for business reasons, stay away from social media, video games, and virtual reality. This is probably the most boomer take out of all of these, just on the surface level, and it has quite a bit of logic, but unanimous agreement, that might be a little bit of a stretch here, but let's dissect it. Social media, that makes complete sense. Those places are engineered, well, actually all of these are, to be as addicting as possible. But in the sense of social media, humans are social beings, so they are hijacking that aspect of the human condition and having you develop yourself on their terms. We don't need to go into too much detail here. There is actually a blog on the same website that says 10 reasons I stay away from social media. Very clickbait title, but chock full of good information. You can peruse that or any other article if you're curious. But SparkNotes version of that is that social media is a Skinner's box, which is a brain, which is a box that conditions the brain based on a basic feedback loop response. There is a meme going around that says, rate my setup, and it's this monkey being trained to sip water out of a recipient at certain times of the day. So think of like lab rats being trained to solve mazes to get food. That is the lineage of system that social media is, that it incentivizes pretty antisocial behavior, and it calls itself a social media website, but that is that. Video games and virtual reality are probably on this list because of its escapism. That is, they're so immersive that a lot of people, especially of the more depressed variety, might choose to seek their escapism in these games rather than confront potential conflicts or struggles in the real world. There is this video on YouTube called Super Immortal Phil, where he talks about being a handsome, perfect, omnipotent warrior in this World of Warcraft-like game. The graphics are very 2006, and the line goes something like, I can kill enemies, save empires, and I don't have to listen to what my wife says, or in his accent, my wife, hence why he's called Super Mortal Phil. That can only last for so long before real life catches back up to him. Now, there is a need to interject here that a lot of that could be placed on the person itself, and going back to the context of raising children, that is up to the parent to decide if a child is spending too much time on any one video game or not. There isn't much of a problem with a kid spending most of his day making cool Minecraft mods. In fact, a lot of personal friends were those kids early in life. And that is completely fine. The spirit of tinkering is there, and you can do that without internet connection in the sticks in the middle of nowhere. That relegation of the virtual world versus the real world is better left to the person in charge, or themselves if they're older and not raising children, than simply a black and white rule of not using video games and virtual reality. Now, inevitably, the kind of person that would follow the minimalism meme and the sovereignty agency meme to its logical conclusion probably wouldn't want to play too many video games or indulge in too much virtual reality from the get-go, at least here on this channel and of the influences of this channel. Luke Smith, Dane C. The biggest drawback is that most of those are proprietary software, and there is no way for us to see if they are tracking us, that is the telemetry that we don't want, or harvesting our data and doing those kinds of things with this economy of ideas and information. Big data is a very real entity, and that isn't even the biggest concern. The fact that something is commercial probably means that it caters to the lowest common denominator, and they're frankly not very interesting from the get-go. That is, if someone values being disconnected from the system, why would they play something like VR chat? That kind of train of thought would probably keep a fair amount of these people to whom this article is addressed to from indulging in those forms of escapism from the get-go.
Social media is kind of the outlier in that category of three. Social media, video games, and virtual reality. That is 9. Number 10, do not take pictures of people without their consent. Especially in the era of deep fakes, it's very easy to get a pretty convincing image of someone doing something unfavorable. There was that Taylor Swift leak that came out during the Super Bowl. Not too much more details needed here. You have the internet. But, of course, that's a celebrity. That's comparing apples and oranges. But even in daily life, the moment that you take a picture of someone, someone else can use that picture that you posted and do who knows what with it. A common trend, as you might have noticed already on these points, is to eliminate the worst case scenario. These would normally never happen, but you never know. It's like if any of you have sat through employee training for a minimum wage job, a wage cuck job as they're called, you might have seen time and time again, don't do anything about shoplifters, don't do anything about violent people, don't try to confront them because we don't know what weapon they're holding. Along the same vein, taking pictures of someone opens up the possibility of someone doing whatever they want with the pictures. And especially when it involves children, we don't want to give nefarious people any hint of where the children are, where they frequent their time. All that is respecting the law of unintended consequences. It's also just plain cringe. One time in Hollywood, during a rehearsal, the boys decided they wanted pizza, so there we were in line waiting for pizza, and there's this Taiwanese or Chinese lady who spoke pretty good English, but she was done up like a K-pop star, all in makeup, showing a lot of skin, and recording all around her on her $1,000 phone, iPhone, like she was an alien species that had never seen humanity before. And the drummer started a conversation with her, and we found out that she was a YouTuber or a streamer, one of those two, and that everything in her life was funneled under that lens of potential content. And that's a living, I guess, but that is not the way, the minimalist way to live life. So avoiding that image at all costs is an easy heuristic to use. Number 11, never take selfies. The logic behind this one might be that selfies imply a sense of self-importance. Again, taking minimalism to its logical conclusion, you wouldn't take many pictures to begin with because the real thing is better. This one, more than anything, might just be signaling. That is, if a goal is to not walk around the house or not walk out of the house with a phone, then you can't really take a selfie, can you? Unless you carry a point-and-shoot DSLR at your face, and no one does that. Selfies in and of itself are not bad, but what goes into someone wanting to make a selfie is usually narcissism, egoism, and somewhat of a lack of awareness about their relative importance in this small world that we call Earth. Number 12, do not blame people for not responding, respect them, and never harass them. The first thing that comes to mind is like an unhealthy relationship, and not to be sexist or anything, but this usually comes from, actually no, we can't even go there. That happens between both of the sexes. That is, the guy might feel like the girl's cheating, so might always want her to report back to home base, and vice versa, but it's the meme of, oh my god, you haven't responded in like 1 hour. Where are you? What's wrong with you? At that point, just get another relationship. Like, what are you even doing there? That is only a half joke. Thankfully, there are people more patient than that that are willing to be there for people's growth processes as they become more mature members of society. And that makes us very happy. And once again, under the reference of someone living the kind of life that this article is purporting to be the best way to live, most of your friends wouldn't be of that type to text right away anyway. So that incentivizes you to knock at their door and connect with people in real life? Huh? Crazy. That can't always happen, but that is the direction that this article steers people towards. And needless to say, the opposite can be expected, or vice versa. Having the freedom to not respond in a timely manner, and not always having your phone on you, and knowing that your friends will be okay with that because you have very good friends that love you for who you are, and know that they can just bring up whatever they wanted to talk about the next time they see you. Very wholesome image. Number 13, do not be a contact deal passer. That is somewhat of a social faux pas already to give someone
a third party's contact information without their permission. That didn't seem too much of an issue, but just in case, here it is written. It's always better for the person who owns the phone number to give out the phone number or the email address or whatever contact they choose to use, their preferred brand of charcoal for their smoke signal, who knows. Number 14, while in public, avoid calling, surfing, and texting without necessity. This is also a signaling thing. That is, your friends and the people you hang out with will gradually notice that you're never on your phone and think you're cooler for doing it. And thinking that you're cooler isn't quite the purpose in and of itself. It's a nice side effect of living the best life. But man, oh man, if you've ever had to rely on public transit for any stretch of time, you can think of dozens of times where people talking loudly on the phone or listening to music without headphones and having no self-awareness or even suppressing their self-awareness, don't know which one's worse, but having no awareness to the people around them and consuming content as is. That is the calling. When it comes to surfing and texting, that goes back to the point brought up in number 3. The neighbor you are with is always more important than the one on the device. Cell phones are kind of seen as a form of escapism themselves as well. And what happens is that you see someone that you vaguely recognize walking in the cafeteria, and you really don't want to strike up a conversation with them. So you take out your phone, you pretend to fiddle around with it, I don't know, set your alarm clock or write a text to an imaginary person. Just seem busy, because being on your phone is societally acceptable, unfortunately. And there we go. By the time you get your head back up, like an ostrich out of the sand, the person is gone, and you avoided one interaction. Congratulations. This point is trying to discourage that point without necessity, is the point that is emphasized in this one. If you need to tell your wife or your kids that you're going to be home late, well, that's completely fine. That can be done with a quick text and doesn't quite need a full call for that. Common sense goes a long way here, but not that many people have common sense, and common sense isn't as common as you would like it to be. Number 15, bouncing off of 14, Burger King foot lettuce. No, that is not number 15. Number 15, do not shout when talking on the phone. People do this? Yes, they do. It's usually the people of the more tweaker variety, and I can see the overlap between people wanting to escape the grid and people not having any sense of emotional stability or control, homeless people, primarily speaking. So that might be a point that needs to be said for some people. Do not shout when talking on the phone. The extent of which you want to carry this out, that is, even at home, that's up to you to decide if you want to restrain yourself emotionally and have a nice, calm phone call and not disturb the people in the rooms next to you. But definitely in the public image, avoid phone calls in general. But when they have to be done, make them short, make them respectful, because everybody is listening, not just the FBI. Number 16, do not multitask. As brought up in number 3, the neighbor you're with is more important than the device in your hand. You cannot serve two mistresses. One will have to suffer while the other one reaps the benefits of your presence. And no matter how fast you switch, that is readily apparent, and people that are chronic phone users are not very interesting people to talk to because of this kind of split mind. And needless to say, don't use your phone when you're driving. That causes a whole host of issues, thankfully, none of which are particularly common except for maybe missing the green light. And that's just annoying. Don't be that guy. Number 17 is an interesting one. Do not forward without necessity. Now, considering the user base or the audience of this stream, the temptation might be to send dank memes with no context to people. But that falls under number 17 as well, because that is noise that you are choosing to impart on another person's phone when they already have, or rather, when they choose to indulge themselves in so many other forms of noise. So you could be said to be part of the problem. Something that works a little better is giving context and making a connection in real life to something that was brought up, but having that human personal aspect of, I'm sending you this meme because we talked about this, or this was brought up, or you guys in a group chat would really like this, and then bring it up at the next gathering, putting that social function back into the sharing of memes. You can also think about the crazy evangelical grandmother or grandfather that sends, you will burn in hell if you like cat boys, or something like that.
that form of evangelization doesn't work and is frankly annoying to everyone else. And this is being said as a Christian, that there are better ways to confront people and to have an open conversation. And blindly sending memes or forwarding alexjones.com articles is not doing the trick. And number 18, if you listen this far, congratulations, says, in all bold, disconnect as much as you can and contemplate this reality and its creator, giving yourself the space to be yourself and to enjoy being yourself. That is one of the easiest ways to become more mature as a person and to become even a more stable partner. That is, if you're someone that is sure of himself enough to be comfortable in their own skin, that is contagious, and people want to be around people like that. So it's an indirect form of self-improvement, and the way it is presented here in number 18 is to make it a lifestyle goal. That is, if there is two ways to do something, one that involves having these devices around you, another one is doing something a little more inconveniently but not using a device, the default should be doing it without the device. And that threshold is different for many people, depending on where they're at. If you have a job that requires you to be on call 24/7, then maybe getting rid of the phone would be detrimental to your paycheck. And steps can be taken little by little to get rid of your reliance on the device. Maybe finding another job or finding another department that doesn't require you to be on call 24/7. There are many different avenues, and this isn't meant to tell you exactly what to do, but rather the paradigm shift that when you do weekly or daily evaluations on where your life is going can help you steer yourself in the right direction. And now that you have all this free time since you've gotten rid of your devices, that should be a lot more common, a lot more frequent, those points of self-reflection. They might be a little tough at first, but they get better with time. And learning to love yourself is a very good skill that people somewhat throw by the wayside because it's easier just to do what someone else said to do than to do what you know is right to do. And with that, today's episode is drawn to a close. That was a little off the cuff, but spoken from the heart, and hopefully it came across that way. That was 18 Rules Over Technology on Whole Wheat Juan. Thank you for Dan C for sharing the article. And of course, credit goes to St. Thomas More Church and Priory, however that word is said, for giving us these guidelines on how to intersect the minimalist life, the social life, the traditional life, and the Christian life. As always, Juan at juandeleon.xyz. Hit me up. Always waiting to be hit up. Enjoy your day, and see you at the next one.

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0: That's really funny. Like, the audience will be like, oh, what's going on? What are you doing?
1: Like, as if like each one of us like, get paid to do this.
2: That's what
1: I'm doing. But that's the effect. Okay.
0: I think, yeah.
1: We should rug until this.
0: So let's let the latter half of it. One, four.

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0: People here, have you seen any Mexican go mad? The beach, on Redondo Beach, Manhattan Beach, Laguna Beach, Long Beach, Hermosa Beach. Whoa, I wanna tell you a story. I wanted to tell you a story one time. But now, anytime gone, that goes like this.
1: Talk about Mexican go mad.
0: Left by the beach and then disappeared.

0: at a certain, I'm gonna have something more solid in terms of what I'm wearing. Oh. And at the end of the laughter line, I got your tie, study, face, dress us out after life. And around there, we would like, and then gradually, so that we all like, but there are parties. One thing is that I want you, we're gonna have some hair party. For you.
1: You bought that? It looks like some find on the streets. Dan hates that. He gave
0: But yeah, so, but I can't, okay, so the aesthetics is cool. Wild, well, really, imagine like in a really rug bar and a bunch of. And sure, everybody gets, maybe everybody gets, I don't quite, we get sad. So this time. Maybe after a bar or

0: Yeah, well then yelling isn't necessary. Maybe there are some many other ways.
1: Yeah, yeah. I can make loud noises, but not yell.
0: Like what kind of loud noises?
1: Like resonant.
0: No, I don't want resonant. I don't think any of the member in the rock bar in Wild West was ever resonant.
1: No, exactly.
0: Yeah, so, but I think you can still like whisper or something. So you can still be...
1: Yeah, I'll try to figure it out. I want to. I had a question. Since that we were going to start, we're going to have two sections, right? And you were going to signal. You were going to signal with the rhythm for us to start the second part. Where does the glass breaking happen? First or second half?
0: Maybe just start first time.
1: Okay.
0: Or right at the beginning of the second half.
1: Okay.
0: Yeah. And then here. So the second one can also be split into three same parts.
1: Okay.
0: And the last one, I want you as well, depending on how you can do that.
1: Okay.
0: I think you would have a nice effect if it's almost exactly the same manner.
1: Okay.
0: But it's not like screaming or something.
1: Okay.
0: But like,

0: bit less busy. But you can, of course, like alternate. You can be basically. Why don't you try
1: that? I mean, we can't. I have a stick.
0: Is it actually? I hit it as much as I
1: said. Powder, I see.
0: Let's go back.
2: Also, what was the comment about
0: the entering with the... You said it was
1: the entire thing. So the part where we're going. The orgasm. I feel like maybe I'm not talking about that.
0: But to me.
1: It sounds like after.
0: Okay, sorry, it doesn't have to be a beat.
1: Something
0: in a bar, I can't be trying.

0: rest. Both of you assume that we appear, huh?
1: Everything kind of resonates. Lamb, you know, resolution chords.
0: Okay.
1: And only piano leaves.
0: Okay. So you want me to sustain?
1: And then you play something like cymbals. And then you start playing.
2: I don't know.
1: The point is, when I just tried with you guys right now, I felt like we didn't build up for like a scenery change.
0: I see.
1: We're not ready for it. So we want some like setting up.
0: Okay.

0: that was nice. We're getting there. So again, this part can be split into two parts. Let's master the first section first.
1: Okay.
0: And I think it's made up of prize. Yeah. This part might be only 8 bars, unless we have like an interlude.
1: That's what you said, but that was easily 32 bars.
0: Right. Right, so the first section, we probably only have 8 bars. And the end of the 8, or if you make it into 16 bars, at the last bar, I want all of us to play something that we're into 65. Or...
1: Okay, I can do that.
0: Yeah.
1: I'm waiting for your cue.
0: Yes.
1: Notice how it looked easy back.
0: Okay.
1: Yeah.
0: Can we do one more time then?

0: for Terry Lano. So yeah.
1: Yeah.

0: get really fast, but let's keep the tempo consistent.
1: Okay.
0: Yeah, we got rush.
2: And also, my sustain pedal has ridiculous time. Should I just allow it to the entire time?
0: That was nice, actually.
2: Okay, good.
0: This is nice. Yeah.
2: Okay.
0: But again, 16.
2: Yeah.
0: I forgot 66, so we probably played 20 or something.
2: Yeah, we did.
0: Yeah, okay. But well, let's do 16. One more time. But it was really nice. It was getting better.

0: Yes, yes, but keep the same rhythm, but like we intensify it, so you play a little stronger. And you can make it gradually consistent, and you make it gradually louder. And you as well.
1: What do I do?
0: You don't have to join immediately, actually.
1: Okay.
0: Right after this, I want you to break glass, maybe. Ah, perfect, perfect. Okay, you break glass.
1: Okay.
0: After we do. Sorry for the lack of drum. Okay. Do is fine.
1: Yeah. Do is fine.
0: After do, I want you to break the glass.
1: Okay.
0: And then I start the, your language young lady. I say language young lady 3 times. 1 bar, maybe 8 bars. The last 4 bars,
1: yeah.
0: Third one. The way.
1: Okay, for now.
0: The bass. And then I wonder the last 8 seconds. Exempt.
1: I see.
0: But let's look. Oh my god.
1: I'm glad you see it.
0: I want you to know more.

0: It is really fast.
1: It goes by really fast.
0: Yeah, okay. It goes by really fast.
1: I don't think it develops. It has time.
0: Sorry, okay. So, although I said 4, 4, 4,
1: yeah.
0: Let's duplicate. Eight, eight, so, 4, 4, 4, 4, 8.
1: Okay, you get 8. That's it.
0: Wakarimashita! Okay, so I'll signify one.
1: I'm gonna get...
0: Does it? Yeah. I'll write it down. So, there are two sections. Let's call it, Wild West 1 and Wild West 2.
1: Right, I mean, the
0: so, Wild West 1, how many bars? But let's start, the first bar starts when
1: oh, okay,
0: because
1: okay.
0: I see the. And then Wild West 2, the last bar would be 5, 4. But let's do it multiple times.

0: So the end of this fight. Maybe we should do one more time. End of the second
1: fight.
0: Thank you.
1: So that would help. I have no idea.
0: Ah, I see. Yeah. Well, what I meant to do. Right here, the end.
1: Oh, I saw. That's
0: weird. But get microphone. Because what I sing, the way I.
1: Yeah, I will pay attention.
0: Yeah, I will signify the end of the. There maybe.
1: I don't know.
0: I want to leave this. But if you do. It might be a little difficult.
1: Yeah, just sing that.
0: Different idea.
2: That's what we're here for.
0: So we have 8, 8, 8, right?
1: Yeah.
0: 8, 8. Signify. Using da-da. The end of the first and the second.
1: Okay.
0: So that we can
1: kind of
0: smooth go.
1: Yeah, that works.
0: So can I play it one?
1: Yeah. Time? Also, you have a mic.
3: So I can go back.
0: Alex, I'm pretty sure you.
3: Okay. So.

Demented version of polka. Before that, I'm Andrew. All right, let's do it.

0: Yeah. We don't signify the various. Yeah. But that was
1: the third one. Right?
0: Let's keep. Oh. I might have.
1: Oh, you may have.
0: Can we make sure we okay. So why don't we play a little slower?

0: The problem.
1: Oh, I forgot. I don't. We're supposed to.

0: tempo. Are we? Go.
1: Yeah. No. The ha ha.

0: the one chord place I love.
1: Okay, let's do one more time. Again, I know I'm the
0: guys, let's do the thing I have to do.
2: The polka, that whole.
1: Yeah, no, the whole. No more. But can we try polka? Can we master polka first?
0: Yeah.
1: And then see, let's choose.
0: Yeah,
1: because I have tried polka, yeah. But they don't work.
0: No, they don't.
1: Horrible. It's horrible.
2: I'm not talking about.
0: Yeah.
2: Oh,
1: okay. Right. Yeah. Right. Right. Well, are you saying you prefer polka then? Okay. Let's do it. Oh. Sorry. So let's do one, two, three. Four.

0: Okay, go.
1: I can't do that. I can't do that. Let's do one more time. How many more times?
0: Okay.
1: Oh, Andoryu, ato ne. I like how you played the... But I don't want you to play snare when I sing. But instead, I want you to play. I'm like interlude. Like
0: four and four.
1: So I can sing.

0: My bad.
1: Not snare.
0: Hi-hat?
1: Yeah, I fucking called hi-hat. No, just like you're doing with... So I'm going to cue where I want...
2: I would play the same.
1: Yeah, so I want you to do exactly like that when I don't... Yes.
3: Oh.
1: Yes. Okay, one more time.

0: I'm not playing this way. It kind of loses.
1: Yeah, because you're right.
0: I won't.
1: I imagine you doing like the. Don't do it.
0: Yeah. Can we play from the second half?
1: Yep.
0: So, one, two, one, two.

0: World War II, you said?
1: Yeah.
0: That was World War I.
1: We have 30 times. Yeah,
0: everything.
1: Ah, I see.
0: Metronome time? Were you?
1: No, it should be.
0: I'd be you. But can you play a little bit first? Every time I go. Oh, it's not
2: a I should be able to hear.
0: It's also a pair inside. Old headphone. It does, really. It's like a nod.
1: Yeah.
0: Okay. I think he's not worth it. They're in my house.
1: Yeah, we're not.

0: otherwise don't.
1: But that's the real
0: yeah, but what we're going to do is, like, no, you're ready. 15 more minutes.
1: Because that begins for not later on.

0: No, that's what happened. Ah.
1: Oh no!
0: If we have a fight,
2: why do we?

0: recording.
1: Oh, do you want the cell? That one's a little worse. Really dark.
0: Let me put it.
2: Camera, that's Andrew. Say hi, John.

0: on two bars out. Was supposed to have one bar and then
1: just one bar.
0: Yeah.
1: So
2: there you go.
1: Okay, can we do one last time?
0: Yes.
1: One time.

0: but we already.
1: Yeah. Okay.
0: I think you're just into the bottle.
1: Yeah. Okay.
0: I think.
1: Maybe I think.
2: I have failed already.
1: We have a good one.
0: Dawn coming. Coming here.
1: That's too late. I have white.
0: Well, I can't.
3: There we stick a woman. Are we real scared of hope?
4: Okay.
5: Just.
4: I believe you.
5: Oh, she's 5 notes.
4: But simple にしてるかとなんかもうちょっと面白い。
5: Right.
4: でもあんまりメロディ
5: ー。Right. I feel like the place it is good because it's repetitive. It goes back to a central point, and polka does that every bar. Yeah.
3: Language young lady, oblivious, circumlivia. That we stick with woman, are we really scared of hope?
5: Also, I'm thinking about the chorus. Do you have any objection to just doing the same thing except up a four, like a blues? So right now you're doing C, some kind of major six, minor six away. Yeah. So could you just do the same thing except up a fourth, up a string? Maybe not voicing, but like so the chord. Boom, boom, boom, boom, boom, boom, boom, boom, boom. Whatever this note is.
0: Okay.
5: Keep the sequence. What I'm saying. So, yeah, yeah. Something like that. It's more symmetrical.
0: Four.
5: Yeah, exactly.
0: So one, four.
5: Yeah, yeah. The only objection would be if it sounds too much like a blue. You don't want it to be. Is it okay?
3: Okay.
5: The first pitch. What is the name of the note? Actually, I think I know. It's B flat.
4: Language. Oh, la, la, do.
0: あとなるべくあの resonant
5: yeah, yeah.
0: あの Bonker. でもあのシャウトしない。
5: Yeah, yeah, okay. I'm pretty much trying to copy you, but I'll listen to it.
3: No, one, two. Language young lady, go oblivious, or to believe it, oblivious.

0: Can you do it twice in a row so I can jump in a second time? Yep. And I'll mutter the first time and sing it full the second.
1: No. You, instead of going to the drifter part, you go back and do the same thing for me.

0: Okay.
1: From Oblivious Sword to Bolivia.
2: Okay. Yeah, there's no way you can squeeze that.
1: Language, young lady, Oblivious Sword to Bolivia. There we stick with woman.
2: We stick with woman?
3: Our woman?
2: We stick with our woman. I mean, it grammatically makes sense. The sentence that someone might say. Yeah, we stick with our women. Yeah, like we are faithful to them.
0: Yeah,
2: that's cool. Good.
1: There we stick with woman. There we stick with woman. There we stick with woman.
0: With a woman.
2: With woman. Yeah, that sounds like a joke.
1: There we stick with our woman. There we stick with our woman.
2: Yeah, that works. You can just extend it.
1: There we stick with our woman.
0: There we stick with our woman.
2: There we stick with our woman. Is that too military for you?
1: There we stick with our woman. There we stick with a woman. There we stick with our woman.
2: Yeah, with our. Yeah, exactly.
1: With our woman.
2: With our.
1: Spanish young lady, Oblivious Sword to Bolivia. There we stick with our woman.
2: There we stick with our woman. With our woman. The accent on woman.
1: There we stick with our woman. There we stick with our woman.
2: There we go.
1: Spanish young lady, Oblivious Sword to Bolivia. Dare we stick with a woman? Are we really scared of hope?
2: Yeah, that worked.
0: Okay.
1: Language, young lady, Oblivious Sword to Bolivia.

0: Tango, Paco, Tango, Karen.
1: What is that reaction? Oh, okay.
0: So, I remember we have like two sections, second one being like, and in the last, but instead, we're gonna probably like, from there we build a cab. Were you supposed to, like, start singing with me?
2: We didn't.

0: I don't think we should do this.
1: Yeah.
0: It should be a little more like a drum and also one note.
1: Yeah. Okay.
0: And then you start.

0: Wait, so the whole part.
1: Oh, I completely forgot about that. I don't speak slow. The idea is, I was sharing the in Buddhism chant. Sometimes he can get complex. Well, how about this? Okay,
0: wait, where were one part? I'm going. But from this one.
2: Yeah.
0: I will still do it. With Andrew, and you're going to break it. But I will cue you guys. And then when that happens, when I cue you guys.
1: But at some point, okay, can we practice them?
0: Yeah.
1: Oh,
0: yeah.
1: I broke.
0: Oh, you did. Okay.
1: I broke.

0: Yeah, is that
1: does that work?
0: I think when we start chanting, if you're loud enough, that impression will like take off all the.
2: Alright, but I'll put the mic all the way. I'll start like wow.
0: Oh, that's nice. Okay.
2: Also, add in there how I have.
0: No, you're not. You were not doing that. You were breaking stone.
2: Yeah. First of all, we're more after that.
0: That was your plan. That was. But now you're joining at the beginning of.
2: Okay. One more.

0: I can't say you're stupid.
1: Maybe. Why don't you and the but no one to keep every other high note, but you can play it all like. But when we start.
2: Yeah, I think the most important part is to not cover the voice. So that's why he's not playing.
1: And also, I probably stopped playing guitar at the last two bars. Let's roll.

0: Can you do from the second one? So
1: yeah.
0: Can half of it sing it for?

0: get faster.
1: Right. Yeah. But I don't want to focus on that part. That we can. That in part, I gotta work. Like I gotta. So let's forget. I mean, no, we're not forget. Let's
0: leave it like that.
1: Leave it like. Wait, was this?
0: Yeah,
1: first time.
0: Drifter part.
1: Well done, go
0: down. Going
1: down,
0: going
1: forward.
0: So the chord,
1: you
0: flash, like that. So
1: which song?
0: Which part?
1: Which part?
0: The part where we slow down.
1: Oh.
0: Yeah. That part. We slow down. Three, four, and... Three, so. Yeah.

0: Yeah.
1: Okay.
0: That's
1: correct.
2: Was it Phil?
1: Yeah, wait. I want you to take one.
3: Is 13 have like 4?
1: Oh sure. Yeah. Let's do from the beginning of World War II.
3: Okay.
1: So maybe the second half of World War I.

0: funny. Especially going up
1: part. Up part? Up part?
2: Yeah.
0: Yeah. Oh, two beats of silence. Or this one as well. This one was also sloppy, but I meant like. Yeah. Let's do.
1: Okay.
0: Ever before.
3: I think the problem is also that.
0: Then I want you to gradually build up a week.
2: Yeah, we can. We are in development.
0: And also, it's extremely difficult. Yeah. This note.
2: But I guess. So this note. It's a half of the
0: let's do one more time from the second half. Over to row one.
2: So let me fix that.

0: okay. First, this jazzy part, it's a little fa.
1: Yeah.
0: Okay. And also, I want you to do the right beginning of the ska.
1: Okay.
0: So everybody should do.
1: Yeah, no, I just completely blanked out.
0: Okay, okay. Yeah, yeah, I know. I know you're doing many things here, so.
1: Okay, okay.
0: Yeah, let's do one more on the same part.
1: 24, 5 minutes.
0: Okay. One, two, three.

0: Yeah, okay.
1: Can we go over the
0: first time?
1: That's it.
2: Okay.
3: All right.
4: Let's call it.
3: Also, Andy, don't forget.
2: I was there. I just don't.
3: Is it recorded?
5: Yeah.
3: Oh, you're right.
5: Just clap.
3: One.

So renewed in 98.

0: Thank you. Okay, we're gonna take a note, list up all the hard right, and then
1: finally sell it. How often is not
0: like 50%?
1: What does that look like?
0: You know Isaac Newton. Yeah. So there's this guy called Isaac Newton. I bet you guys. He was a white man from UK, and he got punished dropping an apple from a tree. So that he cried, and she was enraged, the fire of vengeance, and she. That's a famous Newton. So that's how we know now. Yeah, gravity. His anger. Thank you very much.

0: donuts delivering?
1: Yeah.
2: That's a good question. You have to take me back. I want me early time. It's out 10. Okay, we'll put an alarm for 11. And then so we get ready. No, but just as we know. That's fine. I mean, she's got that good night. Today's menu long. What is today? I personally want to look at the Chinese fire. Only Chinese fire. Yesterday, I'll work with them. Okay. Are you sure? You don't want to talk. And then, can you arpeggio slowly? B-flat! That's really that old. That's a weird chord. Yeah, no, I was going to say, right? So, after the second disco part, there is a really chord that I want you to play more deliberately. So, after the second disco, after the...

was a mistake. Good mistake, and I'll show you later. Let us record at the 2-4 bar. You know there's a bar that interrupts. Let me play it. No, different shape. Okay. D minor. Okay.

0: show up and make sure to masturbate right hand. So the audio. There you go. Yeah? Okay.
1: Four bars.
0: Okay.
2: Yeah. Okay.
1: After that.
0: Okay.
1: Fuck.
0: Am I always playing? I was planning to not play with Church. I wanted to be
1: a whooper.
0: How the fuck? Okay, so I should play.

was coring. You shift up. What are you doing? Where is that? Where do you play? Oh. Oh, that would help me up, yeah.

0: So how many bars did we extend the?
1: Let me count it.
0: One more bar. So four bars of pure.
1: No, that's not.
0: Yeah, how many full bars of?

0: Okay, bye guys. I want to clean up the 2-4. I'm not getting it. I want that. We do that a few.
1: Over.
0: Yeah. Is that your solo or are we helping? I need to get it.

0: I'll beat you. One. I like to No, what you were doing before was gave the sim of. I like that personally.
1: Yeah, I need a part before.
0: Oh, okay. Yeah, that's fine. Okay. Ah, I see how you want.

the first time. I don't know what chord the slide playing at the minute.

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That was not special.

forgot what is the rhythm you want. Go, go, go, go, go, go. Okay, gotcha.